0: Hot 100. You've got Ant here for your Monday. Hey, Sam and I, we are looking for under 17 sporting superstars to get involved in Sam and Ant Showdown. I'll tell you more of that in a sec. But Miles Smith's up next. Stay is the next one up. But yes, if you are a sporting whiz and you're under 17, then go to hot100fm.com.au, sign up to the Sam and Ant Showdown. We're coaching junior teams, putting them head to head, all thanks to Jape Homemaker Village. 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Every team, every player goes home with a Domino's voucher, courtesy of Domino's. This is next up. 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
2: Possible job interview with a very corporate guy. 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One day I was driving and me and my one girlfriend, we were like really into old music. And I sent her the voice clip where I was singing along. 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And later I was like, why didn't she reply? And I thought, oh my word, I sent it to this corporate guy.
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11: Good morning, I'm John Michael. One Nation continues to surge in popularity across Australia. For the first time in news poll history, Pauline Hanson's party is now more popular than Labor, with 31% of the primary vote compared to the ALP's 30. The coalition is on just 18%. One Nation MP Barnaby Joyce telling Seven the public is simply fed up with the major parties.
12: They feel that their life just does not change. You talk about the housing crisis, it hasn't changed, and to be quite frank, it didn't get much better under the coalition.
11: The PM has joined in the tributes to a former Australian of the Year who's lost his battle with brain cancer aged 59. Richard Scollier was a pioneer in the space of melanoma research. Anthony Albanese says we've lost one of our brightest lights.
13: Professor Scollier walked his uncertain path, as he called it, with courage, determination and grace.
11: Donald Trump has had a meltdown during an NBC interview. The US president was being challenged on several claims, including the 2020 American elections, when he dropped his mic and stormed out.
14: Your one-sided crooked network. So let's call it quits because I've had enough. Thank you, darling. Have a good time.
15: Mr. President, let's please. I traveled all the way to Wisconsin.
11: And Kim Kardashian has been slammed on social media for ignoring iconic reporter Martin Brundle at the Monaco F1 Grand Prix. After the reporter asked him how she was doing today, she ignored him and looked away. In sport, Tigers coach Benji Marshall has apologised to fans following the 68-0 thrashing to Penrith in the NRL. The win is the biggest Panthers victory in the club's history. Marshall says it's embarrassing.
15: Their performance was just unacceptable in terms of what we expect. I'm actually surprised they stuck around as long as they did today. It was clear to me from the start we weren't there.
11: And Alex Zverev has won his maiden Grand Slam title, beating Flavio Cabolli in five sets in this morning's French Tennis Open decider.
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16: A little busy McMeehan and Kavanagh Streets in the Darwin CBD, also Stewart Highway at Berrymore Road and Bristonia Avenue near Gateway. And service repair nightworks will be taking place tonight on Francis Bay Drive near Mavey Street. The works will take place from 8 p.m. tonight through to 5 a.m. tomorrow morning. Francis Bay Drive will remain open during the works, but traffic management will be in place. Looking for a great deal? 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That's the latest traffic on Hot 100. Right.

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0: It's the Top 10's best music here on Hot 100. Hey, it's Ann here for your Monday. Make sure you're sticking around. Jason Derulo's up next. You don't want, I want to. I tried to sing it, but I haven't got his charisma. Also, the tradie truck is still available, but only up until June 12th. 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

0: It's the Top End's best music. You're on Hot 100 with Ant here for your Monday. We have the best music coming up for you, just like this one from Lil Nas X. It's the next one up. Let me tell you, I am still full from Glenty. It was so much fun. Did you guys get on down? All I know is that you better be kicking your feet up and keeping it on Hot 100. Because you got Lil Nas X up next. You're on Hot.
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0: for the Top End's best music. You're on Hot 100. G'day, guys. It's Ant here. Oh, I'm having a great public holiday because I'm hanging out with you guys playing some amazing tunes, just like this one, which is on after the 11 o'clock news. That's Coldplay's Viva La Vida. You'll be hearing it after the 11 a.m. news, so don't go anywhere. Because this one's up next. You're on Hot. This place is jumping off
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0: We're trying to figure out who can get the closest to Sam's finishing time on this city to surf. It's on next Sunday, so I'm taking a little bit of a pull. It's 13 kilometres. This is definitely not the music I wanted. But it's here to stay. So, Alana, I've got to ask you, what time do you think Sam will get in the city to surf next Sunday?
2: I think he can do it in under an hour.
0: You are so... I'm going to let you guess again. Oh, I got a real good
1: feeling. Got a real good feeling. Thanks to Harvey Norman and only with Darwin's best music, Hot 100. 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
5: Hi, I'm Chandra from Your News Now with Your News Headlines. Former Australian of the Year Professor Richard Scollier has died following a battle with brain cancer, aged 59. Pauline Hanson's One Nation has overtaken Labor in News Poll for the first time, with support climbing to 31%. And the 2026 King's Birthday Honours List has been released. 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
6: In sport, Alex Zverev has claimed his first major title after downing Flavio Cavoli in the French Tennis Open decider this morning. The German star winning in a four-hour five-step marathon, and he had nothing but praise for his opponent.
7: I want to congratulate Flavio. Unbelievable 2 weeks, reaching your first Grand Slam final. Playing this way in your first Grand Slam final is incredible. Not many people do that.
6: And in the AFL last night, the Blues had a 5-point win over the Bombers, while in the NRL, the Sharks downed the Dragons by 22 points.
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0: And here for your Monday. Make sure you stick it around. We do have Olivia Rodrigo coming up. You know, I went and saw Olivia Rodrigo at a live concert down in Sydney. There was an elderly couple next to me, passionately making out the entire time. They were rubbing up against my leg. I asked if they could please stop, and I was struck in the head. And you know what? I deserved it. Olivia Rodrigo's up next. Stick around. You want her?
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0: 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You're on Hot 100. It's Ant here for your Monday. Hope you are loving this long weekend of ours. Stick around. Teddy Swims is up next. It's his track, Mr. Know-It-All. I think he named it after my friend Sam, but I know that the tradie truck has limited entries to go. 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This is up next. You're on Hot.
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0: the top 10's best music. You're on Hot 100. You've got Ant here for you Monday, but not for much longer. I am heading off. Make sure you stick around there. There's more great music that's still to come. It's Big Country with their song In a Big Country. That's on after the 12 o'clock news, and you'll have Jackie from Drive taking you through the afternoon from 12 till 5 p.m., making sure you're looked after, keeping all the amazing tunes running. So take a look out of here. So enjoy the rest of your long weekend. Sam and I are back on Hot 100 Breakfast tomorrow. I love you. Have a good one. You're on Hot.
1: 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If you sent the Hot 100 team to look for a left-handed screwdriver, they probably would ask for one. But they can help you win the Hot 100 Tradie Track. 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
11: Good afternoon. I'm John Michael. The Prime Minister believes voters feeling left behind is a reason for One Nation's ongoing surge in the polls. Today's news poll puts One Nation's primary vote a point clear of Labor's and 13% ahead of the Coalition's. Anthony Albanese says people feel the system isn't working for them.
12: They're working hard, struggling to save, can't get their own roof over their head.
11: A tsunami watch has now been cancelled across the northern parts of Australia after a powerful earthquake hit near the Philippines. The magnitude 8 quake struck this morning, initially triggering alerts in the Northern Territory and Christmas Island. Warnings, however, remain in place across parts of Southeast Asia. Former Australian of the Year, Professor Richard Scollier, has died following a battle with brain cancer. Nationals leader... Former Australian of the Year, Professor Richard Scollier, has died following a battle with brain cancer. Nationals leader Matt Canavan telling Nine he's left behind a legacy.
13: He saved many lives and perhaps most importantly the inspiration I think he'll give to all Australians for the bravery and courage he faced his own troubles.
11: Australia's richest off-road race has been rocked by the death of a competitor. Investigations are now continuing into how the motorbike rider died in the Fink Desert Race at the weekend. And Donald Trump has had a meltdown during an NBC interview, the US president lashing out at a journalist when she challenged him on claims the 2020 American election was rigged. In sport, Reece Walsh has been recalled to the Queensland squad for Game 2 of Origin. He's been included on the bench with Ezra Mum dropped. Coach Billy Slater excited to have him back in the squad.
14: Yeah, we just think it's the best thing for the footy team. I've got a great relationship with Reece.
11: Today we've got one game in the NRL with the Bulldogs hosting the Eels. And in the AFL, the Magpies take on the D's at the MCG in the Big Freeze clash. Last night, Carlton came from behind to beat Essendon by 5 points.
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0: You're on Hot 100, hanging out with Jackie this afternoon. Woo, how lucky are you? You get me every day of the week, plus on public holidays. Yay. Nah, I'm grateful to be here. I've got plenty of people that I'll be trying to catch up with throughout the afternoon, plus heaps of info coming your way, all territory specific, of course. In terms of music, I am particularly excited for the next 15 minutes or so. We've got this one on the way. It's a bit of Gotye and Kimbra. The song was released in 2011 and I think it's just popped off in my brain ever since. I was cruising around Litchfield yesterday with some friends, absolutely thrashing this one out. I hadn't heard it in a hot minute, but yeah, lucky me, it's coming up here on Hot 100 very soon. This place is jumping
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2: Does your approach as a comedian change up when you're going to be at a crowd in Berry Springs?
3: 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You don't have that Melbourne critique-y sort of feel about it, you know? 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

0: You're on Hot 100. The ultimate G-Up song, as far as I'm concerned, Survivor with Eye of the Tiger. Coming up after the break, got a bit of Amy Shark on the way.
1: In the middle of our last fight, you went in a strike, it was only just a small bite. Didn't leave a mark, even with a head start. You're not over me, yet there's no way you are.
0: Look, I don't know how I feel about Amy Shark. I'm not going to lie to you guys. Like, clearly, she's done very well. People froth her. I myself personally like upbeat music, unless I'm in a bit of a sad mood. But this song is about that emotional point where a couple knows it's over, but they're still stuck in the cycle of arguing, regret, and unfinished feelings. Very, like, final conversation energy. Anyways, that one's coming up very soon. If you are an Amy Shark fan, I don't mean to offend you. I just don't know if I'm, you know, that kind of sad gal. Anyways, if you're on Hot.
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13: 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Sounds old. 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

0: 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We'll be picking our finalists as soon as the draw closes. 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
1: Hi, I'm Chandra from Your News Now with Your News Headlines. Former Australian of the Year Professor Richard Scollier has died following a battle with brain cancer aged 59. Pauline Hanson's One Nation has overtaken Labor in news poll for the first time, with support climbing to 31%. And the 2026 King's Birthday Honours List has been released. 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
2: Queensland coach Billy Slater has recalled Rhys Walsh for State of Origin 2 next week in Melbourne. Walsh will come onto the bench, forcing Ezra Mam out of the squad. Round 14 of the NRL wraps up this afternoon with the Eels taking on the Bulldogs. A massive crowd is beginning to pile into the MCG for this afternoon's Collingwood-Melbourne clash, with Big Freeze 12 taking place. It's the first Big Freeze without the legendary Neil Danaher, who passed away last month after a 13-year battle with MND. That's the latest in news and sport.
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0: 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Now, we are turning up the heat with our biggest tradie promotion of all time. We're giving away a tradie truck, and it's all thanks to our friends at CJD Equipment. So whether you're on-site or off-road, this beast is built to handle it all. It's been going on for almost a year, and we're about to wrap it up. If you haven't got your entries in, you have until the 12th of June, so make sure you make the most of it. It's pretty straightforward. All you have to do is shop at participating retailers. You can find all of them on our website, but just to name a couple, we've got CJD, Legends, thanks for the truck gang, NTF, Sip and Save, any Sip and Save for that matter, Steelline, Territory Timber and Hardware, Murray Oakley, Forecast Machinery, SOS, Total Safety Solutions, Tyre Power, Darwin and Palmerston. So if you're out and about, I'm not sure who's open today, but yeah, if you're looking for something to spend, if you're looking to spend money on something, I'm sorry, make sure you do it at one of those businesses over the next couple of days and get those entries in before the 12th of June. 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

0: Alex Warren, some Christina Aguilera, plus this one from the script.
1: If I stand on the platform, I'm still giving it my all. I'm a blood, sweat, tears,
0: believe. This is a new one. This song is actually based on a famous quote from US President Theodore Roosevelt's 1910 speech, Citizenship in a Republic. The man in the arena is the person who actually tries, who risks failure, and who gets judged rather than critics watching from the sidelines. And I am all about that. You've got to give everything a nudge in this life. Good on you, The Script, for sharing that message as well. That's coming up here on Hot 100 very soon.
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1: I'm so rude. I need to let these artists finish their song and I need to stop cutting them off. Now, coming up after the break, we are going to hear from one of our Darwin Fringe acts. We are spoiled rotten this year. There's over 88 different shows coming to Darwin in July. 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But yeah, after the break, we will catch up with comedian Mickey D. He's funny and he is silly and he is very, very, very Darwin, despite only living here for the last year. I'm sure you guys will absolutely love him. 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
10: Hi there, I'm Matt McDonald. Hopes of a peace deal in the Middle East have faded again after a series of fresh missile strikes. Iran launched strikes on Israel in response to its attacks on Lebanon. Israel has since launched retaliatory strikes on several targets inside Iran, despite Donald Trump urging them to hold fire. A state funeral will be held for former Australian of the Year Richard Scollier, who's passed away at the age of 59 following a battle with brain cancer. Prime Minister Anthony Albanese says his cancer research

0: leaves a lasting legacy.
1: The world is a better place because of Richard Scollier's contribution. That's a contribution that will go on through the work done in his name, but also the work that he has done, which advanced the cause of finding a cure.
0: At least one person has reportedly been killed and several others injured after a large earthquake struck the southern Philippines. Several buildings have collapsed as a result of the 7.8 magnitude quake, which has also triggered tsunami warnings across the region. Officials have warned waves of up to 3 metres could hit some parts of the Philippine coast. Police investigating the alleged kidnapping and murder of elderly Sydney man Chris Bagsarian are now trying to identify a fifth person they believe may be able to help. The man was seen in a hardware store 2 days before the 85-year-old was taken from his home in what's believed to be a case of mistaken identity. 4 other men have already been charged and remain before the courts. The Pies welcome back Harry Perryman and Jack Buller for this afternoon's clash with Melbourne at the G. Steel Sidebottom's being rested while Ned Long has been dropped. Big Freeze 12 is getting underway ahead of the clash, the first since the death of Neil Danaher. Dolphins forward Cooley Kefu Finifuaki will make his Maroons debut in next week's showdown against the Blues in Melbourne. The 22-year-old, who was the 20th man for Game 1, will replace the injured Pat Carrigan. This afternoon, it's the Bulldogs and the Eels. That's the latest news and sport.
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0: 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That's enough clowning around. Let's play new music instead. 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
1: Sabrina Carpenter, House Tour.

here on Hot 100. Hanging out with Jackie this afternoon. Now, I'm not sure what you're up to on the weekend. I know it's only Monday, but I myself personally have every single minute of every single day organized until the end of August. So I assume you're much the same. Anyways, if you are free, head on down to the Garamalung Festival. It's across Friday and Saturday night at A&T Centre. The amazing vicinity there transforms into this welcoming place of gathering where you're invited to explore not only visual art, but you can enjoy live music, relax and yarn with old friends and new friends as well. On Friday night, there's going to be a special Welcome to Country. You can experience the opening of their art exhibitions and gather on the balcony from 7:45 p.m. There's going to be an awesome special menu of bush food inspired bites created by Fire and Forage, which is actually Zach Green, who we get on the show quite frequently, celebrating native ingredients. It's the perfect way to round up an evening of culture, conversation and celebration. On Saturday, similar thing from 10 a.m. until 2 p.m. And if you arrive at 5 p.m., you'll be able to enjoy music from the wonderful Christina New.

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1: Getting busy, Tiger Brennan Drive near Warner Road and Stuart Highway near Ross Smith Avenue. Works on Berrimah Road between the Weybridge and Northern Cement entry, and Linko Road is closed near Palmerston Hospital. 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That's the latest traffic on Hot 100.

0: 100, you're driving home with Jackie today. Now, we have Mickey D in the studio, comedian, dad, professional runner, and the 2026 winner of the NT City to Serve.
1: Well, look, Jackie, not official. They didn't really let me take the prize with a scooter.
0: They gave it to somebody else.
1: Good on you, Tim. That's seven in a row for Dr. Tim. He deserved it. He's put in the work. I just found a scooter.
0: Well, congratulations, mate. Still a solid effort scoot all that way. I do that after a big night. But anyways, Mickey D, you are bringing your show to Darwin
1: Fringe. Can't wait. Yeah, right there with the great people at Top Floor Comedy. I've got three nights there. My show, it's a bit of a mouthful. It's called the Culturally Appropriate Appropriation Society.
0: Okay.
1: Which makes people go, oh, what are you going to talk about, mate?
0: Yeah.
1: You know, you're going to, it's a bit iffy. But no. What I found with Darwin audiences is they're like, all right, mate, we're listening.
0: Go on.
1: Whereas the Melbourne audience will go, oh, no, I'm going to ring the union. Up here, it's given me so much more scope because people are people and they just want to laugh. So we're just taking that to the edge.
0: Okay.
1: Without being edgy, not, you know, those edgelord comics. I want everyone to have a good night.
0: Yeah.
1: So I picked a great venue. I've got a great team. And it's a show I did at the Adelaide Fringe.
0: I kind of want to, like, yell out to different, like, niche groups in the top end. And you can tell me if they'd get around it or not. But I don't know if that's going to work. So maybe we won't do that on the radio.
1: All are welcome. That's the thing. Because I've travelled all around the world, I've learned where everyone's touchstones are, their push points. And the best way to connect and communicate with people is to be able to joke and to be able to share.
0: Yeah.
1: You know, it's like I was everyone's friend in the schoolyard, but I used to get a flogging.
0: Yeah.
1: It was, you know, that's how you find what someone was made of, you know. Let's tease them and see if they buckle. And I turned out fine.
0: I'm just going to do that to my Darwin audience.
1: Right. No, it's such a great space there at Top Floor, and I can't wait.
0: You've only been up here a year.
1: A year's flown by.
0: Yeah, I think when you arrived, I kind of also started my comedy journey as well, which is nowhere near yours. What do you find, what do you like about Darwin comedy? I know we talk about how beautiful it is and how welcoming all the comedians are and the audience is unreal. What do you think, I guess, makes it so different? Like, you travel many, many, many different places doing this.
1: Yeah. Well, I love coming back and calling Darwin home for the reason, like, the audience, they're open-minded, they're generous, and they're ready.
0: Mm.
1: It's like, okay, we know what we've come out for. It's a night of comedy. There's going to be jokes in here. There's going to be satire. There's going to be, you know, things that aren't worth taking seriously. We'll follow the artist's intent. And I've grown since I've been up here because instead of double-guessing myself, I'm just like, take your read from the good people in front of you. So that's what I'm looking for. People are just ready to just drop their guard and just go, yeah, let's be real and let's have some fun.
0: Yeah, unreal, mate. Now, when are your Fringe shows?
1: The 21st of July.
0: Yeah.
1: The 24th and 25th. What I like about the 25th, and this will appeal to some people in the community, it's at 4:20.
0: Oh.
1: 4:20 p.m., but also 4:20 is a particular radio code, if you know what I'm saying. But, yes, I've got an Arvo show, we've got a 9 o'clock show, and we've got, I reckon, my opening night on Tuesday the 21st will sell out. So get on board. I'd love to see you there. And you too, Jack.
0: Of course.
1: Come to the first one.
0: Mate, I don't want to blow smoke up your ass, but you are by far my favourite comedian in the top end. You are absolutely hilarious.
1: Thank you.
0: Yeah, no. And you're eccentric as all crap. I want to swear on the radio. But, like, I was having a really bad time last time I saw one of your shows. Just whatever. But you just made me absolutely piss myself.
1: Mate.
0: It was unreal. I sent you a message the next day being like, thank you so bloody much.
1: Well, that's what
0: you're
1: we do.
0: You're kooky,
1: it, you know?
0: You're loud, you're fun, you can't. Kind of just like make me want to run around and jump on there.
1: Bring
0: with you.
1: Your friends. Everyone, like, everyone's welcome. Everyone gets a serve. Everyone's equal.
0: All right.
1: The Culturally Appropriate Appropriation Society. I want to be just like you because I want you to be just like me.
0: I can't wait to rip into that title. You're on Hot 100. If you want to go suss out Mickey D, jump online, suss out his Instagram. It's Adventure Mick.
1: That's me.
0: Yeah.
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Now the sound of a stupidly loud motorbike. 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Harry Styles, Dance No More.

Hot 100, hanging out with Jackie today. Coming up after the break, we've got some more music on the way, if that makes sense. We are a radio station after all, but we've got some Ed Sheeran and Cyril, some Miley Cyrus, plus this one from In Excess.

0: speculation that the song reflected that relationship. They were a beautiful couple together, as far as I'm concerned. You are on Hot 100. Got a bit of INXS coming up very soon.
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19: Hi there, I'm Matt McDonald. The MCG is a sea of blue beanies this afternoon for Big Freeze 12, the first since the death of Neil Danaher. Earlier, thousands donned their beanies for the walk to the G and were even joined by Melbourne coach Stephen King. Danaher's daughter, Beck, has told Seven it's a special moment.
20: Everyone's doing Dad proud. It's just so special to see the community rally. And I think, again, it's for those people that are fighting against the beast. When we see people come together to see the community that cares, it just lifts that spirits. And this is what Big Freeze is all about.
19: Israel says it has struck missile launch sites and other infrastructure in Iran after Iran filed ballistic missiles at Israel. It's the biggest escalation in the conflict since April. Israel says it has also intercepted a missile fired from Yemen. Tsunami waves in excess of a metre have hit parts of the Philippine coast following a massive earthquake. The 7.8 magnitude quake struck the south of the country earlier today, causing widespread damage. Officials are trying to verify reports of at least 5 deaths. The family of former Australian of the Year Richard Scollier has accepted the offer of a state funeral following his death at the age of 59. The renowned melanoma researcher

0: on Sunday after a three-year battle with brain cancer. And Aussie Rose Byrne has missed out on a prestigious Tony Award. Byrne was up for Best Performance by an Actress in a Play for her role in Fallen Angels, but she was pipped for the award by Leslie Manville. Action is now underway in this afternoon's King's Birthday AFL clash at the G between Collingwood and Melbourne. The D's have welcomed back experienced defenders Jake Lever and Tom McDonald. And Jacob Carraz and Stephen Crichton will take their place in the Bulldogs side for this afternoon's NRL clash with the Eels, despite being under injury clouds. The Eels are without Mitch Moses, who's recovering from a hamstring strain that saw him ruled out of Origin 1, but he's still hoping to get picked for Origin 2 when the Blues side is announced tonight. That's the latest news and sport.
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0: You're on Hot 100. Hanging out with Jackie this afternoon. Now, we are giving away passes tomorrow morning, 3-day passes to the Better Darwin Triple Crown Supercars, which I know many of you will absolutely froth. If you haven't been before, whew, head on down. It's huge, it's large, it's fun, it's loud. If you are a proud Supercars supporter, I don't need to explain it to you. You guys love it. I've literally had people calling me for the last couple of weeks saying, oi, when are you giving away tickets to the Supercars? Well, tomorrow morning is going to be your first opportunity. Okay, so don't miss out. Make sure you're tuning in to Sam and Ant. All you've got to do is give them your best rev noise. But I reckon you guys are pretty good at that. But here's a bit of a heads up. Get that sorted. Do some homework. Start practicing now and you should be good to go. If you don't get through, make sure you jump online, suss out your tickets at darwinsupercars.com.au. It's only a handful of days away. After all, guys, this is not a drill. Hey, you're on Hot.
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1: Lights, camera, action. Movie streaming and banter with Shane A. Bassett.
0: Hello, you. How you going?
2: Hi, Jack. Excellent, thank you. Good day so far, and hello, everyone.
0: What's happening in terms of, scary movie, a new satire in cinemas? What are we up to? What number?
2: I think officially this would be about number 6.
0: Yeah, I was going to say.
2: That first scary movie came out in 2000. The Wayan brothers were really ruffling feathers and I don't know, they caused a storm. They were hit movies and then they left, but they kept on getting made. And it's been a long time, but this new scary movie, they don't hold back. The Wayan brothers are back, and it's just a full-on satire of pop culture, horror movies, and it dares to offend. And trust me, it's rated MA for a really good reason. It's over-the-top humor. I picked a lot of the movies and that they're ripping off, and if it's your type of humor, the spoof movie, the satire, sketches, this is for you. So just be warned, it does not hold back. It's going to offend someone.
0: You give me a hard time for not watching movies, but I can confidently, it's been a hot minute, but I can confidently quote pretty much every single word in Scary Movie 2, just so you know, fun fact.
2: I'm still impressed. I mean, that's great. I mean, it's been a hot minute, but it's been a long time. It was 2002 was Scary Movie 2.
0: I just love it.
2: And a lot of those actors have come back in this new one. So Anna Faris and Anthony Anderson and just all these actors are back. So, yeah, you might even like this new one.
0: Put it on your to-do list, gang. Now, what else is happening in terms of cinemas, Masters of the Universe?
2: Yeah, I'm not sure if you know what Masters of the Universe is, Jack.
0: Nah, what is it? Is it important or something?
2: It was a cartoon back in the day. It was like around the same time as Transformers. I was never into it or anything. I saw it when I got older. And then there was a movie with Dolph Lundgren in the 80s. But this new version, Masters of the Universe, brings back all the characters from that cartoon. So there's a lot of old school references here, but it's basically like Star Wars.
0: Okay.
2: It's basically an action fantasy science fiction movie with all the Masters of the Universe characters like He-Man, She-Ra, Battle Cat, Skeletor. If those names mean nothing to you, forget it. But if they do mean something to you, check it out, because it was a lot better than I expected. I had no intentions of thinking I'd like this, but Master of the Universe, this new movie, is okay. If you take the kids or want to watch something that's not too bad, you could do worse. So I liked it.
0: All right, I'll add that to my to-do list of my never-ending homework list of movies that I need to watch for you, Shane A. Bassett.
2: Yes, please do that. But you know what? There is the next one that I'm going to talk about, which is on Netflix. I think you probably like a lot more. It's called Office Romance, and it stars Jennifer Lopez. Do you like J-Lo?
0: Yes, I love J-Lo, but I do not, I don't dabble in office romances, just to clarify with everyone.
2: I was absolutely going to say that. I'm not endorsing office romances. They are not something that I don't speak from experience, but apparently they don't always work out very well. Okay, so this one is called Office Romance. Jennifer Lopez plays this CEO of this company. She runs a tight ship. She just does nothing wrong, always by the book, doesn't break any rules. But this guy, this lawyer, comes into her office, and he's sort of like this new employee with the company. And he's played by Brett Goldstein, who, if you watch Ted Lasso, the show Ted Lasso, you'll know him from that. Mm-hmm. And she breaks her own rules and has a bit of a fling and then goes from there. So although I'm not endorsing office romance as a thing, the movie on Netflix is good. I'd say watch it.
0: Okay, love that. Now, we could sit here all afternoon and talk about the Euphoria finale, but, yeah, it's done and dusted, right?
2: It is done and dusted, and, we won't give spoilers away, but it was pretty extreme. But I continue to say that those seasons from 1, 2, then 3 are all pretty extreme.
0: Yeah.
2: Great actors. Spec the unexpected. and they're trailblazing. But apparently there's no season four. That has been confirmed, which I kind of thought there might not be, but it has officially been confirmed because people were asking about it.
0: Yeah.
2: Definitely no season four Euphoria at this point anyway.
0: I'm sad about that, but it checks out. It makes sense. Shanae Bassett, if people want to follow along with you and your recommendations, where do they go?
2: Yeah, at @movie_analyst on socials and YouTube channel, which has got some new interviews on there at the moment, if you're keen. It's just my name, Shane Adam Bassett, movie analyst on YouTube.
0: All right, mate. Well, have a good week. I was going to say, yeah, have a good day. Have a good week. We'll talk soon.
2: I will. I'll have all those and I might even go get a Choc Top to eat during my next movie.
0: Treat yourself.
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0: You're on Hot 100, hanging out with Jackie this afternoon. Now, I had a massive weekend. Sometimes I actually don't know how I fit all of it in, to be honest. I went down to Nipmaluk, which I absolutely love. We camped there. We popped into Edith Falls as well. Now I'm back in the office somehow, like a superhuman. No, I don't have a helicopter. Regardless, it was heaps of fun. I love exploring our backyard. I hope you guys are staying safe. Whatever you're up to, maybe you're cruising back from where I just was. Regardless, be good and enjoy the last couple of hours that we have in terms of our public holiday. Coming up, we've got plenty of tunes on the way. A bit of Alex Warren, some Green Day, plus Lato here on Hot.
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1: A relatively cruisy run home at this stage. No issues to report. The Stuart Highway and Tiger Brennan Drive are moving nicely. You're heading towards Casuarina Shopping Centre. 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Because when a child is sick or injured, family stays. 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

0: You're on Hot 100, hanging out with Jackie today. Now, I wanted to remind you that I've got another one of my vintage clothing markets coming up very soon, which is super exciting. I ran one in May, on the 23rd of May, down at the Diner Beach Club, and it absolutely popped off. I'm holding another event on the 20th of June and also the 11th of July. If you are free, come on down, shop local, shop vintage, shop pre-loved, get yourself some nice plants, maybe some knickknacks, some records, clothes, shoes, you name it. We've got it all going on. For all different shapes and sizes, male, female, every gender inclusive of that. We only have 3 storeholder positions left, however. So if you are looking for more information, hit up Lil J's Vintage and I'll be able to send you over some more. But I'll remind you a little bit more about it leading up to the 20th of June. Hey, you are on Hot 100. I hope you're having a great Monday.
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11: Still looking drama-free across town at this stage. No issues to report. The public holiday Monday keeping the roads relatively quiet. Stuart Highway and Tiger Brennan Drive moving nicely into and out of town. 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
1: 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I'm sorry.

0: You're on Hot 100. What a banger. Just saying. Now, coming up after the break, we've got a bit of Eric Hutchinson on the way. Oh, I love this song. It makes me feel really nice. Despite the title, the song is more of a witty observation of nightlife, club culture, dating, and people trying to fit in while still feeling in control. The catchy chorus disguises some clever social commentary, and I am all for it. I can't wait to hear that one inside the next 10 minutes. I'm going to absolutely blast it in the studio. Hey, you're on Hot 100.
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You're on Hot 100. Now, thank you for a fun afternoon. There's nowhere else that I'd rather be on my public holiday. I love hanging out with you guys. Now, I'm going to go home, take rest. I'm going to G myself up for another very, very fun dry season week. As far as I'm concerned, things aren't slowing down for the next couple of months. So I've got to rev my engines up and get ready to go. Speaking of, make sure you tune in tomorrow morning. We're giving away 3-day passes to Supercars, which I know some of you absolutely froth. Now, I'm getting out of here. Be good, guys. Stay safe, and we'll talk soon. The Naughties tunes you love.

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7: Hi there, I'm Matt McDonald. World leaders are calling for calm after fresh strikes across the Middle East that threatens to break into all-out war yet again. Iran launched a second wave of attacks on Israel after Israel had earlier hit key sites in response to Iran's first wave of attacks. A missile was also reportedly launched from Yemen. The death toll from a massive earthquake in the southern Philippines has risen to 8. More than 200 have reportedly been injured after the 7.8 quake damaged dozens of buildings. It also triggered tsunami waves in excess of a metre along parts of the Philippines coast. The family of Professor Richard Scollier has paid tribute to the former Australian of the Year following his death at the age of 59. The renowned melanoma researcher passed away following a three-year battle with brain cancer. His brother-in-law, Charlie Nichols, says he leaves behind a huge legacy.
8: He will live on through his published work in melanoma, his impact on brain cancer treatment, his honest and raw media interviews and social posts, which lifted the veil of secrecy around cancer.
7: And Melbourne has come out in force for the first big freeze at the G since the death of Neil Danaher. Governor-General Sam Mostyn and pop star Amy Shark among this year's sliders. Danaher's daughter Beck telling Channel 7 that the big freeze brought Neil a lot of joy every year.
9: He loved this day. He loved pushing those sliders down. He loved seeing their faces.
7: Melbourne forward Brodie Majacek has been taken to hospital after a sickening incident in the second quarter of the clash with Collingwood. Majacek hit his head awkwardly into the turf during a tackle before being stretchered off. The Pies were leading by just 5 points at three-quarter time. And the Bulldogs have opened up a handy lead in their clash with the Eels at a Coors Stadium in Sydney. After a scoreless first half, the Bulldogs have broken the deadlock with 2 tries in the first 10 minutes of the second half. A short time ago, the Bulldogs were leading 12-0. That's the latest news and sport.
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10: Still looking pretty good out there at this stage. All the majors moving nicely, including McMillan's Road and Baggett Road around the airport. The run into and out of the city along Stuart Highway and Tiger Brand Drive also moving nicely. 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That's the latest traffic on Hot 100.
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0: Good afternoon, everyone. It's Will and Woody for your drive home. It is a Monday. Hell of an afternoon in terms of the guests. Woods, we've packed it all in today.
1: Bloody oath.
0: Ariane Titmus is going to join us.
1: Huge. Love as
0: the greatest swimmer of the modern era. She's awesome. So, yeah, she's going to be in studio a little bit later on. Glenn Robbins as well, comedy legend.
1: I'd say we've got the
0: greatest comedian of the modern era.
1: We've got the king of comedy and the queen of the, excuse me, cough button. We've got the king of comedy.
0: You don't say cough button before you cough button. That's the idea.
1: Yeah, right.
0: It's meant to be seamless.
1: Right.
0: So you go like, hey, Woody. What as I was saying just before?
1: And as I was saying just before, we've got the king of comedy, Glenn Robbins, and we've got the queen of the pool in Ariane Titmus.
0: Yeah.
1: I think it's amazing that we're canvassing the best of two huge areas of Australian culture.
0: Yes, that's exactly
1: that's
0: right.
1: That's great for our radio show today.
0: Great stuff. So that's going to be happening throughout the show. We're also going to be going through Gwyneth Paltrow's best Father's Day gifts, as according to Goop.
1: Huge.
0: Her lifestyle luxury.
1: Not a paid bit.
0: Not a paid bit. Button Pusher Tommy's got a tidbit.
2: Yeah, we're going to give you a shot at $1 million, and we're actually making it easier this week.
0: Is that right?
1: Whoa.
0: How are we doing that?
2: I'll tell you soon.
0: Even I don't know that one, guys. So we'll all find out very shortly. So I'm looking forward to that. Right up next, though, people who shouldn't shame you. Oh yeah, I think you'll be very sensitive about this.
1: That's very unlike me. Very unlike.
0: You'll be very sensitive.
1: Got very thick skin.
0: You'll be very sensitive about this.
1: Ah, oh, I missed the first half.

0: Good afternoon, everyone. It's Will and Woody. I hope you're having a wonderful drive home. Woodrow.
1: Yeah.
0: There are a few things that annoy me in the world.
1: A few.
0: If you just.
1: There's a lot.
0: No, there's not.
1: There's but a lot. I've got,
0: all right, well,
1: there's all right, a big list.
0: I've got a new one. I've got a new one. That this is my most annoying. This is currently the thing that annoys me most in the world.
1: Uh-huh.
0: People who shouldn't shame you.
1: People who shouldn't, which is everyone.
0: Shouldn't shame you. Well, yeah. No. Okay.
1: No one should shame
0: I'll differentiate
1: you.
0: In a second because uh-huh. there's uh-huh. useful shaming. So people uh-huh. who shouldn't shame you, uh-huh. but because yeah. of their job,
1: yeah.
0: they can't help it.
1: Doctors. Right? Doctors.
0: So doctors, that's yeah. healthy shaming.
1: No, sometimes not. Sometimes not.
0: Their job is to go like, hey, just so you know, had a look at your lungs. Given that you're smoking a cigarette every 5 minutes and have been doing for the last 20 years.
1: I don't need
0: there's
1: that.
0: There's a substantial amount of mucus in here. And hence, you're probably going to die unless you stop smoking. So that's good shaming.
1: No, it's not. You say what you should say because yeah. you just went into doctor language there, and I hate that because you get this little lecture in between you getting your diagnosis. Just say like, "Hey, mate, found a bit of mucus on your lungs. Smoking? Not sure." That's all you need to say.
0: But you are sure. Smoking will kill you. Not smoking. Not sure.
1: That's like
0: medical practicing.
1: They should say mucus on your lungs. We've yeah. found that smoking's not helping that. Let's move on. You're an adult. You'll make your own decisions.
0: Unfortunately, through your language, there's a little bit of healthy shaming going on. There has to be. That's their job. They've got to go like, look, man, I don't want to shame you here. And this is on you if you're going to take it as shame. But at the end of the day, if you're eating a donut every half hour on the half hour, you're probably going to get diabetes by the time you're 30. Like that's just the way it is. And yes, that might be shameful, but that's healthy shaming. Now, you might also get healthy shaming from your accountant. Right? He might go.
1: I don't like that shaming.
0: But he might go like, "Well, can I mate?
1: I don't like to be shamed. Just tell me the facts.
0: Bit of a sensitivity. That might be your job.
1: Dentist as well.
0: Hey, another one for the therapist.
1: Have you been flossing? You know I haven't. You're in my mouth.
0: Okay.
1: You're currently in my mouth.
0: Dentist, I think you have to get the shame from as well. And I know it's not nice, but you got to get the shame. Accountant. Right?
1: Yeah.
0: You're going to get the shame there.
1: Yeah, like, I know.
0: Look, mate, if you're spending $100 every single night on a video game and a vape, then, yeah, you're going to end up in a situation where you're probably not going to have any money to spend on your kids' education. That's a bit sad. There's a bit of shame there.
1: Yeah, there's a lot of shame.
0: Places where they don't need the shame, right?
1: Oh, like where, food restaurants, when they say, "Is that all for you?" And you go, "Yes, it is."
0: God, you're sensitive.
1: It is all for me.
0: God, that's just a simple question.
1: No,
0: that's just
1: no,
0: so do they
1: no,
0: know to
1: no.
0: do they know to tell
1: no,
0: the kitchen whether
1: not.
0: You'd want
1: it's like,
0: more?
1: Clearly, I've ordered a lot. You think it's two people's worth, and it's just
0: is
1: for
0: that
1: me.
0: What it is?
1: And I hate that. Is that all
0: so
1: for you?
0: Sensitive.
1: Yes, that's all for me.
0: Yes,
1: so I'm clearly here with nobody.
0: I love that I've come to you with this because I didn't realize this is such a sore point. So one for me, the bike repair shop.
1: What? How do they shame you there?
0: Well, you go to the bike repair shop and he goes like, "Oh, mate, just so you know, the chain, your chain probably needs to be oiled a little bit more, a little bit more often, and otherwise, next time you fall off." And I'm like, you could just put the new chain on.
1: Yeah, just do the job. Just like, do the job that I'm paying you to do.
0: I'm paying you. I don't need the lecture.
1: And also, I've come here because I know my chain was a problem. I don't need
0: how
1: long since you've last changed your chain.
0: Yes.
1: Like, I don't care.
0: Yes.
1: Yeah, no, I get that.
0: I mean, the same goes for people that fix your car. Same thing.
1: Oh, I hate
0: same
1: that.
0: Thing.
1: Yeah. Just
0: same
1: no,
0: thing.
1: I don't
0: just fix
1: any,
0: it.
1: I don't need any chain.
0: Just fix it. It's an issue. If I was driving a great car and it was worth some level of preservation.
1: Your car's pretty good.
0: I'm not like driving a
1: Mustang or something. Like
0: I'm not driving a Mustang. Exactly.
1: Like a car.
0: Yes, but it's like,
1: car.
0: Hey, look, you're looking after this car. You want to keep it. It's like, look, I'm just leasing the car. I'm going to sell it at the end of the 5 years anyway. Like, who cares? Just like, give me the car so I can go and drive my kids home.
1: Yeah.
0: The vet.
1: Oh, I've never been to the vet.
0: No, and I think that's probably a good thing.
1: How do they shame you? Do they just say that your dog sucks or like
0: no. As an owner, the second time, so I took my dog into the vet after she knocked herself out running into a sign in the park.
1: Oh, you deserve to be shamed for that.
0: No, and she was like, "Your dog's knocked itself out." And I was like, "Yeah, fair enough."
1: Keep your eyes on your dog.
0: No, well, this is the problem. She sprints. You know what my dog's like? She's exuberant.
1: Yeah.
0: And then I took her back into the vet after she sculled a bottle of ibuprofen that we left out on the bench.
1: Well, this is starting to look bad.
0: She hadn't had a permit. And then I took her into the vet again and she'd knocked herself out because she ran into a tree.
1: Yeah, well, this is starting to look bad.
0: And the vet was like,
1: "It's three strikes, mate.
0: Do you need a dog?" And I was like, "That's really unfair. That's not your job. It's not my problem that my dog runs into a tree. That's not my problem.
1: You got to teach them that from a young age.
0: She's a dog." But my issue with all of these things is that they shame you before they're fixing the problem for you.
1: That's the lecture. Yes.
0: Like, it's like, just do it for me. And then I think you can have a postscript, you know, like at the dentist where they're like, "Hey, just so you know, I'll fix this up for you. Next time, maybe don't eat sugar at 10 a.m.
1: I think they
0: just
1: should say,
0: fix the thing and then we can talk after.
1: Yeah. And on that, why isn't it just a discussion afterwards where they go, would you like the advice?
0: Oh, would you like some advice?
1: And I guarantee you, we'll all say no.
0: No, you want the doctor's advice.
1: No, I don't.
0: Yes, you do.
1: No, because it's obvious. It's like, I know if I'm eating donuts, it's bad for me. And if you don't know that, God, read a book.
0: What experience have you had at a doctor recently that has produced this for you?
1: Oh, no. Well, they just say, because I ask for bloods and they always say like, hey, they'll start saying like, have you ever thought of maybe that you're a hypochondriac? Because like, how are you feeling? Are you feeling bad? And I'm like, I don't need this. I'm paying you to stick something in my body, take the blood, do the test and let me know I'm okay.
0: I knew it.

0: Woody asking the important questions, like how much wood can a woodchuck chuck if a woodchuck could chuck wood? The answer was a lot.
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2: 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It's Sam and Ant's showdown on Hot 100. 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
15: A pretty cruisy run out there still at this stage. No major dramas to report. McMillan's Road and Bagot Road moving nicely around the airport, as is Tiger Brennan Drive into and out of the city. There are works at Berrima Road between the Weybridge and Northern Cement Entry causing some slight delays, though. 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

0: got something I want to talk about.
1: It's Will and Woody Woods. We've got a colleague, Kat, occasionally panels this show.
2: She's great.
1: When Button Pusher Tommy's away.
2: We love Kat.
1: We love Kat. She's awesome. You might hear her across the day, actually. She does. She's kind of jack of all trades. Brilliant radio person. Brilliant person.
2: Yep.
1: Great to hang around.
2: Yep, ticks all boxes.
1: She really does.
2: Yeah.
1: One of my favorite parts about her, though, is this kind of like she kind of has this faux confidence to her, but like deep down, you know, that she's also like just kind of like gorgeous, but also like cripplingly insecure.
2: And I only see the confidence. I never go deeper. You're a deep guy.
1: I love
2: cracking surfaces.
1: I just see it, and it makes her beautiful. That's why I love her so much. Mm-hmm. I can see how much like good there is in her, and then it's just like she's not arrogant. She's quite shy about it.
2: Yeah, nothing gets past you.
1: No, definitely not. Just, anyway,
2: it's your superpower.
1: I really love this about her. Yeah. Anyway, today as soon as I walked in, I could just see it on her. I was just like nowhere. Like she just got nowhere written all over her.
2: Uh-huh.
1: She's got a coffee in one hand. She's leaving the building.
2: Sorry, just quickly. You see that instantly.
1: Yeah.
2: Because I saw her today.
1: Yeah.
2: And I was just pumped to see her. And I was just like, is it a curse, do you think, that you see past that so quickly? How quickly do you get it? Do you need to have a conversation, or do you just see someone and go, something's happening there?
1: Yeah, that happens to me.
2: Where am I at today?
1: Interesting. Oh, no, let's not go into that. You're not. I think you're not bad. Something going on underneath the surface, but can't drill it yet. But yeah, I know, but I don't think you know that yet. Anyway.
2: That's your get out of jail free.
1: No,
2: card,
1: it's not.
2: It?
1: It's
2: you haven't figured it out yet. And when that thing happens, and you know, you'll figure it out eventually.
1: It's the crossing over play, isn't it?
2: You'll figure it out eventually.
1: Well, the number four doesn't mean anything to you yet, but it will. Anyway, I saw Kat do something on the way out, which is just like one of the most. It breaks your heart. But I think she did something and I just want to check if she did it.
2: Okay, great.
1: Let's give her a call. I just want to see whether or not this happened. It might not have.
2: This happened 5 minutes ago.
1: Yeah.
2: Yeah, okay.
1: Yeah.
2: Is this embarrassing for her?
1: Yeah.
3: Hello?
1: Kat, it's Will from Will and Woody.
3: Hey!
1: How are you?
3: Good. Woody, what's up?
1: You're on the radio.
3: Oh.
1: Okay.
3: Hey.
2: There's that radio voice. There's that radio voice.
1: Hey, so can I saw you leave before.
3: Yeah.
1: I just saw you like walk off the floor and then I saw you do something and I just I'm not sure if it actually happened or in my mind it happened and I just wanted to double check with you.
3: What?
1: You got to the edge of the floor, like on our side, like to where the techs are, and then it looked like you turned around and like addressed the office by saying something.
3: Yes.
1: And then,
3: yeah, I did.
1: And no one.
2: Oh, no.
1: No one said anything.
3: Oh, my God. That was really embarrassing. Yeah, I did.
2: What did you go? Sorry, Kat, what did you go for? What were you trying to say to address the entire floor?
3: I was letting everyone know that my parking bay is available if you want to use it for the rest of the day. I'm trying to be nice.
2: Oh, it's such a lovely gesture.
1: Because I said, bye, Kat. She goes, bye, everyone. And I was like, bye, Kat. Like, no one's caught that because everyone was busy doing something. And then you took a few extra steps and then you turned around and then you go, by the way, parking bay is free. No one looked up. And then you said something to yourself. What did you say to yourself after you said that?
3: Oh, God, I don't even know. I just remember yelling to the office and being mortified immediately after. Nobody responded. I don't know. But that's the last time that I'm going to do that, like, because that was embarrassing.
2: No.
3: But, you know, anyway,
2: keep being a good person,
1: so
2: Kat.
1: Well.
2: You
1: were so not.
2: You put yourself out there more, Kat. We love it.
1: We love it. I love it.
3: Thanks for the support, guys. No, I'll try again tomorrow.
2: And let's double down. I'm not sure if anyone's plane is on the floor, but Kat's parking bay is available.
3: It's free.
2: It's free.
1: Bye, Kat. We love you.
3: Bye. Love you guys.
1: Bye, Kat.

0: Hey, good afternoon, everyone. It is Will and Woody. Very, very pleased to announce that Glenn Robbins is in the studio here with us this afternoon.
1: Do I speak now?
0: You speak,
2: you
0: you're
2: talk.
0: On.
2: Of course you can.
0: We've turned you on. Gee,
1: it's so good to be here. You guys look fantastic.
2: Thank you.
1: I was worried because I had shorts on and the studio's hot and I'm feeling good.
0: Yes.
1: Is that interesting?
2: Right. Yeah. No, bloody kids, mate.
0: I think for an audible medium, I mean, everyone's very interested
2: in
0: what it's like.
2: Everyone in their car is going, I wonder what he's wearing. I wonder what is he going short?
1: There comes a time, being from Melbourne, that you put the shorties away and you just commit to the, you know.
0: Although I find that very annoying in Melbourne, in that, like, there are some places where it's quite nice. Because I find looking at the weather app quite annoying. I don't know about you, but it's starting to take a toll on me.
1: Why is that?
0: It's just, there's a lot of admin. It's a real stop down.
1: Yeah.
0: To look at, and then because you've got to take into account the wind. It's a real roll of the dice these days. You don't know what you're in for.
1: I can spend 10 minutes on it, and then my partner goes, "What's the temperature going to be tomorrow?" And I go, "You know what? I don't know."
3: Right. I was just focusing on today.
0: There's so much data.
2: There's so much.
1: Yeah.
0: I just want someone to, what they should do is an app where they go like shorts and t-shirt, pack a jumper. Like, condense the data into what you should wear, because that's the only reason I'm looking.
1: I'll tell you what else annoys
0: me. Tommy's telling me they've got that.
1: What else that annoys me is when they do the weather and they do, as they're finishing up the weather, they have all the other states, but whatever state you're in, they leave it out until they do this.
0: You go, why?
1: Tell us now. It's okay. You can tell me now before you come in, you zoom in on the state that you're talking about.
2: Yes.
1: What's the big deal?
2: Yes. And sometimes I think I've missed it. I'm like, did they do a whole bit?
0: But the other thing that frustrates me about the weather app is when they've got they tell you the weather, they tell you the temperature, and then afterwards they'll tell you what it feels like.
1: Oh, how dare you? How dare you assume to know what I would feel like in that weather?
0: Right?
1: Yeah.
0: There's a lot of assumptions being made.
1: And have they got someone called Keith who's out there hey, Keith, what's it feel like? Gee, it's meant to be quite warm, but I tell you what, it doesn't feel warm.
0: My thoughts exactly. Best job in the world, by the way, if Keith, whoever managed to snag that gig.
1: Yeah,
0: just go and stand outside and take a phone call. How are you down there, mate?
2: Yeah.
0: Oh, pretty good.
2: Feels like 12.6.
0: Bit colder than I thought it would be. Hey, Glenn, you are here to talk about this show, which is doing terrifically well, by the way. Glenn and Mick's Celebrity.
1: It's only been on 1 week.
0: Intervention. It's got huge, huge plaudits for it. Again, 7 and 7+. You know, you're very good friends with Mick Molloy. I've been very good friends with Mick Molloy for 40 years.
1: Long time.
0: So is there anything else that you have come up with over the years that hit the waste paper basket that didn't quite make TV in the way that this has?
1: That's a good question. No.
2: You shoot the lights out when it comes to pitching.
1: Yeah.
2: They all get green lit. It's just like when Robbins walks in, don't even talk, Glenn. It's on.
1: Yeah. I did a pilot for a TV show, and this is true. I did a pilot for a TV show about a hospital where I played someone who went to the hospital with a pot on their head.
0: Right.
1: I'm not making this up. And it was one of my first jobs in television. I thought I was really special because I had to go in for a pot fitting because the guy went to hospital because he put a vase on his head and he couldn't get it off.
0: Is this a reenacting or you're on All Saints or something? Or
1: it's like an All Saints sort of show.
0: Oh, sorry. Yeah, I thought that was the premise for the whole show.
1: No,
2: the whole season, really getting the pot off his head.
1: If it does come up now, it came from me. Yeah, and I played this guy. So it meant that one of my first gigs on television.
0: That's amazing.
1: I didn't get seen.
0: That's amazing.
2: When you were telling people, I'm the guy with the pot on his head.
1: My agent said, it's a 50-worder. I'm going, fantastic. He goes, oh, yeah, but you'll have a pot on your head for the whole episode.
0: That's awesome.
1: And she said, oh, but you have to go in for a pot fitting on Thursday. A friend of mine the other day, this is really sad, he's getting on in years and he got an offer. They said, look, tomorrow there's a movie being shot in Melbourne when they need a pilot. No dialogue, but they need a pilot.
2: Yeah.
1: And he goes, well, you know what? I'm not doing anything tomorrow. I'll go and do it. I have a bit of lunch and it'll be a good day.
0: Yeah.
1: Anyway, so the agent rings back and goes, oh, sorry, you didn't get the pilot gig.
2: Yeah. Yeah.
1: And then the agent, but they do need a back of a head. I'm not making this up. They do need a back of a head. Yeah. And he goes, oh, I'm not doing anything. I'll get a bit of free lunch.
0: Yeah.
1: I'll do the back of the head.
0: Yeah.
1: Get paid.
0: Yeah.
1: Go home.
0: Makes total sense.
1: Agent rings back about an hour later. you didn't get the back of the car.
0: Hey, if you want to go and see the front of Glenn Robbins' head, you can see it with Mick Malloy, Celebrity Intervention on 7 and 7 Plus. Glenn, thank you so much for coming in.
1: Thanks, guys.
0: It's been a pleasure. It's Will and Woody.
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10: 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The Aussie rugby team is celebrating after being crowned Rugby Sevens World Champions. Australia defeating New Zealand 26-19 in the final in France. The Giants remain winless in the Super Netball comp after losing to the West Coast Fever by one goal last night. In the earlier match, the Mavericks had a 59-50 win over the Vixens. And Australia has won silver at the 3x3 Basketball World Cup this morning, losing to the USA by 1 point in the decider.
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0: Good afternoon, everyone. It is Will and Woody. Hope you're having a wonderful drive home. Woodrow, what do you think is the most, like, pathetic thing to say in greeting? Like, the start of a conversation, first 10 minutes of a conversation.
1: Oh, yeah, okay.
0: Well, first 10%, I should say, of any conversation.
1: Hang on.
0: Always, like, there's platitudes thrown around.
1: Yeah, sure.
0: Greeting talk. What for you is, like, your least favourite / means nothing sentence to say in that first 10% of a conversation?
1: Oh, okay. Yeah, great. Perfect. So we're going beyond greeting. So you're saying it's kind of like
0: There's a greeting.
1: Do we want to address greeting first? The lamest way to greet somebody?
0: No. For me, coupled with the greeting is often some chat. Let's just call it shit chat.
1: Or small talk. It's small
0: before
1: talk.
0: Before you get into what you want to talk about.
1: Yeah. We all know it. You're both standing. Often it happens at a dog park.
0: Yes.
1: I don't even have a dog. But I imagine it happens at dog parks, also happens at playgrounds.
0: Yeah, but it doesn't necessarily mean to be someone you don't know either. Okay. It can be someone that you know. Like, hey, how's it going?
1: Yeah.
0: What have you been up to?
1: Yeah.
0: There's a particular thing that comes up for me sometimes in that conversation that I think is just, firstly, I don't think it makes any sense.
1: Well, there's an obvious one. There's any mention of weather. It's just, I feel like a lot of people will go, based on the morning we've had or the day we've had, there'll just be a crap comment of, oof, cold.
0: Yeah.
1: Or, God, hot. and I never know what to do with it.
0: Or, nice day.
1: Not great day.
0: Or then the follow-up is, going to be like this all week, apparently.
1: Oh, and you just go, yep, I've also checked the weather app, mate.
0: Yeah.
1: Because that's the thing, because we've all got the weather app, we all know what the weather is. So it's the most redundant comment. I find it interesting when someone will say, good day, and they'll say, did you see it? And like, yeah, mate.
0: Did you see it?
1: Did you see it?
0: Or did you see the day? Did you get outside?
1: Did you see the day? And it's like, yeah, mate, I also noticed that it was a lovely day.
0: Yes. Although, so this is interesting because mine does pertain to weather chat.
1: Okay.
0: The comment that I'm angling
1: it's
0: all, in
1: it's,
0: on.
1: It's always the same.
0: Mine's actually a follow-on comment from the weather chat. So you have your g'day and then you have, I think you're right, I think stage two is often bad day, good day, been like this all week.
1: Yeah.
0: Wow, didn't know it rained this much in spring.
1: Yeah.
0: Hey, wow, how good do the leaves look this time of year?
1: I don't mind garden chat. I'm okay with garden chat.
0: That's stage two. So I think from stage two, you can go into garden chat, right?
1: It's garden chat, strong chat.
0: The comment I'm talking about comes up in stage three. Stage two, we go weather, right?
1: Yeah.
0: Stage three, and this doesn't happen all the time.
1: Yeah.
0: What you'll often find is people will say, did you get away?
1: Sure.
0: Did you get away for the weekend? Did you get away for the break?
1: Yeah.
0: And then the comment pretty much always is, how was the weather? Because then you go, what's the weather here? What was the weather like there?
1: Yeah.
0: That's all you've got, right? Yeah. So you go, great, you went away, great, what was the weather like there? And then there's this comment which comes up, which it says nothing bit.
1: Yeah.
0: It's a nothing bit. There's no truth to it.
1: Yeah.
0: And it goes nowhere.
1: Yeah.
0: And that's when someone goes, oh, the weather was nice there, was it? And then they go, you brought the weather with you.
1: Oh, I hate that comment. I hate that comment more than anything.
0: Because you didn't.
1: Yeah.
0: The weather was coming.
1: There is no physical chance that I have brought the weather with me. This is a dumb comment. Scientifically, that is null and void.
0: There's nothing.
1: It's not a joke. It's just an observation, which is incorrect.
0: It's an incorrect observation. Yeah. If anything, the weather brought you with it.
1: Now, what do you mean by that? Unless
0: I don't want to go too far into it.
1: Unless you took a glider home, what do you mean the weather brought you?
0: Well, because
1: the wind didn't blow you home.
0: Well, it might have though. But that's
1: when have you returned from a trip?
0: More believable than a weather storm following you on a plane.
1: I'll give you that.
0: You know what I mean?
1: There's a chance
0: maybe the weather brought you with it. In fact, in ye olden times when people used to take boats around.
1: Sure.
0: A good chance that the weather did actually bring you with it. You might have blown in.
1: Well, in ye olden times, I know what you mean.
0: So I think that, anyway, I had that comment.
1: So what's the public service announcement here? Stop the weather chat?
0: No, I don't think we're going to get past it because I think that has to happen. I think, fine, have that. But I just think people need to stop saying you brought the weather with you because you didn't. Or if someone says to you, you brought the weather with you, you just go, no, I didn't.
1: I didn't and never say it again. I think at that point you're allowed to give them a light spank.
0: Wow.
1: And I think from this day forth, that's just the law.
0: Depends who you're talking to.
1: Fair.
0: Yeah.
1: Fair.
0: Yeah.
1: And that's a hole in the law. There you go. And this is what lawmakers do.
0: We won't.
1: This is what they do when they come out.

0: 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This is your news now.
1: Hi there, I'm Matt McDonald. The tit-for-tat between Iran and Israel continues, with Iran launching a third wave of attacks on Israel. It's the biggest escalation in the conflict since April, with hopes of a peace deal fading fast.

0: Israel earlier hit several targets inside Iran, despite Donald Trump urging them not to retaliate. Officials in the Philippines have confirmed at least 12 people have died following a massive earthquake that struck the country's south. More than 200 people have been injured after the 7.8 quake damaged dozens of buildings and sparked a 1-metre tsunami along the coast. The family of former Australian of the Year Richard Scollier has accepted an offer of a state funeral following his death at the age of 59. Professor Scollier passed away after a 3-year battle with brain cancer. Prime Minister Anthony Albanese says his cancer research leaves a lasting legacy.
1: The world is a better place because of Richard Scollier's contribution. That's a contribution that will go on through the work done in his name, but also the work that he has done, which advanced the cause of finding a cure.
0: And the MCG has turned a sea of blue beanies today for the first big freeze since the death of Neil Danaher. Governor-General Sam Mostyn among those hitting the slide, the highest-ranking Aussie to ever take the plunge.
2: He's left us a legacy of caring about tens of thousands of people who, but for Fight MND, would not have a hope.
0: That audio thanks to Seven. A gripping King's Birthday clash at the MCG between Collingwood and Melbourne. It was a seesawing game with the lead changing several times in the final quarter, but it was the D's that hung on to win by 8 points. The game soured by a sickening injury that's landed Brodie Mijacek in hospital after awkwardly hitting his head on the turf. At a tight battle in the NRL between the Dogs and Eels, it was a scoreless first half. Both sides crossed twice in the second half, but a late penalty goal was the difference in the end. The Bulldogs winning 14-12. That's the latest in news and sport.
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4: The roads are not too bad, but a few cars make them in Mitchell Streets in the Darwin CBD. Also, Stewart Highway at Woolmer Road and service repair night works will be taking place tonight on Francis Bay Drive near Mabee Street. The works will take place from 8 p.m. tonight through to 5 a.m. tomorrow morning. Francis Bay Drive will remain open during the works, but traffic management and signage will be in place. 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That's the latest traffic on Hot 100.
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0: Yes, good afternoon, everyone. It is Will and Woody, another shot Woods to win $1 million.
1: And it's easier. This week it just got easier. So, as you know...
0: How did it get easier? I'm not across this.
1: Well, you play the quiz every day with us, right? And you can win $1,000 if you get 10 questions right.
0: Yeah.
1: You go in with the shot to win $1 million, okay? Mm-hmm. This week, it's repeat week. Same quiz questions that we've been doing.
0: Oh, so
1: if,
0: wow.
1: If you've been listening to
0: can
1: this...
0: Can you go to the podcast?
1: Of course you can.
0: Can you really?
1: Of course you can. And you'll get all the answers
0: there.
1: Do we
0: put the quizzes in the podcast?
1: Well, just listen. Listen at five. I'm sure you listen every day at this time. Do you remember the questions?
0: Yeah.
1: They are the same questions this week. So
0: Maddie, you're in with a bigger shot to win $1 million.
1: Yes. Maddie, you are the first person in repeat week and you could be winning that $1 million.
2: So good. Can't wait.
1: That's extraordinary.
0: Locked and loaded. Locked and loaded. Yep. She's got to do, it's extraordinary.
1: That is unbelievable.
0: She's got to do her quiz though. So this is now for a chance at another 1,000.
2: Okay.
0: I don't know what is going on.
1: Hang on.
0: A show that had no money. We are cashed up to the eyeballs.
1: That's awesome. I love swimming in it.
0: It's great.
1: So Maddie's playing for $1,000 now. Same rules as Australia's Easiest Quiz, except we've doubled the time.
0: Are you ready?
2: Ready, yep.
0: How many female prime ministers has Australia had?
2: One.
0: Who is the lead singer of U2?
2: Pass.
0: A soft serve cone at Macca's will set you back how much?
2: 30 cents.
0: Which talk show host gave away cars to her entire studio audience?
2: Oprah.
0: True or false? Tyra Banks was a Victoria's Secret angel.
2: Pass.
0: Which pop star is dealing with fan complaints over his concert staging at the moment?
2: Harry Styles.
0: Before he focused on acting, The Rock was a professional in which sport?
2: Boxing.
0: Over the weekend, which mega couples sat courtside at the basketball as the Cleveland Cavaliers took on the New York Knicks?
2: Pass.
0: What's the name of the magazine in the Devil Wears Prada movie?
2: Pass.
0: Elsa Pataky is married to which superstar actor?
2: Pass.
0: A few passes in there, Mads.
2: Damn.
0: I think I'm going to go through these. Not my choice. I think we'd all like to move on.
1: I play along.
0: Okay. Lead singer of U2 is Bono.
2: Yeah.
0: So you passed on that one, or Bono, depending on who you speak to.
1: How much is a cone setting you back these days?
0: I think the original advertising was for 30 cents. I think it might be up to 50 cents now.
1: Oh, Jesus.
0: Can be up to $1.30.
1: $1.30 for a soft serve?
0: Yeah, I think if you get the trimmings.
1: Sure.
0: Tyra Banks, you passed on the true or false question. Now, I hate to bring up your quiz technique, Maddie, but my old science teacher used to say, just have a crack at a true or false. Go 50-50. If you don't know the answer, don't pass.
1: Yeah.
0: It was true. It was true. Tyra Banks, Victoria's Secret angel. You knew that was.
1: No, I thought that was false. I did.
0: Before he focused on acting, The Rock was a professional, you said, in boxing. Wrestling.
2: Close.
0: Not really wrestling. The fake wrestling, WWE. Travis Kelce, you got? Runway Magazine is the magazine from The Devil Wears Prada. And Elsa Pataky is married to Chris Hemsworth. I think you got that right at the end there. Congratulations. So, look, Maddie, at the end of the day, not $1,000, but you're still in with a shot to win $1 million.
2: Awesome.
0: Pretty
2: Thank
0: good.
2: You.
0: Deal or no
1: Congrats,
0: deal.
1: Mads.
0: And Millionaire Hot Seat weeknights from 6 on Channel 10. I feel like I spent as long doing the corrections as I did the quiz there.
1: It's worth it, I reckon. It's worth it. We all play along in the car, mate. We want to know the answers. Including, I sat there and I was like, I want to know. If Tyra Banks is in the Victoria's Secret.
0: Oh, stop it.
1: No.
0: Stop
1: it. I want to know who
0: Woody,
1: was caught
0: side. Woody knew that Tyra Banks was a Victoria's Secret model, didn't he?
1: No, I thought that's P.
0: No, you didn't. No, you passed. Hey, right up next, I know how much you love Gwyneth Paltrow Woods.
1: She's amazing. She's extraordinary.
0: She's extraordinary.
1: Marty
0: extraordinary. We'll talk more about that up next. But yes, she's got a luxury lifestyle brand called Goop.
1: Mm-hmm.
0: Which I'm sure you're across. It's outrageous. It's an outrageous concept.
1: It is, yeah.
0: I think anyway, there's a lot of money in this industry. She makes most of it. Yep. I would say, given what I have in my hands. Mm. Right up next, I'm going to tell you the top Father's Day presents that she's put together as part of Goop and how much that tallies. And let me tell you, it's over $100,000 Australian dollars.
1: Oh, my God.
0: It's up next. Will and Woody.

0: It's Will and Woody. I hope you're having a wonderful drive home. It's Father's Day coming up. Is it just a US Father's Day? I met. We're not on the same calendar as them. And
1: there's a different Father's Day depending in Australia and the US, but there's the same Mother's Day in the US and Australia.
0: Is that right?
2: Will's got to sync up there. Why just sync up, guys? Someone have a conversation.
0: I don't know why that would be
2: just
0: the case.
2: Albo and Trump just need to get on the phone and just go, God, let's just...
0: Oh, I think they've got bigger things to organise.
2: It's just a five-minute chat.
0: If Albo calls Trump and top of the agenda is Father's Day, I think Trump is hanging up the phone pretty quickly. Actually, you know what? Trump would probably love that. But Albo, everyone else in the party would be like, come on, mate. We've got bigger fish to fry.
2: You had 5 minutes with Trump and you sunk up Father's Day.
0: I mean... Look, yeah, okay, so they're not syncing up, I don't think. And I think for exactly that reason, because it would take a lot of effort to organise it. But anyway, Gwyneth Paltrow, who just couldn't be hotter right now. We've all seen Marty Supreme, or I saw it recently.
2: She got nominated, I'm pretty sure.
0: Did she?
2: Yeah, for supporting actress.
0: My God.
2: And she deserved it. She deserved it.
0: I thought she was better than he was. I thought anyone could have played his role. There you go. That's my hot take. It's Josh Safdie's movie. It's not his. Anyway, so... It's true.
2: I think anyone could have played him.
0: Yep. So it's just a classic role. Just like struggling guy, like trying to prove himself. Like,
2: I think he
0: not
2: was
0: a lot
2: good.
0: Of range there. The only thing he does is cry at the end, which I thought was very good tears. Mm-hmm. Now, Gwyneth Paltrow.
2: Yeah.
0: She has released, so her main job these days, I mean, getting nominated in a Hollywood movie is really just a side hustle for her, uh-huh. which is pretty wild. Because what she does these days, she does the vagina candles and everything on a thing called Goop.
2: Yes, the steaming of the vagina also.
0: Which is a wellness, am I right, a wellness and lifestyle thing, Annalise?
3: Yeah, I'd say so.
0: She's big on that.
3: Yeah.
0: She's if you think the word woo-woo comes to mind pretty quickly when you hear Gwyneth Paltrow's name these days.
2: Mm-hmm. Yes.
0: She's very...
2: It's very forward-thinking products.
0: Like
2: with
0: you'd love to get a scientist to just run a fine-tooth comb through a lot of the stuff that she is a proponent of.
2: Yeah.
0: Now, the reason that I'm bringing that up, Woods, is because Goop, her company,
2: yes,
0: they have put together a Father's Day gift guide.
2: Oh, okay, great.
0: So these are gifts to give your dad for Father's Day in the US. We're back at Father's Day. The number of gifts was 54 items.
2: Uh-huh.
0: This is the Father's Day gift guide.
2: Yeah.
0: Over 54 items, they managed to tally, and this is US dollars, $83,107 US dollars.
2: Oh, my.
0: For 54 items.
2: Are they all Goop items? Do you buy these on Goop?
0: I imagine that's the point. Yeah, they're all different things. They're all different things from different designers and stuff, but I imagine you'd go through the Goop people.
2: How do people get conned by this stuff?
0: Like, how much
2: money have people got as well?
0: Robin Williams used to say of cocaine that it was a sign that someone had too much money.
2: Sure,
0: I would say that this,
2: buying something from Goop,
0: is a sign that you have way too much money. So we're going to go through the list up next.
2: Yes.
0: I've got the top 12 items that Annalise has put together for me. And I just want you to guess. Oh, producer Liv, actually. She's been working hard. Shout out to Liv, by the way. She's been working very hard recently.
2: Well done, Liv.
0: And we're going to go through the list that Liv's put together and you can guess the price of some of these items up next.
2: Love it.
0: It's Will and Woody. Hope you're having a wonderful drive home.

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0: Sorry, Will, we've been keeping track.
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0: Will and Woody for the drive home. You joined us at a great time, Woods, because we are about to go through Gwyneth Paltrow's lifestyle and luxury company's top 54 Father's Day gifts. Play me that music, Tommy.
1: Come on down.
0: Wow, wee. This is awesome. All right, so the bit is that she's named 54 items, as I just said. Now, they total is US dollars, $83,107.
1: It's disgusting. It's actually disgusting.
0: For 54 items.
1: Would you want any of these items forwarded to your girls and boy? Sorry, you have a boy at home?
0: Well, now you mention it. I mean, like, there.
1: Oh, wow. Okay. Interesting.
0: What I wouldn't do, though.
1: Yeah.
0: Like, the price tag on some of these is amazing.
1: Right, okay. You wouldn't be comfortable with your partner spending that much for you? You deserve it, mate.
0: No, I wouldn't.
1: Okay. All right. That's giving me some good tips there.
0: Okay.
1: Because so I'm going to be guessing the price of certain items.
0: You're going to be guessing the price of certain items.
1: Uh-huh.
0: First one.
1: Yeah.
0: A red light hat.
1: Hat?
0: Hat.
1: Like a baseball cap?
0: Lined with panels of 650 nanometer red light, which researchers show can support circulation, healthy hair follicles, and scalp rejuvenation.
1: Has it got a peak though?
0: Can a I red light hat it's a baseball cap.
1: Okay.
0: Yep. From the people at higher dose.
1: Higher dose. And does it look like a normal hat? If I walk down the park, does everyone know I've got red light therapy on?
0: Well, it's got a red light that glows underneath it. So they might have an idea.
1: Okay.
0: Red light hat.
1: I'm going for US dollars or Australian dollars?
0: US dollars.
1: Red light therapy is right in. I reckon if someone's managed to put in a hat and make it look okay, they're asking a big dollar. I reckon that's $2,300.
0: For a cap?
1: But it's outrageous. It's obviously outrageous.
0: $450.
1: Oh, US. Bloody hell. That's a bug.
0: Well, still $1,000 for a hat.
1: Oh, yeah, I'm forgetting that it's in US.
0: It's US.
1: Dollars. Yeah.
0: All right, let's go for another one here.
1: Okay.
0: Hair Merkel, bronze pyramid cufflinks.
1: What's Hair Merkel?
0: It's a brand, probably. Hair Merkel bronze. I don't know what Hair Merkel is. Can someone find out what Hair Merkel is? Bronze.
1: The brand
0: No, that's Hermes.
1: Oh.
0: It's Hermes. Hair Merkel bronze pyramid cufflinks.
1: So they're, real
0: they're
1: bronze?
0: They're from the guys at FD Gallery. Don't know. Merkel bronze pyramid cufflinks. It just says understated but utterly stunning.
1: Okay, so I think my problem with the last one was that I was trying to be fancy by going way overs.
0: Mm.
1: Let's be honest, cufflinks, personally.
0: They're just things that you keep your suit.
1: And they're tiny. Personally, I wouldn't pay over $10 for cufflinks.
0: Well, I'm pretty sure at your wedding you didn't wear cufflinks. You just wore the things that keep the shirt sleeves together from the suit shop.
2: What?
0: At his wedding.
1: I'm going to say I wouldn't pay more than $10.
0: Yep.
1: So I think an outrageous amount to pay would be $100.
0: $12,000.
1: You are. That is very close to swearing on air. $12,000.
0: $25,000 for a set of cufflinks.
1: Well done, Gwyneth. And well she's done. Making the money off that? What's?
0: Oh, I'm sure she'd get a commish.
1: Well done, Gwen.
0: Okay, final one. There's a lot here. There's a lot here.
1: I was expecting more of the spicier because I'm used to Gwen's, you know, the steamers of down
0: there. Oh, there's
1: there
0: a bottle of water here for $35.
1: Bottle of water?
0: Lunan water.
1: Can $35. You imagine for Father's Day getting a bottle of water?
0: For $35. So $70. They've spent their quota. There's a pet bed for $750.
1: That's disgusting. That's disgusting.
0: Okay.
1: Yeah.
0: All right, here we go. This is a good one.
1: Mm-hmm.
0: An Alexandra Lewin game box.
1: It's a game box.
0: It's a game box. So, like, what's the game they've got in there? It's that Chinese game. What's the one I'm looking for?
3: Mahjong?
0: Mahjong. It's Mahjong.
1: So, a Mahjong.
0: Mahjong game set. So, it's got, like, the counters in there. It's the one with the triangles on either side. You ever played that one before?
1: Yeah, no, I've never played it, but I've seen it.
0: Backgammon.
1: Oh, backgammon.
0: It could just be backgammon. It could be backgammon. It could be mahjong. Anyway.
1: Backgammon or mahjong?
0: This is in pounds, so actually. So I need to triple the price when I read this out.
1: So it's a board game.
0: It's a board game.
1: $12.
0: Custom design. Get him a board game of his dreams.
1: $12.95.
0: For a board game.
1: What's a board game?
0: Hmm.
1: Or £12.95. Whatever.
0: It's in pounds sterling.
1: don't know what that means. What
0: does that mean? That's pounds.
1: Yeah, great.
0: 14,000 pounds.
1: You are joking.
0: So for probably about 30,000 Australian dollars.
1: But who buys this stuff? Who?
0: For a board game.
1: Who?
0: For go and buy a Monopoly. Go and buy Uno.
1: Go and buy 100 Monopolies.
0: He's going to be happy.
1: I would actually be disgusted.
0: Yeah, you would, wouldn't you? If she bought you a $14,000 Mahjong.
1: Pretty close to divorce.
0: Really?
1: Like, we are poles
0: apart.
1: Yeah,
0: you don't understand me.
1: We are poles
0: You don't
1: apart.
0: Understand me.
1: Now, quick game of Mahjong and then we're going to get divorced.
0: Can I ask, though? Yes. Can I ask, though?
1: Yeah, please.
0: If Mim bought you anything for $14,000, what would you accept? Sorry, it's not $14,000. It's $30,000. $30,000 Australian dollars.
1: Oh, because 14, there's an answer there. 30.
0: What would you accept?
1: Oh,
0: it's really hard, isn't it?
1: You know,
0: what's your answer for $14,000?
1: Road bike.
0: Loser.

0: It's Will and Woody. Ariane Titmus is in the studio, which is just awesome.
1: You're back.
0: So I was just talking to you about swimming casually, right? So you still hold the world record, 200 meters freestyle, is that right?
2: 200 still, yeah.
0: Unbelievable. So you're the fastest woman on the planet over 200 meters. So when I go to the pool, right, like there's obviously a little bit of, you know, you get there and I think it's the most amazing moment in terms of like how you rate yourself when you get to a public swimming pool because you're classed and there's no one coming up to you like anywhere else in your life where they go like, well, I think you'll go there, you'll go there. You go, no, I reckon I could do that. And you know, just, it's this massive test of ego. And then there's nothing better than sort of getting to the pool and looking at the lanes and going like, well, he obviously shouldn't be there. Don't know what they're doing there. Yeah. Idiot. Can't wait. And you look, and sometimes I'll do this. And I'm not saying I'm a great swimmer, but I'm not a bad swimmer. Sometimes I'll get in the lane that the slow coach is in the fast lane and I'll, you know, just tap those
2: feet. Towel him up.
0: Tap those feet to get him out of there. You know, if I need to. Like, wrong lane, dude. Do you do that? Because like, if I was you, I'd tap some feet in the pool.
2: I go in the lane where there's the least swimmers.
0: Obviously. Because you know you're going to have to tap feet at some stage.
2: Yeah. So I would sometimes go in the slow lane if no one's in there.
0: Bloody hell. What?
2: Yeah.
0: Like Ariane Titmus in the slow lane.
2: I want, like, you know, free water, less wash.
0: Of course.
3: Yeah.
0: Of course.
2: But then, you know what? Sometimes I get into, say, the fast lane.
0: Yeah.
2: And there's someone in there, you know, that's a really good swimmer. Like, you can't categorize someone like me in the slow, medium, fast lanes.
0: You're above it. If there was a world record lane, you'd be in it.
2: But it's unfair to compare an Olympic swimmer to, you know.
0: Sure, it's unfair, but like, let's just have a little bit of fun with this.
2: Anyway,
0: like,
2: I actually enjoy swimming with those people because they're really having a crack. Like, I can admire people.
0: Look at good on you getting out there, guys.
3: This is polar opposites of people.
0: No, she's pitying them. Listen to her. I really admire them getting out there.
2: I will be honest. I don't swim now without fins.
0: Really?
2: I feel so average in the pool. Like, you lose it so quickly. I wear fins because it makes me still sit higher in the water. And sometimes I do feel a little bit bad. If I am passing someone and they're coming off the turn, I'll just turn and then dolphin kick under.
0: Underneath them.
2: Got the fins on.
0: Wow, that is one and hell of a
3: all of a sudden, there's the arrogance again. I don't tap feet. I just swim underneath them like a submarine.
0: You pass people on the turn underneath them?
2: Yeah.
0: That is awesome.
2: I should be. I think all of us swimmers should be able to do that.
0: That's epic.
4: Have you ever had a moment at the pool then since retirement that someone's gone, you look a lot like Ariane Titmus?
2: So I still do all my shoulder prehab before I get in the pool because I'm so worried of about my shoulders going bust. So I still do all of that. And there's no average swimmers standing on the side of the pool doing like rotator cuff TheraBand. And anyway, so a few people have recognized me when I do that up and then but otherwise, you know, pretty incognito. Like I go in there with a, you know, just a plain cap on, jump in, snorkel on. And
0: oh, wow.
3: You don't wear the Australia kit at all?
2: No.
3: Don't wear your medals while you're swimming?
2: No. But the most embarrassing part is Mac, my partner, he hadn't swum since grade 10, so 16 years. And he said, I'll come for a swim with you. I think, you know, I need to go for a swim, good for the joints.
0: Yeah.
2: And he's very good in the gym, very strong and powerful. So he's not very good over, you know, the aerobic distances. Yeah. And he said to me, let's do a race over 50.
3: Brilliant.
2: I was like, like I can tell him up here. He beat me.
0: No.
2: Yes,
0: no.
2: He beat me. I could not believe it.
3: Did you let him win?
2: Surely no, him win. He was fast. He went, hadn't swum in 16 years, 28 seconds for a 50. That's not bad.
0: Did you have something on the line for the bet?
2: Pride.
0: Yeah.
4: Surely that was the one thing that you could have hung over him. Like swimming was the one that you've lost it.
2: Anyway, so he tells everyone now.
0: Yeah, of course. I don't blame the guy.
2: Yeah.
0: Did you take him out? Did you see, if I lost that 50 metres, I'd immediately be getting out and go, all right, mate, let's do 200, four laps, let's go.
2: Well, no, but that's the thing.
0: He said he wouldn't take you there.
2: He was complaining hours after, oh, my legs are sore. So I was like, did a 50, mate. Like,
0: oh, that's awesome. Thanks, Ariane. Great to have you here.
2: Thanks, guys.
0: It's Will and Woody. Hope you're having a great drive home.
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6: 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The answer was a lot.
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0: Hope you're having a wonderful drive home. It has been Will and Woody. If you just missed Ariane Titmus, you can get her on the podcast, Will and Woody, wherever you get your podcasts. But right now, Woods, our post-show meeting, feedback session. We've taken it to on the air because people find this entertaining.
1: And we want to, you know, get out of here sooner. So this saves us having a post-show meeting. We just do it on air. Any notes from you? You always have a lot of notes.
0: And no, I don't. I had two notes last week, which I think you got a bit prickly about, which is fair enough.
1: Prickly? I don't get defensive about receiving feedback at all. I welcome
0: Listen to that tone. No, the feedback last week was about the fact that you wasted 20 minutes of everyone's time with a formula, which was completely unfounded.
1: We don't have to bring that up. I've got a lot of criticism for how much I'm talking about having the flu. But look, that's last week, Woody. Haven't brought it up once this week. Having the flu.
2: Annalise. I actually think you need to take that back because in the top of hour earlier in the show, you did actually...
0: What's the top of hour, Annalise? for those non-radio people.
2: Sorry, excuse me.
0: Show note. Don't use lingo.
2: The first break of the show where you guys came on.
0: What's a break, Annalise?
2: A break... Oh my God, we're getting a bit meta.
0: Yeah.
2: A break is where you guys just speak to each other.
0: Yeah, great, nice. Yeah.
2: Segment. It's like a segment.
0: Yeah, first break of the show.
2: First break of the show.
0: Yeah, I know what a break is. You don't need to spell it out for me. Spell it out.
2: You guys both used your cough button.
1: Well, I can't help but there are still remnants.
2: That's annoying.
0: That's good use of the cough button.
1: Feedback, never do that again because I would flick off so quickly.
0: Do you do it? You should give it a go.
1: I'd no way. That was the most.
2: I don't like that.
0: Sorry. Well, okay. He threw his headphones down.
3: That's doing things to me. I'm going home.
0: He threw his headphones down. Wow. You're right there?
3: No, I'm actually not. That really affected me. Also, I've got a show note, guys.
1: Okay, go on.
0: Oh, wow. The flu is still lingering with this man.
1: It must be because something happened there.
4: Woody, just so you know, when you were away, yes. Will started doing nice show notes. He was calling out nice work, but he hasn't done one since.
1: That sounds like you. So as soon as someone else comes in
0: work.
1: Here,
0: no, as soon no, as someone Tommy, else comes in look
1: here,
0: because
1: Lizzie Who was in he, here, yeah. and you put on this front where you go, you're this nice guy, big nice
0: you
1: guy, and he's so lovely to everyone.
0: You have to.
1: You know, you're buying people chocolates and, you know, you're doing, But it's this big show.
0: I'm not the candy man.
1: It's this big show. No, it's not. Daddy Will's here.
0: Well, I've got to be nice.
1: Oh, good job with producing. As soon as they're gone, you're like, you guys are crap. What do you actually do?
0: Of course. It's like when your parents had guests over.
1: Oh, yeah.
0: You know, so you got to get out the nice cutlery.
1: I need that nice
0: And I'll do that for another guest. But while you're in here...
1: Why can't you say nice things?
0: Nice thing about you, I actually think your haircut looks really good.
1: I think you look young and spunky.
0: There you go.
1: Thank you. That's exactly what I'm going for.
0: It's good. It is.
1: I'm going for young and spunky. So thank you.
0: Pleasure.
1: Next time you do it, don't start laughing halfway through. You did. I didn't.
0: I think it looks really good.
1: Thank you.
0: Yes.
1: Appreciate it.
0: You got the same barber as Harry Garside?
1: There we go. It's always going to come, isn't it? It's always going to come. And there it is.

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1: Then you've got to drive to main roads and say, hey, this is what's happened.
2: TMR, mate.
1: You're not covered for CTP insurance, is that it?
2: CBD oil. Are we talking about compulsory third-party insurance, the 90s band, or cannabis oil? What are we talking
1: Everybody
2: about?
1: Knows.
2: All three.
1: All three. It's all in. I'm on the cannabis and I'm driving.
2: You weren't stressed because you're on the oil.
0: The show is called ChatGNT. 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
1: Crystal, when did you text the wrong person?
2: Possible job interview with a very corporate guy. We were setting up the meeting when we should meet. One day I was driving and me and my one girlfriend, we were like really into old music. And I sent her the voice clip where I was singing along. 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And later I was like, why isn't she replying? And I thought, oh my word, I sent it to this corporate guy.
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1: We're trying to figure out who can get the closest to Sam's finishing time on this City to Surf. It's on next Sunday, so I'm taking a little bit of a pull. It's 13 kilometres. This is definitely not the music I wanted. But it's here to stay. So, Alana, I've got to ask you, what time do you think Sam will get in the City to Surf next Sunday?
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1: Does your approach as a comedian change up when you're going to be at a crowd in Berry Springs?
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1: It sounds like a beautiful venue. 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
2: Sydney's up there too, mate. 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

0: Hey, it's Will and Woody. You're either up early or up late. And welcome to the show. I mean, this is probably the best of the worst bits from the week. I keep saying that. It's not the best of the worst. It's the best of the best. I mean, we consider this stuff to be good, surely.
1: It's just incredible. It's absolutely incredible.
0: I don't think
1: stuff.
0: It's incredible.
1: No, it's amazing.
0: No, I wouldn't have thought it's incredible, but this is
1: the best stuff you will have ever heard.
0: Then this is the best cut of Will and Woody that you're going to hear.
1: Nah, it's better than that. Raise the bar. So I would say power nap now. Pull over, power nap.
0: Why five. Nap?
1: Just a quick power nap because you want to be up and about for when our best bits start.
0: They're starting now.
1: Well, you got a song. You got a 3-minute power nap and then game on, baby.
0: All right. Well, yeah.
1: Will and Woody.

0: sleep? It's Will and Woody keeping you up.
1: Woodrow.
2: Yeah?
1: There are a few things that annoy me in the world.
2: A few?
1: If you just...
2: There's a lot.
1: No, there's not.
2: There's but a lot, I've got,
1: all right, well,
2: there's a big list.
1: I've got a new one. I've got a new one. This is my most annoying... This is currently the thing that annoys me most in the world.
2: Uh-huh.
1: People who shouldn't shame you...
2: People who shouldn't, which is everyone.
1: Shouldn't shame you. Well, yeah. No. Okay.
2: No one should shame
1: I'll differentiate
2: you.
1: In a second because there's useful shaming. So people who shouldn't shame you, but because of their job, they can't help it.
2: Doctors. Right? Doctors.
1: So doctors, that's healthy shaming.
2: No, sometimes not. Sometimes not.
1: Their job is to go like, hey, just so you know, had a look at your lungs. Given that you're smoking a cigarette every 5 minutes and have been doing for the last 20 years.
2: I don't need
1: there's
2: that.
1: There's a substantial amount of mucus in here. And hence, you're probably going to die unless you stop smoking. So that's good shaming.
2: No, it's not. You say what you should say because you just went into doctor language there, and I hate that because you get this little lecture in between you getting your diagnosis. Just say like, "Hey, mate, found a bit of mucus on your lungs. Smoking? Not sure." That's all you need to say.
1: But you are sure. You are sure. Smoking will kill you. Not smoking? Not sure.
2: No,
1: that's like medical practicing.
2: They should say mucus on your lungs. We've found that smoking's not helping that. Let's move on. You're an adult. You'll make your own decisions.
1: Unfortunately, through your language, there's a little bit of healthy shaming going on. There has to be. That's their job. They've got to go like, look, man, I don't want to shame you here. And this is on you if you're going to take it as shame. But at the end of the day, if you're eating a donut every half hour on the half hour, you're probably going to get diabetes by the time you're 30. Like that's just the way it is. And yes, that might be shameful, but that's healthy shaming. Now, you might also get healthy shaming from your accountant. Right? He might go.
2: I don't like that shaming.
1: But he might go, like, well,
2: I
1: mate.
2: I don't like to be shamed. Just tell me the facts.
1: So you, this
2: tell
1: is
2: me the facts.
1: Bit of a sensitivity. That might be your job.
2: The dentist as well.
1: Hey, another
2: the
1: one for the therapist.
2: Have you been flossing? You know I haven't. You're in my mouth.
1: Okay.
2: You're currently in my mouth.
1: Dentist, I think you have to get the shame from as well. And I know it's not nice, but you got to get the shame. Accountant. Right?
2: Yeah.
1: You're going to get the shame there.
2: Yeah, like, I know.
1: Look, mate, if you're spending $100 every single night on a video game and a vape, then, you're going to end up in a situation where you're probably not going to have any money to spend on your kids' education. That's a bit sad. There's a bit of shame there.
2: Yeah, there's a lot of shame.
1: Places where they don't need the shame, right?
2: Oh, like where, food restaurants, when they say, is that all for you? And you go, yes, it is.
1: God, you're sensitive.
2: It is all for me.
1: God, that's just a simple question.
2: No,
1: that's just
2: it's
1: a, do they
2: no,
1: know to
2: not.
1: Do they know to tell
2: no,
1: the kitchen whether
2: not.
1: You'd want
2: it's like,
1: more?
2: Clearly, I've ordered a lot. You think it's two people's worth, and it's just
1: is
2: for me.
1: Is that what it is?
2: And I hate that. Is that all
1: so
2: for you?
1: Sensitive.
2: Yes, that's all for me.
1: Yes, so
2: I'm clearly here with nobody.
1: I love that I've come to you with this because I didn't realize this is such a sore point.
2: Too sensitive.
1: So one for me, the bike repair shop.
2: What? How do they shame you there?
1: Well, you go to the bike repair shop and he goes like, "Oh, mate, just so you know, the chain, your chain probably needs to be oiled a little bit more, a little bit more often, and otherwise, next time you fall off." And I'm like, you could just put the new chain on.
2: Yeah, just do the job. Just like, do the job that I'm paying you to do.
1: I'm paying you. I don't need the lecture.
2: And also, I've come here because I know my chain was a problem. I don't need how long since you've last changed your chain.
1: Yes.
2: Like, I don't know and I don't care.
1: Yes.
2: Yeah, no, I get that.
1: I mean, the same goes for people that fix your car. Same thing.
2: Oh, I hate
1: same
2: that.
1: Thing.
2: Yeah. Don't, just
1: same
2: no,
1: thing.
2: I don't
1: just fix
2: any,
1: it.
2: I don't need any chain.
1: Just fix it. It's an issue. If I was driving a great car and it was worth some level of preservation.
2: Your car's pretty good.
1: I'm not like driving
2: a Mustang or something. Like
1: I'm not driving a Mustang. Exactly.
2: Like a car.
1: Yes, but it's like,
2: car.
1: Hey, look, you're looking after this car. You want to keep it. It's like, look, I'm just leasing the car. I'm going to sell it at the end of the 5 years anyway. Like, who cares? Just like give me the car so I can go and drive my kids home.
2: Yeah.
1: The vet.
2: Oh, I've never been to the vet.
1: No, and I think that's probably a good thing.
2: How do they shame you? Do they just say that your dog sucks or like
1: no. As an owner, the second time, so I took my dog into the vet after she knocked herself out running into a sign in the park.
2: Oh, you deserve to be shamed for that.
1: No, and she was like, your dog's knocked itself out. And I was like, yeah, fair enough.

0: Keep your eyes on your dog.
1: Right. No, well, this is the problem. She sprints. You know what my dog's like? She's exuberant.
0: Yeah.
1: And then I took her back into the vet after she sculled a bottle of ibuprofen that we left out on the bench.
0: Well, this is starting to look bad.
1: And then I took her into the vet again and she'd knocked herself out because she ran into a tree.
0: Yeah. Well, this is starting to look bad.
1: And the vet was like,
0: it's three strikes, mate.
1: Do you need a dog? And I was like, that's really unfair. That's not your job. It's not my problem that my dog runs into a tree. That's not my problem.
0: You got to teach them that from a young age.
1: She's a dog. But my issue with all of these things is that they shame you before they're fixing the problem for you.
0: That's the lecture. Yes.
1: That's like, just do it for me. And then I think you can have a postscript, you know, like at the dentist where they're like, hey, just so you know, I'll fix this up for you. Next time, maybe don't eat sugar at 10 a.m.
0: I think they
1: just
0: should say
1: fix the thing and then we can talk after.
0: Yeah. And on that, why isn't it just a discussion afterwards where they go, would you like the advice?
1: Would you like some advice?
0: And I guarantee you we'll all say no.
1: No, but you want the doctor's advice.
0: No, I don't.
1: Yes, you do.
0: No, because it's obvious. It's like, I know if I'm eating donuts, it's bad for me. And if you don't know that, God, read a book.
1: What experience have you had at a doctor recently that has produced this for you?
0: Oh, no. Well, they just say, because I ask for bloods and they'll start saying like, have you ever thought of maybe that you're a hypochondriac? Because like, how are you feeling? Are you feeling bad? And I'm like, I don't need this. I'm paying you to stick something in my body, take the blood, do the test and let me know I'm okay.
1: I knew it would be.
2: It's Will and Woody.

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0: you're up early. It's Will and Woody keeping you up.
1: We've got a colleague, Kat, occasionally panels this show.
2: She's great.
1: When Button Pusher Tommy's away.
2: We love Kat.
1: We love Kat. She's awesome. You might hear her across the day, actually. She's kind of jack of all trades. Brilliant radio person. Brilliant person.
2: Yep.
1: Great to hang around.
2: Yep. My favorite ticks all boxes.
1: She really does.
2: Yeah.
1: One of my favorite parts about her, though, is this kind of like she kind of has this faux confidence to her, but like deep down, you know, that she's also like just kind of like gorgeous, but also like cripplingly insecure.
2: I only see the confidence. I never go deeper. You're a deep guy.
1: I love
2: cracking surfaces.
1: I just see it in it. Like it makes her beautiful. That's why I love her so much. Mm. I can see how much like good there is in her, and then it's just like she's not arrogant. She's quite shy about it.
2: Yeah, nothing gets past you.
1: Nah, definitely not. Anyway,
2: it's your superpower.
1: I really love this about her. Yeah. Anyway, today as soon as I walked in, I could just see it on her. I was just like nowhere. Like she just got nowhere written all over her.
2: Uh-huh.
1: She's got a coffee in one hand. She's leaving the building.
2: Sorry, just quickly. You see that instantly.
1: Yeah.
2: Because I saw her today.
1: Yeah.
2: And I was just pumped to see her. And I was just like, how is it a curse, do you think, that you see past that so quickly? Like honestly, how quickly do you get it? Do you need to have a conversation, or do you just see someone and go, something's happening there?
1: Yeah, that happens to me.
2: Where am I at today?
1: Interesting. Oh, no, let's not go into that. You're not, I think you're not bad. Something going on underneath the surface, but can't drill it yet. But, yeah, I know, but I don't think you know that. Anyway.
2: That's your get-out-of-jail-free
1: card,
2: isn't it?
1: No, it's not.
2: You haven't figured it out yet. And when that thing happens, and you know, you'll figure it out eventually.
1: It's the crossing over play, isn't it?
2: You'll figure it out eventually.
1: Well, the number 4 doesn't mean anything to you yet, but it will. Anyway, I saw Kat do something on the way out, which is just like one of the most... it breaks your heart. But I think she did something and I just want to check if she did it.
2: Okay, great.
1: Let's give her a call. I just want to see whether or not this happened. It might not have.
2: This happened 5 minutes ago.
1: Yeah.
2: Yeah, okay.
1: Yeah.
2: Is this embarrassing for her?
1: Yeah.
3: Okay. Hello?
1: Kat, it's Will from Will and Woody.
3: Hey!
1: How are you?
3: Good. Woody, what's up?
1: You're on the radio.
3: Oh.
1: Okay.
3: Hey.
2: There's that radio voice.
1: Hey, so can I saw you leave before.
3: Yeah.
1: I just saw you like walk off the floor and then I saw you do something and I just I'm not sure if it actually happened or in my mind it happened and I just wanted to double check with you.
3: What?
1: You got to the edge of the floor, like on our side, like to where the techs are, and then it looked like you turned around and like addressed the office by saying something.
3: Yes.
1: And then,
3: yeah, I did.
1: And no one.
2: Oh, no.
1: No one said anything.
3: Oh, my God. That was really embarrassing. Yeah, I did.
2: What did you go for? Sorry, Kat, what did you go for? What were you trying to say to address the entire floor?
3: I was letting everyone know that my parking bay is available if you want to use it for the rest of the day. I'm trying to be nice.
2: Oh, it's such a lovely gesture.
1: And I said, bye, Kat. She goes, bye, everyone. And I was like, bye, Kat. Like, no one's caught that because everyone was busy doing something. And then you took a few extra steps and then you turned around and then you go, by the way, parking bay is free. No one looks up. And then you said something to yourself. What did you say to yourself after you said that?
3: Oh, God, I don't even know. I just remember yelling to the office and being mortified immediately after. Nobody responded. I don't know. But that's the last time that I'm going to do that, like, because that was embarrassing.
2: No.
3: But, you know, anyway, I'm
2: doing
3: well.
2: Keep being a good person,
1: so
2: Kat.
1: Well.
2: You put yourself out there more, Kat. We love it.
3: Thanks for the support, guys. No, I'll try again tomorrow.
2: And let's double down. I'm not sure if anyone's playing this on the floor, but Kat's parking bay is available.
3: It's free.
2: It's free.
1: Bye, Kat. We love you.
3: Bye. Love you guys.
1: Bye. Bye.

0: And they're working. It's Will and Woody keeping you up.
1: Very, very pleased to announce that Glenn Robbins is in the studio here with us this afternoon.
2: Do I speak now?
1: You speak,
2: yeah,
1: you're
2: talk.
1: On.
2: Of course you can.
1: Turned you on.
2: Gee, it's so good to be here. You guys look fantastic.
3: Thank you.
2: I was worried because I had shorts on and the studio's hot and I'm feeling good.
1: Yes.
2: Is that interesting?
3: Yeah. No, buddy, I think it is, mate.
1: I think for an audible medium, I mean, everyone's very interested in what
3: car,
1: it's like.
3: Everyone in their car is going, I wonder what he's wearing. I wonder what is he going short?
2: Well, there comes a time, being from Melbourne, that you put the shorties away and you just commit to the, you know.
1: Although I find that very annoying in Melbourne in that, like, there are some places where it's quite nice. Because I find looking at the weather app quite annoying. I don't know about you, but it's starting to take a toll on me.
2: Why is that?
1: It's just, there's a lot of admin. It's a real stop down.
2: Yeah.
1: To look at, and then because you've got to take into account the wind. It's a real roll of the dice these days. You don't know what you're in for.
2: I can spend 10 minutes on it, and then my partner goes, "What's the temperature going to be tomorrow?" And I go, "You know what? I don't know."
4: Right? I was just focusing on today.
1: Because there's
4: taking
1: so many
4: it today.
1: There's so much data. Yeah. There's so much.
2: Yeah.
1: I just want someone to. What they should do is an app where they go like, shorts and t-shirt, pack a jumper. Like, condense the data into what you should wear. Because that's the only reason I'm looking.
2: I'll tell you what else annoys
1: me. Oh, they've got that. Sorry, Tommy's telling me they've got
2: what
1: that.
2: What else that annoys me is when they do the weather and they do, as they're finishing up the weather, they have all the other states, but whatever state you're in, they leave it out until they do this.
1: Yeah.
2: You go, why? Tell us now. It's okay. Yeah. You can tell me now before you come in, you zoom in on the state that you're talking about.
1: Yes.
2: You go, what's the big deal?
3: Yes. And sometimes I think I've missed it. I'm like, did they do a whole bit?
1: But the other thing that frustrates me about the weather app is when they've got they tell you the weather, they tell you the temperature, and then afterwards they'll tell you what it feels like.
2: Oh, that! How dare you? How dare you assume to know what I would feel like in that weather?
1: Right?
2: Yeah.
1: There's a lot of assumptions being made.
2: And have they got someone called Keith who's out there going, hey, Keith, what's it feel like? Gee, it's meant to be quite warm, but I tell you what, it doesn't feel warm.
1: My thoughts exactly. Best job in the world, by the way, if Keith, whoever managed to snag that gig.
2: Yeah,
1: just go and stand outside and take a phone call. How are you down there, mate?
2: Yeah.
1: Oh, pretty good.
3: Feels like 12.6.
1: Bit colder than I thought it would be. Hey, Glenn, you are here to talk about this show, which is doing terrifically well, by the way. Glenn and Mick's
2: Celebrity been on one week.
1: Intervention. It's got huge, huge plaudits for it. Again, 7 and 7+. You know, you're very good friends with Mick Molloy, have been very good friends with Mick Molloy for 40 years.
2: Long time.
1: So is there anything else that you have come up with over the years that hit the waste paper basket that didn't quite make TV in the way that this has?
2: That's a good question. No.
3: You shoot the lights out when it comes to pitching.
2: Yeah.
3: They all get green lit. It's just like when Robbins walks in, don't even talk, Glenn, it's on.
2: Yeah. I did a pilot for a TV show, and this is true. I did a pilot for a TV show about a hospital where I played someone who went to the hospital with a pot on their head.
1: Right.
2: I'm not making this up. And it was one of my first jobs in television. I thought I was really special because I had to go in for a pot fitting because the guy went to hospital because he put a vase on his head and he couldn't get it off.
1: Is this a reenacting or you're on All Saints or something? Or
2: it was like an All Saints sort of show.
1: Oh, sorry, yeah, I thought that was the premise for the whole show.
2: No,
3: the whole season, will he get the pot off his head?
2: If it does come up now, it came from me. Yeah, and I played this guy that, so it meant that one of my first gigs on television.
1: That's amazing.
2: I didn't get seen. Well,
1: that's amazing.
3: When you were telling people, I'm the guy with the pot on his head.
2: My agent said, it's a 50-worder. I'm going, fantastic. He goes, oh, yeah, but you'll have a pot on your head for the whole episode.
1: That's awesome.
2: And she said, oh, but you have to go in for a pot fitting on Thursday. Friend of mine the other day, this is really sad, he's getting on in years and he got an offer. They said, look, tomorrow there's a movie being shot in Melbourne when they need a pilot. No dialogue, but they need a pilot.
3: Yeah.
2: And he goes, well, you know what? I'm not doing anything tomorrow. I'll go and do it. I have a bit of lunch and it'll be a good day.
1: Yeah.
2: Anyway, so the agent rings back and goes, oh, sorry, you didn't get the pilot gig.
1: Yeah.
2: And then the agent, but they do need a back of a head. I'm not making this up. They do need a back of a head. Yeah. And he goes, oh, I'm not doing anything. I'll get a bit of free lunch.
1: Yeah.
2: I'll do the back of the head.
1: Yeah.
2: Get paid, go home.
1: Makes total sense.
2: Agent rings back about an hour later. You didn't get the back of the house.
1: Hey, if you want to go and see the front of Glen Robbins' head, you can see it with Mick Molloy, Celebrity Intervention on 7 and 7 Plus. Glen, thank you so much for coming in.
2: Thanks, guys.
1: It's been a pleasure. It's Will and Woody.
0: Will and Woody for the drive home. 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

0: Replace your Z's with W's. It's Will and Woody keeping you up.
1: Woodrow, what do you think is the most, like, pathetic thing to say in greeting? Like, the start of a conversation, first 10 minutes of a conversation.
2: Oh, yeah, okay.
1: Well, first 10%, I should say, of any conversation is always, like, there's platitudes thrown around.
2: Yeah, sure.
1: Greeting talk. What for you is, like, your least favourite slash means nothing sentence to say in that first 10% of a conversation?
2: Oh, okay. Yeah, great. Perfect. So we're going beyond greeting. So you're saying it's kind of like
1: There's a greeting.
2: Do we want to address greeting first, the lamest way to greet somebody?
1: No. For me, coupled with the greeting is often some chat. Let's just call it shit chat.
2: Or small talk. It's small
1: before
2: talk.
1: Before you get into what you want to talk about.
2: We all know it. You're both standing. Often it happens at a dog park.
1: Yes.
2: I don't even have a dog. But I imagine it happens at dog parks, also happens at playgrounds.
1: Yeah, but it doesn't necessarily mean to be someone you don't know either. Okay. It can be someone that you know. Like, hey, how's it going?
2: Yeah.
1: What have you been up to?
2: Yeah.
1: There's a particular thing that comes up for me sometimes in that conversation that I think is just, firstly, I don't think it makes any sense.
2: Well, there's an obvious one. There's any mention of weather. It's just, I feel like a lot of people will go, based on the morning we've had or the day we've had, there'll just be a crap comment of, oof, cold.
1: Yeah.
2: Or, oh, God, hot. and I never know what to do with it.
1: Or, nice day.
2: Not great day.
1: Or then the follow-up is, going to be like this all week, apparently.
2: Oh, and you just go, yep, I've also checked the weather app, mate.
1: Yeah.
2: Because that's the thing, because we've all got the weather app, we all know what the weather is. So it's the most redundant comment. I find it interesting when someone will say, good day, and they'll say, did you see it? And like, yeah, mate.
1: They say, did you see it?
2: Did you see it?
1: Or did you see the day? Did you get outside?
2: Did you see the day? And it's like, yeah, mate, I also noticed that it was a lovely day.
1: Yes. Although, so this is interesting because mine does pertain to weather chat.
2: Okay.
1: The comment that I'm angling
2: on. It's always the same.
1: Mine's actually a follow-on comment from the weather chat. So you have your g'day.
2: Yeah.
1: And then you have, I think you're right. I think stage two is often bad day, good day, been like this all week.
2: Yeah.
1: Wow, didn't know it rained this much in spring.
2: Yeah.
1: Hey, wow, how good do the leaves look this time of year?
2: Yeah, you know,
1: That's stage two.
2: I don't mind garden chat. I'm okay with garden chat.
1: That's stage two. Well, so I think from stage two, you can go into garden chat, right?
2: It's garden chat, strong chat.
1: I'm feeling the comment I'm talking about comes up in stage three. So stage two, we go weather, right?
2: Yeah.
1: Stage three, and this doesn't happen all the time.
2: Yeah.
1: What you'll often find is people will say, did you get away?
2: Sure.
1: Did you get away for the weekend? Did you get away for the break?
2: Yeah.
1: And then the comment pretty much always is, how was the weather? Because then you go, well, what's the weather here? What was the weather like there?
2: Yeah.
1: That's all you've got, right? Yeah. So you go, great, you went away, great, what was the weather like there? And then there's this comment which comes up, which it says nothing bit.
2: Yeah.
1: It's a nothing bit. There's no truth to it.
2: Yeah.
1: And it goes nowhere.
2: Yeah.
1: And that's when someone goes, oh, the weather was nice there, was it? And then they go, you brought the weather with you.
2: Oh, I hate that comment. I hate that comment more than anything.
1: Because you didn't.
2: Yeah.
1: The weather was coming.
2: There is no physical chance that I have brought the weather with me. This is a dumb comment. Scientifically, that is null and void.
1: There's nothing.
2: It's not a funny comment. It's not a joke.
1: It's not a joke.
2: It's just an observation, which is incorrect.
1: It's an incorrect observation. Yeah. If anything, the weather brought you with it.
2: Now, what do you mean by that? Unless
1: I don't want to go too far into it.
2: Unless you took a glider home, what do you mean the weather brought you?
1: Well, because
2: the wind didn't blow you home.
1: Well, it might have though. But that's
2: when have you returned from a trip?
1: Well, it's more believable than a weather storm following you on a plane.
2: I'll give you that.
1: You know what I mean?
2: There's a chance
1: maybe the weather brought you with it. In fact, in ye olden times when people used to take boats around.
2: Sure.
1: There's a good chance that the weather did actually bring you with it. You might have blown in.
2: Well, in ye olden times,
1: do you know what
2: that
1: I mean?
2: Was a great, I know what you mean.
1: So I think that, Anyway, I hate that comment.
2: So what's the public service announcement here? Stop the weather chat?
1: No, I don't think we're going to get past it because I think that has to happen. I think, fine, have that, but I just think people need to stop saying you brought the weather with you because you didn't. You didn't. Or if someone says to you, you brought the weather with you, you just go, no, I didn't.
2: I didn't.
1: I actually didn't.
2: I didn't and never say it again. I think at that point you're allowed to give them a light spank.
1: Wow.
2: And I think from this day forth, that's just the law.
1: Depends who you're talking to.
2: Fair.
1: Yeah.
2: Fair.
1: Yeah.
2: And that's a hole in the law. There you go. And this is what lawmakers do.
1: We won't.
2: This is what they do when they come out with law.

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1: It's halfway through the school year, but for 8-year-old Max, poverty is still holding him back. 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

0: in the Woody. You're either up early, up late, or maybe you're still out.
1: Bloody oath. Maybe you're heading to kick-ons right now. You're in the cab, you're in a car share, or maybe you've got a Dezo driver, heading towards kick-ons, and you're probably thinking to yourself, ooh, it's a cute boy that I'm interested in, but I just don't know how to talk to that cute boy. Well, listen to us right now because we're going to have some sparkling banter and conversation and just bring it up with those cute boys like you thought of it yourself.
0: Yep.
1: That's our gift to you.
0: Yep. I don't want to be involved in that.
1: Okay. That's just advice from Uncle Woody here.
0: Oh, don't go yourself. Really, really, really sick. All right. It's Will and Woody.

0: late or up early. It's Will and Woody keeping you up.
1: A little round of we listen, we don't judge. So basically just a chance to give each other some feedback and then just no. But no judgment after that feedback.
2: That's it.
1: Just take listen it on to board. Each other.
2: That's it. That's
1: just
2: it.
1: Listen to each other.
2: Mm-hmm. You got something? I'm listening. I'm listening with warmth.
1: Great. So you know how you keep talking about the fact that the pub near your house.
2: Oh, I love it.
1: Eaglemont
2: Cellars. That's not a paid bit. I love them.
1: Yeah, I know you do.
2: They're all the time.
1: And you love them and you're there all the time.
2: Getting better all the time. They're doing pizzas soon. It's very exciting.
1: And you know how you keep talking about like they're doing food and
2: yes.
1: You keep saying to everyone, guys, we should go down to Eaglemont Cellars and hang out.
2: Yes. Liv said it looks nice. Liv was keen.
1: Spoken to everyone individually. Yes. No, no one wants to come. We listen.
2: I'm listening. I'm not reacting. That's fine. You guys are having a good time. That's fine. You guys don't have fun.
1: Don't judge.
2: That's fine. Whatever. And you're all a pack of lies. You're all a pack of lies. I think honesty is the best policy. And I want to
1: we listen.
2: Yeah, I'm just making a comment. I'm actually happy that that's my own little place that I go to without you guys there. You guys have ruined it. I'm not judging. That's just fact.
1: Okay.
2: That's just fact. And you're not invited to my 40th. That's going to be there. So, there you go. And it was going to be on me, free drinks for everyone, but not anymore.
1: No, it wasn't.
2: No, it's true. I was going $500 in the bar at the start.
1: $50 ahead. All right. What have you got?
2: So, you know, so you've got a studio at the back of your house now. It's really great.
1: Oh, yeah.
2: And so if we've got a big junket. It's usually early in the morning with a big celebrity.
1: Yep.
2: We go to your house early.
1: Yeah.
2: So as you know, I'm not good with time. I'm always very early.
1: Yeah, and I'm not good with time and I'm always very late.
2: Yeah. So with all that in mind, I think it's good to tell you this actually.
1: Yeah.
2: Because you can maybe give me some direction. Every single time we've had a junket, and how many times have we gone to your house early? 10 times.
1: Oh, 20.
2: 20. 20 times. Every single time,
1: yeah,
2: I take a wee in your front yard.
1: Oh,
2: hey, we listen.
1: Sorry,
2: we listen every time. We listen.
1: Where?
2: All over the place.
1: No.
2: Well, I never know where. Nah.
1: No.
2: I go right. Where? I go right. Just

0: near your side gate.
1: Yeah.
0: It's almost just like under your little veranda. Bit of greenery there. Just there.
1: Great. That's good. Thanks for letting me know. Oh, no, that's good. That's good.
0: Sometimes the floodlight gets me, but it doesn't bother me.
2: It's Will and Woody.

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0: It's Will and Woody keeping you up.
1: It's Father's Day coming up. Is it just a US Father's Day? I met. We're not on the same calendar as them.
2: There's a different Father's Day depending in Australia or in the US, but there's the same Mother's Day in the US and Australia.
1: Is that right?
3: Will's got to sync up there. Like, just sync up, guys. Someone have a conversation.
1: I don't know why that would be
3: just
1: the case.
3: Albo and Trump just need to get on the phone, just go, God, let's just.
1: Oh, I think they've got bigger things to organise.
3: It's just a five-minute chat.
1: If Albo calls Trump and top of the agenda is Father's Day, I think Trump is hanging up the phone pretty quickly. Actually, you know what? Trump would probably love that. But Albo, everyone else in the party would be like, come on, mate. We've got bigger fish to fry.
3: You had 5 minutes with Trump and you sunk up Father's Day.
1: I mean, look, yeah. Okay, so they're not syncing up, I don't think. And then I think for exactly that reason, because it would take a lot of effort to organise it. But anyway, Gwyneth Paltrow, who just couldn't be hotter right now. We've all seen Marty Supreme, or I saw it recently.
3: She got nominated, I'm pretty sure.
1: Did she?
3: Yeah, for supporting actress.
1: My God.
3: And she deserved it. She deserved it.
1: I thought she was better than he was. I thought anyone could have played his role. There you go. That's my hot take. It's Josh Safdie's movie. It's not his. Anyway, so...
2: It's true.
3: Anyone could have played him.
1: I think anyone could have played him. Yep. So it's just a classic role. Just like struggling guy, like trying to prove himself. Like,
3: I think
1: not a lot of range there. The only thing he does is cry at the end, which I thought was very good tears. Mm-hmm. Now, Gwyneth Paltrow.
3: Yeah.
1: She has released, so her main job these days, I mean, getting nominated in a Hollywood movie is really just a side hustle for her, which is pretty wild. Because what she does these days, she does the vagina candles and everything on a thing called Goop.
3: Yes, the steaming of the vagina also,
1: which is a wellness. Am I right? A wellness and lifestyle thing, Annalise?
4: Yeah, I'd say so.
1: She's big on that.
4: Yeah,
1: she's. If you think the word woo woo comes to mind pretty quickly when you hear Gwyneth Paltrow's name these days,
3: yes,
1: she's very.
3: It's very forward thinking products.
1: Like
3: with
1: you'd love to, get a scientist to just run a fine tooth comb through a lot of the stuff that she is a proponent of.
3: Yeah.
1: Now, the reason that I'm bringing that up, Woods, is because Goop, her company,
3: yes,
1: they have put together a Father's Day gift guide.
3: Oh, okay, great.
1: So actually, these are gifts to give your dad for Father's Day in the US. We're back at Father's Day. The number of gifts was 54 items.
3: Uh-huh.
1: This is the Father's Day gift guide.
3: Yeah.
1: Over 54 items, they managed to tally, and this is US dollars, $83,107 US dollars.
3: Oh, my.
1: For 54 items.
3: Are they all Goop items? Do you buy these on Goop?
1: I imagine that's the point. Yeah, they're all different things. From different designers and stuff, but I imagine you'd go through the Goop people.
3: How do people get conned by this stuff?
1: Like, well, how much
3: money have people got as well?
1: Robin Williams used to say of cocaine that it was a sign that someone had too much money.
3: Sure?
1: I would say that this
3: buying something from Goop
1: is a sign that you have way too much money. So we're going to go through the list up next.
3: Yes.
1: I've got the top 12 items that Annalise has put together for me. And I just want you to guess. Oh, the producer, Liv, actually. She's been working hard. Shout out to Liv, by the way. She's been working very hard recently.
3: Well done, Liv.
1: And we're going to go through the list that Liv's put together and you can guess the price of some of these items up next.
3: Love it.

0: late or up early, it's Will and Woody keeping you up.
1: We are about to go through Gwyneth Paltrow's lifestyle and luxury companies. Top 54 Father's Day gifts. Play me that music, Tommy.
2: Come on down.
1: Wow, wee. This is awesome. All right, so the bit is that she's named 54 items, as I just said. Now they total US dollars, $83,107.
2: It's disgusting. It's actually disgusting.
1: For 54 items.
2: Would you want any of these items forwarded to your girls and boy? Sorry, you have a boy at home?
1: Well, now you mention it. I mean, like, there.
2: Oh, wow, okay. Interesting.
1: What I wouldn't do, though.
2: Yeah?
1: Like, the price tag on some of these is amazing.
2: Right, okay. You wouldn't be comfortable with your partner spending that much for you? You deserve it, mate.
1: No, I wouldn't.
2: Okay. All right, that's giving me some good tips there.
1: Okay,
2: so. Because I'm going to be guessing the price of certain items.
1: You're going to be guessing the price of certain items.
2: Uh-huh.
1: First one.
2: Yeah.
1: A red light hat.
2: Hat?
1: Hat.
2: Like a baseball cap
1: lined with panels of 650 nanometer red light, which researchers show can support circulation, healthy hair follicles, and scalp rejuvenation.
2: Has it got a peak though?
1: Can a I red take... light hat with it's a baseball cap.
2: Okay.
1: Yep. From the people at higher dose.
2: Higher dose. And does it look like a normal hat? If I walk down the park, does everyone know I've got red light therapy on?
1: Well, it's got a red light that glows underneath it. So they might have an idea.
2: Okay. That's,
1: red light hat.
2: I'm going for US dollars or Australian dollars?
1: US dollars.
2: Red light therapy is right in. I reckon if someone's managed to put in a hat and make it look okay, they're asking a big dollar. I reckon that's $2,300.
1: For a cap?
2: But it's outrageous. It's obviously outrageous.
1: $450.
2: Oh, US. Bloody hell. That's a bug.
1: Well, still $1,000 Australian for a hat.
2: Oh, yeah. I'm forgetting that it's in
1: US. It's US.
2: Dollars. Yeah.
1: All right. Let's go for another one here.
2: Okay.
1: Hair Merkel, bronze pyramid cufflinks.
2: What's Hair Merkel?
1: It's a brand, probably. Hair Merkel bronze. I don't know what Hair Merkel is. Can someone find out what Hair Merkel is?
2: You're talking about
1: bronze.
2: The brand
1: No, that's Hermes.
2: Oh.
1: It's Hermes. Hair Merkel bronze pyramid cufflinks.
2: So they're, real
1: they're
2: bronze?
1: They're from the guys at FD Gallery. Don't know. Merkel bronze pyramid cufflinks. It just says understated but utterly stunning.
2: Okay, so I think my problem with the last one was that I was trying to be fancy by going way overs.
1: Mm.
2: Let's be honest, cufflinks, personally.
1: They're just things that you keep your suit.
2: And they're tiny. Personally, I wouldn't pay over $10 for cufflinks.
1: Well, I'm pretty sure at your wedding you didn't wear cufflinks. You just wore the things that keep the shirt sleeves together from the suit shop.
2: What?
1: At his wedding.
2: I'm going to say I wouldn't pay more than $10.
1: Yep.
2: So I think an outrageous amount to pay would be $100.
1: $12,000 US.
2: You are. That is very close to swearing on air. 12,000
1: to $25,000 Australian for a set of cufflinks.
2: Well done, Gwyneth. And
1: well
2: she's
1: done.
2: Making the money off that. What's?
1: Oh, I'm sure she'd get a commish.
2: She's well done, Gwen.
1: Okay, final one. There's a lot here. There's a lot here.
2: I was expecting more of the spicier because I'm used to Gwen's. You know, the steamers of down.
1: Oh, there's
2: there
1: a bottle of water here for $35.
2: Bottle of water.
1: Lernen water.
2: Can you imagine for Father's Day getting a bottle of water
1: for $35? So $70. They've spent their quota. There's a pet bed for $750 US.
2: That's disgusting. That's disgusting.
1: Okay.
2: Yeah.
1: All right, here we go. This is a good one.
2: Mm-hmm.
1: An Alexandra Lewin game box.
2: It's a game box.
1: So, like, what's the game they've got in there? It's that Chinese game. What's the one I'm looking for?
3: Mahjong?
1: Mahjong. It's Mahjong.
2: So, a Mahjong.
1: Mahjong game set. So, it's got, like, the counters in there. It's the one with the triangles on either side. You ever played that one before?
2: Yeah, no, I've never played it, but I've seen it.
1: Backgammon.
2: Oh, backgammon.
1: It could just be backgammon. It could be backgammon. It could be mahjong. Anyway.
2: Backgammon or mahjong?
1: This is in pounds, actually. So I need to triple the price when I read this out.
2: So it's a board game?
1: It's a board game.
2: $12.
1: Custom design. Get him a board game of his dreams.
2: $12.95.
1: For a board game.
2: What's a board game?
1: Hmm.
2: Or £12.95. Whatever.
1: It's in pounds sterling.
2: don't know what that means.
1: That's pounds.
2: Yeah, great.
1: 14,000 pounds.
2: You are joking.
1: So probably about 30,000 Australian dollars.
2: Who buys this stuff? Who?
1: For a board game.
2: Who?
1: For go and buy Monopoly. Go and buy Uno.
2: Go and buy 100 Monopolies.
1: He's going to be happy.
2: I would actually be disgusted.
1: Yeah, wouldn't you? If she bought you a $14,000 Mahjong.
2: Pretty close to divorce.
1: Really?
2: Like, we are poles
1: apart.
2: Yeah,
1: you don't understand me.
2: We are poles
1: You don't
2: apart.
1: Understand me.
2: Now, quick game of Mahjong and then we're going to get divorced.
1: Can I ask, though?
2: Yeah, please.
1: If Mim bought you anything for $14,000, what would you accept? Sorry, it's not $14,000. It's $30,000. $30,000 Australian dollars.
2: Oh, because 14, there's an answer there. 30.
1: What would you accept? It's really hard, isn't it?
2: You know,
1: what's your answer for 14,000?
2: Road bike.
1: Loser.
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1: Ariane Titmus is in the studio, which is just awesome.
2: You're back.
1: So I was just talking to you about swimming casually, right? So you still hold the world record, 200 meters freestyle, is that right?
3: 200 still, yeah.
1: Unbelievable. So you're the fastest woman on the planet over 200 meters. So when I go to the pool, right, like there's obviously a little bit of, you know, you get there and I think it's the most amazing moment in terms of like how you rate yourself when you get to a public swimming pool because you're classed and there's no one coming up to you like anywhere else in your life where they go like, well, I think you'll go there, you'll go there. You go, no, I reckon I could do that. And you know, just, it's this massive test of ego. And then there's nothing better than sort of getting to the pool and looking at the lanes and going like, well, he obviously shouldn't be there. Don't know what they're doing there. Yeah. Idiot. Can't wait. And you look, and sometimes I'll do this. I'm not saying I'm a great swimmer, but I'm not a bad swimmer. Sometimes I'll get in the lane that the slow coach is in the fast lane and I'll, you know, just tap those
3: feet. Towel him up.
1: Tap those feet to get him out of there. You know, if I need to. Like, wrong lane, dude. Do you do that? Because like, if I was you, I'd tap some feet in the pool.
3: I go in the lane where there's the least swimmers.
1: Obviously. Because you know you're going to have to tap feet at some stage.
3: Yeah. So I would sometimes go in the slow lane if no one's in there.
1: Bloody hell. What?
3: Yeah.
1: Like Ariane Titmus in the slow lane.
3: I want, like, you know, free water, less wash.
1: Of course.
4: Yeah,
1: of course.
3: But okay, then, you know what? Sometimes I get into, say, the fast lane.
1: Yeah.
3: And there's someone in there, you know, that's a really good swimmer. Like, you can't categorize someone like me in the slow, medium, fast lanes.
1: You're above it. If there was a world record lane, you'd be in it.
3: But it's unfair to compare an Olympic swimmer to, you know.
1: Sure, it's unfair, but like, let's just have a little bit of fun with this.
3: Anyway,
1: like,
3: I actually enjoy swimming with those people because they're really having a crack. Like, I can admire people.
1: Look at them. They're just getting out there, guys.
4: This is polar opposites of people.
1: No, she's pitying them. Listen to her. I really admire them getting out there.
3: I will be honest. I don't swim now without fins. I
1: really
3: feel so average in the pool. Like, you lose it so quickly.
1: Yeah, right.
3: I wear fins because it makes me still sit higher in the water. And sometimes I do feel a little bit bad. If I am passing someone and they're coming off the turn, I'll just turn and then dolphin kick under.
1: Underneath them.
3: Got the fins on.
1: Wow, that is one and hell of a sudden, play.
4: There's the arrogance again. I don't tap feet. I just swim underneath them like a submarine.
1: You pass people on the turn underneath them?
3: Yeah.
1: That is awesome.
3: I think all of us as swimmers should be able to do that.
1: That's epic.
5: Have you ever had a moment at the pool then since retirement that someone's gone, you look a lot like Ariane Titmus?
3: So I still do all my shoulder prehab before I get in the pool because I'm so worried of about my shoulders going bust. So I still do all of that. And there's no average swimmers standing on the side of the pool doing like rotator cuff TheraBand. And anyway, so a few people have recognized me when I do that up and then but otherwise, you know, pretty incognito. Like, I go in there with a, you know, just a plain cap on, jump in, snorkel on. And
5: you don't wear the Australia kit at all?
3: No.
5: Don't wear your medals while you're swimming?
3: No. But the most embarrassing part is Mac, my partner, he hadn't swum since grade 10, so 16 years. And he said, I'll come for a swim with you. I think, I need to go for a swim, good for the joints.
1: Yeah.
3: And he's very good in the gym, very strong and powerful. So he's not very good over, you know, the aerobic distances. Yeah. And he said to me, let's do a race over 50.
1: Brilliant.
3: I was like, like, I can tell him up here. He beat me.
1: No.
3: Yes,
1: no.
3: He beat me. I could not believe it.
5: Did you let him win?
3: No, he was fast. He went, hadn't swum in 16 years, 28 seconds for a 50. That's not bad.
1: Did you have something on the line for the bet?
3: Pride.
1: Yeah.
5: Oh, no.
1: Yeah.
5: Surely that was the one thing that you could have hung over him. Like, swimming was the one that you've lost it.
3: Anyway, so he tells everyone now.
1: Yeah, of course. Of course. I don't blame the guy.
3: Yeah.
1: Did you take him out? Did you see, if I lost that 50 metres, I'd immediately be getting out and go, all right, mate, let's do 200, four laps, let's go.
3: Well, no, but that's the thing.
1: He wouldn't take you there.
3: He was complaining hours after, oh, my legs are sore. So I was like, did a 50, mate. Like,
1: oh, that's awesome. Thanks, Ariane. Great to have you here.
3: Thanks, guys.

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0: 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Hot 100.

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Harry Styles, Dance No More.

0: The NT has had some pretty big sports names. Cyril Rioli, Nova Peris, and Cadell Evans, just to name a few. But do you have what it takes to be on the same playing field as these guys? We want to find the NT's next Little Legends. Sam and Ant's showdown will have them coaching your team to the big game. If you win, it's the bragging rights for you. However, if you lose, it'll be entirely their fault. It's Sam and Ant's showdown on Hot 100. Thanks to Jape Homemaker Village and Domino's Pizza.
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1: Crystal, when did you text the wrong person?
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11: Checking the tides first. High tide of 5.8 metres at 12 p.m. Low tide of 3 metres at 7 p.m. Your weather forecast for today, you've got clear skies and some cloud expected. Tops of 31 in the city, tops of 34 in the rural area, and tops of 32 in Katherine.
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13: Thanks to Harvey Norman Darwin. Let me show you what it's all about.
14: Check it out. Good morning. Good morning. It's Sam and Ant here on Hot 100. A pleasure to be hanging out here for your Tuesday. Good morning, my friend.
11: Sam, you're looking well and rested after your long weekend. How's your trip, please?
14: Amazing. We're going to talk about it today. I'll do the red eye. Oh, so you've got to be kind to me today, mate.
11: Hey, we're always kind to each other. After 6:30, we have an entire day. I know you're going to love that. We want your money saving tips, Darwin. After 6 o'clock, we are also hosting trivia tonight, Sam. I've got an outfit that I think you need to wear tonight. I'll tell you that after 6 o'clock. So
14: but up next, I am going to the city to surf. Anthony, the nerves are starting to kick in a little bit, mate, and I think I might need a motivational speech from you.
11: That's all good, but if you've been training, then everything should be fine.
14: Yeah. Right now, we'll get this one up for you. You're on Hot 100. Good morning.

0: It's Olivia Rodrigo, Drop Dead Hot 100. You got Sam and Ant here, and I'm worried, Anthony, that I might drop dead this weekend. We do. I'm doing the City to Surf, 13 kilometres, and it's on Sunday. And look, I'm going to be honest, mate, a little bit nervous.
1: Yeah, well, you know what, mate? Pre-race nerves are totally fine. It's all part of it. I've done races like this myself. As long you just got to remember, hey, I've been working hard. I've been training. I've been running. I've been sticking to a consistent plan. And you just got to have that in the back of your head and
0: yeah.
1: It'll carry you through to Sunday, which
0: okay.
1: you've been doing, right, Sam?
0: Yeah, well, yeah, I have ran in the past 7 days.
1: Well, we had Tim Hewitt, the six-time champion, yep. on last week on
0: yep.
1: the show.
0: Yep.
1: And he said you want to be really ramping up the distance a little bit, like
0: yes.
1: almost at least run, if not almost, the entire distance of the race, 13Ks. I mean, you were down in Sydney this weekend. Cooler conditions down south.
0: Much cooler conditions. Beautiful. Well, no, I wouldn't say beautiful weather. Very cold.
1: Cold, but that's good for running. You
0: yes.
1: need to run to warm yourself up. So how was the running like down in down south?
0: Well, here's the thing. I only had 5 kilometres baggage, so I couldn't bring my running shoes.
1: 5 kilometres
0: Five kilos. So I couldn't bring my running shoes. There go, couldn't do any training. That's not my fault.
1: Who has 5 kilos baggage? What?
0: Yeah.
1: What do you mean? Carry-on's 10 kilos.
0: Carry-on's not 10 kilos.
1: Carry-on is 10 kilos.
0: Maybe it's for you who gets all the perks with your beneficiary, but with the real people, we're going to get 5.
1: Okay, well, how about wearing your shoes down there?
0: Well, what other shoes would I... I'd have to bring another pair of shoes.
1: You can buy another pair of shoes down there, big bucks. Whoa. If we're going to be exposing ourselves. Like
0: whoa.
1: Another trip to the casino, then you're usually all good.
0: Hey.
1: Okay, no, but the race is this Sunday. Guys, make sure, if you are at the race, make sure that you give Sam all the encouragement he needs. Don't worry, he's been training, he's going to finish it. Sam, actually, later in the show, while you're away, I took bets around the office on your time.
0: Oh, amazing.
1: Yeah, I'm going to be playing that after 8 o'clock.
0: What are they betting?
1: Oh, you'll find out.
0: I'll get in there with the casino chips.
1: Right after this, though, if you're listening, I've got a chance for you to win the Hot 100.

0: It's Eagle Eye Cherry, Hot 100. You got Sam and Anta here. 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We're doing Hard Ask Tuesdays. How do you save cash in this economy? But right now,
1: we are giving you the chance, listening right now, to still win the Hot 100 tradie truck. That's right. This thing can be all yours if you go to hot100fm.com.au. Look up the local participating stores, just like Steelline. Big thanks to legends at Steelline for supporting Hot 100's tradie truck. Entries do close on the 12th of June. That's this Friday. So you need to go to Steelline right now. I don't care what you're doing. Pull over, drive safe, and go find your way to Steelline.
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1: 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It's that bloody easy. You have to do it because entries will close June 12th. Right after this, Sam, I know we're doing Tight Ass Tuesdays after 6:30, but I've seen something else that cost of living is actually hitting the kids now.
2: Oh, really?
1: Yeah.
2: Not the youth.
1: Not the youth.
0: Oh, God. All right. We'll talk about it up next. Stick around.
3: 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Tonight's the night. Let's live it up. 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

0: 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You got Sam and Ant here.
1: Sam, I know it's hard ask Tuesdays and we like to get into it after 6:30.
2: Yep.
1: Which we will. But if you're a kid, apparently the cost of living is going to be hitting you now. I mean, you played Lego growing up, right?
0: Yeah. I was very good at it.
1: You said it started your scaffolding career when you did that as well.
0: Yeah.
1: Well, apparently the cost of living is hitting Lego now because, I mean, you think of a Lego set, right? How much do you think like your average Lego set should be going for?
0: Look, I haven't bought Lego in a hot minute, but I would say maybe sort of one like hand size was like $15 maybe.
1: Should be, right?
0: Yeah, like...
1: You get a little larger. Look, I'll give you maybe three figures for large. Like you look at the Millennium Falcon or something
0: you
1: like
0: can,
1: that.
0: You can understand something over a hundo for sure.
1: Yeah.
0: But you're not happy about it.
1: Something with like three stories in it.
0: Yeah.
1: You know what I mean? Okay, I get it. Could be $3. Three figures. Pardon me, you think I got the red eye last night the way I'm talking. You know the Sagrada Familia at Barcelona?
0: No.
1: Okay, it's a very iconic piece of architecture.
0: Okay.
1: And you might be finding it at Brickman's, you know, Lego Wonders of the World down at the convention center. Is that still running?
0: I'm pretty sure it is today.
1: I'm pretty sure.
0: So you've still got time.
1: Yeah. Everyone check it out today. It is selling for $1,299.
0: Wow.
1: Yeah.
0: How big is this bad boy?
1: I mean, I would say it's about 80 centimeters tall. The width, I couldn't tell you.
0: Okay.
1: But imagine, like, because we spoke to Brickman, he said how Lego is really important for a child's development. It's creative, gets you off the phones, gets your brain working. I really support that. If I had a child and they say, oh, I'm trying to get the Sagrada Familia, I'm say, mate, get back on the iPad.
0: Yeah.
1: No. Wait.
0: Watch the cartoons, mate.
1: Yeah.
0: I tell you what, the kids are really feeling the pinch of the cost of living. They're going to have to start taking up a second job.
1: I mean, it is an iconic piece of architecture. I mean, we've got...
0: Yeah, but it's also made out of plastic.
1: We also have iconic architecture up here in the top end. I think you know what I'm talking about.
0: The crocodiles are trying to eat ya.
1: And the Humpty Doo Hotel. How much do you reckon the Humpty Doo Hotel would go for as a Lego set?
0: It would be pushing five figures.
1: Five figures?
0: It's the greatest rural pub in Australia.
1: It is, but it's humble. I'll tell you what it would actually cost. Probably a bowl of chips and a beer. Hey, come on in, mate. You're all right
0: come
1: by
0: on,
1: me.
0: Get in here, mate. Little Lego man. And make sure you stick around after 6:30 if you are feeling the pinch of the cost of living at the moment. But we've got you sorted with some tight-ass tips. Make sure you're sticking around. You're not...

0: It's Amy Shark, our last five Hot 100. You got Sam and Antwin after 6:30. We are giving away a, not sure what we're giving away, but what we are doing is we are doing Tynas Tuesdays.
1: I'm looking at the sheet right now. We're actually giving away two double passes to Event Cinemas to go see the new Minions movie. All we got to do is hear your tight ass tip. But right after 6 o'clock, we do have trivia tonight at Sweetheart, 7 p.m. It is the best rated trivia in the top end. Sam, I want to test out a little theory in the form of fashion.
0: Perfect. What do I have to do, mate?
1: You'll find it after 6.
0: Stick around. The noughties tunes you love.

0: 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Hot 100.
1: Oi, boys. When was the last time you had a proper feed, huh?
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9: Good morning, Tani Maxwell with your local news update. Anti-police are investigating a fatal workplace incident at a cattle station south of Katherine. A 62-year-old man suffered fatal injuries while working at the station on Friday and was declared dead at the scene. The Northern Investigation Unit is leading inquiries with AntiWorkSafe and the Coroner's Office notified. It's Thank a First Responder Day tomorrow, highlighting the emotional and mental impacts the job has on frontline personnel. Emergency services play an important role in responding to a range of incidents, from natural disasters to violence and extreme weather incidents, including in the NT, where multiple rescues were carried out in Katherine, the Daly River and surrounding regions after unprecedented flooding at the beginning of this year.
10: Well, whilst the public may move on once headlines fade, which is understandable, the impact doesn't stop. With first responders and their families living with a mental and emotional toll that comes with responding to those jobs day in and day out, one in three first responders experience high or very high levels of psychological distress due to trauma on the job.
9: That's Fortum Australia CEO Mark Willing speaking there. And we're being warned to keep an eye out for wildlife on our roads this dry season, the most common time of year for animal collisions. More than 24,000 wildlife collisions were reported to car insurer Amy last year, with May, June and July among the top 3 months for claims. Katherine was also named the top hotspot in the NT for hitting animals. Leah James from Amy tells us which animals are the most commonly involved.
11: By far the biggest culprits are kangaroos. They account for more than 80% of animal collision claims, and that's followed by wallabies, wombats, deer, and it's particularly prevalent in those regional roads where wildlife are really active.
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12: Hi there, I'm Matt McDonald. Israel and Iran say they've halted attacks on each other for now following a day of tit-for-tat missile strikes. Israeli PM Benjamin Netanyahu says they were preparing for a significant attack on Iran yesterday before Donald Trump urged him to hold off on further strikes. Meantime, economists warn the latest flare-up in the Middle East is set to see a spike in fuel prices here. Oil prices surged 3% off the back of the latest missile strikes. Officials in the Philippines continue to assess the damage after a huge earthquake struck the country's south. The 7.8 magnitude quake damaged dozens of buildings and triggered a tsunami wave over a metre high. At least 35 people have been killed and more than 200 others injured. Former NRL player Kane Evans admits he feels free after revealing he's gay. And Australia's push to eliminate cervical cancer by 2035 is under threat, with new figures showing there's been a sharp drop in teenage HPV vaccination rates. The D's are confident Brody Majacek has avoided the worst-case scenario after a sickening head and neck injury in yesterday's 8-point win over the Pies. Majacek spent the night in hospital after awkwardly hitting the turf, but was able to move his arms and legs shortly after. And Stephen Crichton set to be ruled out of the Blues squad for Origin 2 just hours after being named, with Mark Nwongenita-Wase to be called in. Payne Haas returns to the squad after missing Game 1, while Api Korosau replaces Blake Brayley. That's the latest in news and sport.
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15: Checking the tides first. High tide of 5.8 metres at 12 p.m. Low tide of 3 metres at 7 p.m. You've got clear skies and some cloud expected for your Tuesday. Tops of 31 in the city, tops of 34 in the rural area, and tops of 32 in Katherine.
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18: Good morning. Good morning. It's Sam and Ant here for your Tuesday. Anthony, my friend, good morning.
15: Oh, I am feeling pumped up because we have got Tight Ass Tuesdays after 6:30. If you give us a money-saving tip, you will be expected for your Tuesday. Tops of 31 in the city, tops of 34 in the

0: It's finally Hot 100. 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
1: We do have trivia tonight at Sweethearts at 7 p.m.
0: Another sellout?
1: I think it could be sold out, unfortunately. I mean, give them a call if you still want to come on down. I'll, you know, fashion up a nice spot on the floor for you. Maybe some beanbags. Maybe we start bringing some beanbags in so we get more people. Oh, my God, I just found that out in real time. We're up in our rate, sweethearts, after that. I'm sorry.
0: Yeah.
1: Sam, I do want to test something out because you sort of are the prodigal son at trivia. You're the favourite, especially amongst a lot of the ladies in the crowd.
0: It's not true.
1: I think it is true.
0: It's true with one lady, Tracy.
1: And one of the staff members. Quite a liking. I'm not going to say who. But, and you know what? I want to see, because I sort of look at this with salty green jealous eyes.
0: Right.
1: And I kind of want to see if, you know, if things are fair, if things are even between us. Because you remember for the build-up of the Noonamar Rodeo, I wore footy shorts and cowboy boots to trivia. Copped, obviously, a lot of, you know, cruel jokes, quick witty barbs, insults from the crowd.
0: Mm.
1: I want to chuck you...
0: A few hard eyes, though. Pardon? I did see a few hard eyes. You got some... I tell you what, there's one, you're a man of many things.
1: Did you say hard eyes?
0: Heart eyes.
1: Heart eyes.
0: You got some good hammies. And good. People are frothing it.
1: Thank you. Almost pulled it yesterday, actually.

0: now that you say it. Getting up out of bed, actually. But I want you to wear your Humpty Doo hotel shorts and your cowboy boots tonight to see if you get the same treatment I do. Because I've got a sneaking suspicion that you are going to be lathered in praise and maybe some type of oil while it's at it.
1: Okay, here's the thing, though. 145 people are coming tonight. You had maybe 12.
0: People?
1: Yeah.
0: You and I both know we don't get 12 people to trip.
1: Okay, you got me there.
0: If you want to see Sam in footy shorts and cowboy boots, coming down to trivia tonight. Kicks off at 7 p.m. Steak night as well. Sam, after this, I think you really want to speak about how the West Tigers went over the weekend?
1: Yeah, I got it, mate. I need some therapeutic endeavors here. Stick around.

0: 12 to 12, Hot 100. You got Sam and Ant here. And look, I don't necessarily want to talk about it, Anthony, but I've used this show sometimes as quite a therapeutic outlet.
1: You went down to Sydney to see friends and family, but not only that, you went down to see the West Tigers play in the NRL at their home ground.
0: Yeah, and I don't think I need to say anything more than that. I think we can have a minute of silence.
1: Well, how did the game go? I didn't actually catch it myself.
0: You didn't watch it?
1: Well, no, I was actually watching the Sydney Swans win one of the most incredible games of AFL I've ever seen in my entire life against St Kilda. Swans, top of the bloody ladder.
0: Oh God.
1: Absolutely love it.
0: That must be nice.
1: I take it Tigers didn't go that great.
0: Like, I can only imagine how a mice must feel being dropped into a python's enclosure.
1: Don't tell me you lost by 13 plus.
0: Here's what the coach had to say. Here's what Benji Marshall said.
2: Yeah, it's embarrassing. I don't usually apologise to our fans and members, but their performance was just unacceptable.
1: Excuse what I say after the bedroom, but Benji's taking a leap out there. I mean, with a quote like that. Geez, what was the score, Sam?
0: Oh, that was one of the worst performances I've ever seen in my entire life.
1: It's again what I say after the bedroom, yeah.
0: And I'm sorry, and you know what? I feel bad I spent money on that.
1: Oh.
0: Again, what you usually say after the bedroom. No, it was 68-0.
1: Jesus!
0: It was 68-0.
1: Has there been a loss like that in the
0: NRL? Oh yeah.
1: Ever?
0: Guess against who?
1: Don't say
0: West Tigers.
1: No way.
0: 74-0, the last one was.
1: You were at the game. Talk to me about your experience. I mean, break it down from each try.
0: Well, I was with one of our good friends, Ash.
1: Yep.
0: And optimistic at the start. Very optimistic. we thought, could be a chance here. If we don't lose by 12, we'll be happy.
1: Yeah.
0: And then it just went try after try after try after try. And we're with two non-sporting fans. So, they came, they're like, we'll come for the fun. Every time they scored a try, I'm looking at the field. I can just feel four eyes looking at me. You know what I mean? I'm like, yes, girls, I know. We're getting flogged here.
1: Don't ask me what's happening. I know you don't know NRL. Don't ask me what's going on in the game.
0: We're not supposed to score points. It's the least amount of points wins.
1: You've had it tough as a West Tigers fan. They haven't been a great organisation in the past few years.
0: Past 20 years.
1: Jeez. But, Sam, you have a golden opportunity here. You don't actually have an AFL team affiliated. I know you grew up in Adelaide, but you were born in Sydney.
0: Yeah.
1: The Swans are killing it. I'm giving you a lifeline here. There's a sinking ship in the NRL. You could join one that's headed to the goddamn moon.
0: I think I'm going to. Just the way the NRL is set up now, with the 6-again rules, and there's blowout. It's blowout after blowout. You know what I mean? It's actually like you've walked out of the hairdressers.
1: Mm.
0: I'm over it. I'm sick of it. I'm joining AFL.
1: Yeah! But. What team are you jumping on? Who is your team?
0: Collingwood.
1: Oh.
0: No. Yeah. Magpie, black and white, till I die. Let's go.
1: I'm going to have to take a walk.
0: Make sure you stick it around. You're not 100. She got 7 and here.
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8: I know you moved on to someone new. Hope life is beautiful. You were the light for me to find my truth. I just wanna say thank you.

reminiscing on those past days. I thought you'd end up with my last name, but that changed. And I traveled around the world, think where you living at now. I heard you moved to Austin, got an apartment and settled down. And every once in a while, I start texting, write a paragraph, but then I delete the message. 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

0: It's Rudimental, Macklemore, These Days. Hot 100. You got Sam and Ant here. We're going to a dress-up party over the weekend, Anthony. And I can tell by the confused look on your face, you don't have an outfit ready either. And I want to... You're my best friend here, so I trust you. I don't even really know what the theme is.
1: Okay, I know what the theme is, but you're right, I don't have an outfit ready. The theme is, I mean, it's bold, it's unique, I do love it. It is cowboy, op shop, wedding. A blend of the three. I don't think it's you can go as either or. I mean, if it was either, I mean, we'd be done in the Ariat
0: kit. We'd be a cowboy. Again.
1: Yeah, yeah, get the cowboys happening.
0: Oh, okay. I didn't know it was cowboy.
1: Yeah. You feel good about that, but I've got, I mean, obviously we got something for cowboy, the amazing Ariat gear that we got in the lead up for the Noonamar Rodeo.
0: But then it's not op shop.
1: Well, you got to combine some stuff.
0: Yeah.
1: So obviously we're going to be wearing the boots and the buckle.
0: Obviously.
1: You can find a t-shirt and just say it's from the op shop, who cares? Or you can just find a little accessory. The one part of the outfit that I'm struggling on is wedding. What part of the outfit do you think you'll incorporate with wedding?
0: Well, I think we just go, we go Ariat outfit, put a blazer on top.
1: Oh, the blazer for the wedding?
0: Yeah.
1: Okay, that fits.
0: Hold a bouquet.
1: Don't have a blazer. What I'm sort of angling in towards.
0: Get one from the op shop.
1: Oh, two in one.
0: Two in one.
1: I'm trying to get a veil up in this hizzy. What do you reckon?
0: Oh, I really like that.
1: You got a veil guy or gal?
0: Wait, will you be the bride if I be the groom?
1: Of course, I thought it was goes
0: without saying. Sorry, all right, that's all we're doing. Okay, I'll go groom, I'll get a op shop blazer.
1: Yep.
0: We'll have a look there. If there's a grail, there might be.
1: A veil.
0: A veil, there might be a veil. Probably a few grails.
1: Or a grail.
0: Or a grail. Let's not rule it out completely.
1: Okay, we're going to be doing some op shop hunting this week. I tell you why I love op shops, because you're saving cash.
0: Oh.
1: That's right, we're doing Tight Us Tuesday after 6:30. If you call in and tell us a money-saving hack, you could be scoring event cinema passes to go see the new Minions movie.
0: The grounds. You're not.
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13: Good morning, Tani Maxwell with your local news update. A 62-year-old man has died following a workplace incident at a cattle station south of Katherine. Emergency services attended the scene on Friday where the worker suffered fatal injuries and was declared dead at the scene. Police investigations are continuing and NT WorkSafe and the coroner's office have been notified. Correctional officers will walk off the job today after the Fair Work Commission rejected an NT government bid to stop planned industrial action. Officers at Darwin and Berrima Correctional Centres will undertake a 12-hour stoppage as part of ongoing enterprise bargaining negotiations. The United Workers Union says members are taking action because they believe their concerns have not been addressed during negotiations. We're being urged to show gratitude to a first responder tomorrow as we mark Thank a First Responder Day. The focus is on supporting the mental health and well-being of emergency service personnel and their families. Fortum Australia CEO Mick Willing says the past year has placed unprecedented pressure on emergency services across the country.
14: And in 2025 alone, there were more than 14 million 000 calls that were made. From natural disasters to mass violence and extreme weather, the scale and intensity of demand on our first responders is simply not letting up. First responders are stepping into crisis situations shift after shift with cumulative exposure to trauma.
13: St John NT has launched free downloadable classroom resources to help schools take part in the day. And construction of a new 32-bed ward at Royal Darwin Hospital has been completed, with commissioning now underway ahead of its opening. The $23.95 million facility will provide additional capacity for bariatric, renal and general medical patients, helping ease pressure on the hospital. The CLP government has also allocated a further $18.3 million to help staff and operate the ward.
12: 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This is your news now.
1: Hi there, I'm Matt McDonald. Donald Trump claims Israel and Iran are looking to do an immediate ceasefire after 24 hours of missile strikes against each other. Both countries have halted their attacks for now. Trump has posted on social media that final negotiations on peace are proceeding, subject to ignorance or stupidity getting in the way. Australia's most wanted man has fronted court in Greece after spending 27 years on the run. James Dalamangas has been wanted over the fatal stabbing of George Dionopoulos in Sydney in 1999. Dalamangas has denied involvement and will fight any attempts to extradite him. The restaurant industry is warning of a bloodbath and a steep increase in prices. It's blaming the Middle East conflict and the Fair Work Commission's 4.75% pay rise for award workers. The sector saying prices will have to rise at least 10%. And there's been a drop in the number of Aussie kids with egg allergies in the wake of new advice encouraging parents to introduce common allergens to their children much earlier in life. Taylor Walker will miss the Crows clash with the Western Bulldogs on Thursday night after having his rough conduct charge upheld at the tribunal. Meantime, Melbourne's awaiting the results of scans on Brody Majacek after hitting his head and neck into the turf in yesterday's 8-point win over the Pies. And Payne Haas returns to the Blues Origin side after missing Game 1 through injury. Stephen Crichton has reportedly been ruled out just hours after being named, with Roosters winger Mark Nwonga-Niedewasa set to be called in. That's the latest news and sport.
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15: Looking fairly good around the place this morning. No accidents or breakdowns. Some minor delays have been constrained at the city of the Stuart Highway, Berrima. Roadworks today too. 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
1: Checking the tides first. High tide of 5.8 metres at 12 p.m. Low tide of 3 metres at 7 p.m. Weather forecast for today. You got clear skies and some cloud expected. Tops are 31 in the city. Tops are 34 in the rural area. And tops are 32 in Katherine.
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11: 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Thanks to Harvey Norman Darwin.
0: Good morning. Good morning. It's 7-8 here for your Tuesday. Or should I say, Tired Ass Tuesday?
1: Sam.
0: Hello.
1: We'll be getting to that in a second. We do also want to let you know, after 7:30, we're giving away a double three-dap pass to the supercars. But yes, after 6:30, right after this, we're doing Tired Ass Tuesdays. We want to hear your money-saving tips. 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Call in right now.
0: Yes, this June, expect mayhem, manners, and non-stop laughs as the Minions unleash a world of mischievous monsters. Minions and monsters at Event Cinemas, June 25th. 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

0: It's Noah Kahan, The Great Divide, Hot 100. 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
3: 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We want to hear your money-saving tips. 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Nah, kick them out the window.
0: Get out of there.
3: Introduce you to sleeping on your friend's couch. That's right. I did a little couch bender over the weekend. I didn't, went away and the couch was my home. I didn't go, didn't do the adult thing, which most adults do, which get some accommodation nearby so that your friends don't have to, care for you too much or go out of the way to make sure you're comfortable. No, I just went on the couches around my local friend group.
0: Yeah.
3: And you might be thinking, well, this will make for really bad sleep and then that will have bad health issues later on.
0: Correct.
3: You're absolutely right. But you're pinching a few pennies, which is what Tight Ass Tuesdays is all about.
0: I've got one, not proud of it. Didn't do it on purpose, but not all tight ass tips are good tips. Sometimes there's an a-hole tip in there.
3: Mm.
0: I obviously went to Sydney over the weekend as well, and I was staying with a friend of mine. And the first day I got there, the first night that we spent, I had a random charge on my card, and it locked for the weekend. There go. I can't technically pay for anything because my card's locked.
3: You've used that excuse to me before.
0: Haven't used it for you, no.
3: You've used it before.
0: But that, I didn't do it on purpose, but then while it was happening, I thought, well, I've discovered a little tight ass tip here.
3: So you didn't accrue the bills that were being paid and you wouldn't get that person back?
0: I had to get out of there. I was on the red eye flight, mate. I had to get out of there. But give us a call, 8941-1001. What is your tight ass tip? We have a in-season pass to the brand new Minions movie, 8941-1001. This June, expect mayhem, madness, and non-stop laughs as the Minions unleash a world of mischievous monsters. You're on Hot 100. Give us a call, 8941-1001. Right now, it's the Red Hot Chili Peppers. You got Sam and Ann here.

0: The Red Hot Chili Peppers. Sam and Ant here for your Tuesday. So we're doing this one.
1: Wait, how much?
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1: $20. I'll give you $5.
0: How do you save cash in this economy? 8941-1001.
3: We are giving away tickets to go see the new Minions movie. We want to hear your tight ass tips, Darwin. How do you save cash?
0: Let's go to Mel. Mel, good morning. How are you?
4: Good. How are you guys?
0: Very well, thank you. Mel, how do you save cash in this economy? What's your tight ass tip?
4: We pay our bills each week, a little bit each week, so we don't get slugged with a big bill at the end, like a power bill.
0: I see. How much do you put aside each week?
4: $100.
3: Wow, very smart, very smart. So wait, Mel, obviously you can tell I'm not the one who takes care of the bills in my share house. If you put them aside, if you're waiting for a big one all up, are you incurring extra charge or are you just trying to avoid the big lump sum bill?
4: Just trying to avoid the big lump sum bill. Our body corporate, we are actually paid up till next year because we pay so much each week. We don't have a bill every 3 months with our body corporate.
3: I'll save you for organisational Thursdays because you are very, very organised, Mel. I really like that.
0: Adulting stuff.
3: Yeah, no, very adulthood. We do also have Colin on the line with us right now. Colin, how do you save cash?
5: Instead of buying a coffee at a takeaway, take an extra one with you from home.
3: It's smart. It's smart. So, you doing this with a keep cup, I assume, Colin?
5: Say again?
3: You're taking the Keep Cup to and from work, is that right?
5: Yeah, correct.
3: It is great. It is great. What if I'm a terrible barista and I can only do, throw in some instant boiling water and I'm still burning the beans? How would you recommend that I curb that? Because I can't stop buying these beautiful flat whites from Coffee Stop.
5: Buy a coffee machine and make your own barista coffee.
0: Sorted. Got you there, mate. Check in, mate.
3: 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And Colin, that's why you're getting these tickets to go see Minions. Are you a Minions fan?
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3: 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God damn, I'm pumped up after that.
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0: Cheryl, still into you. Hot 100. You got Sam and Ant. It's all thanks to Harvey Norman.
1: Sam, last week on the show, we did a brand new little segment that got a lot of positive feedback, not only from us here in the studio, but from all the listeners on the text line. It was us going through each other's wallets. Here's a little clip from that segment. There. Well, Sam, that was a very little interesting insight.
0: Yeah, we're going to wrap that one up now, I think.
1: You reckon? We're doing it again.
0: No, we're not.
1: That was the funniest part of that, segment.
0: The last 2 seconds.
1: Which is you saying we're not doing it again. I forgot my wallet that day.
0: Mm-hmm.
1: There's a little insight into me and who I am as a person.
0: Mm.
1: I've got my wallet right now because I reviewed your wallet, told you what you were like as a person because of it. Now, Sam,
0: I don't really want to do that, if I'm going to be honest.
1: Why not?
0: Because it's bad. It's not great. It's not exciting stuff.
1: Well, what else are we going to talk about?
0: Well, no one's excited about this, mate.
1: And people have been going crazy
0: on
1: the phones. Yes.
0: That's insane.
1: What do you mean?
0: That's an insane move.
1: Give it a little zhuzh. You got to pump
0: have
1: it up.
0: You have a, what is that, the cut sticker?
1: Yes.
0: That's just, first up, that's insane.
1: Why?
0: Putting a sticker on a leather wallet?
1: It's how I know I can tell
0: insane.
1: Apart from the other wallets.
0: Insanity. What else we have in here? No cash, which I find concerning. Is everything okay?
1: No, I like to go digital with my currency, aka I lose a lot of my cash.
0: You do have some shrapnel in there. You got some silvers.
1: Mm-hmm.
0: What else we got in here? What's that? There's two cards stuck together. What's been going on at your wallet?
1: It's a sticky wallet.
0: Okay, lonely nights, huh? Some cards, and it's a wallet. I mean, it's a normal wallet.
1: I mean, I feel like you're not really giving your full self.
0: No, because I don't want to do this.
1: This is a wallet is the window into a man's soul. Everyone knows this.
0: No, that's not true.
1: I'd like a little bit more buy-in for Hey, after 7 o'clock.
0: Yeah, get out of there.
1: After 7 o'clock. Sam, you got something to say about airports?
0: I do. I'm going in on them. I'm not happy about them again. Thanks, you stick around.
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12: Good morning. Tani Maxwell with your local news update. The Fair Work Commission has cleared the way for correctional officers to take protected industrial action across two NT prisons today. The NT government sought orders to block the 12-hour stoppage, but the application was dismissed over the weekend. Officers will undertake the 12-hour walk-off at Darwin and Berrima Correctional Centres. The union says safety measures will still remain in place during the action as bargaining talks continue. Royal Darwin Hospital is set to gain 32 new beds after construction of a major new ward has finished. The project supported around 130 jobs and has been designed to improve patient flow and increase healthcare capacity in the top end. The ward is set to ease pressure on the hospital, providing additional capacity for bariatric, renal and general medical patients. Katherine has been named the top hotspot for animal collisions with vehicles in the NT. That's according to new figures from car insurer Amy, who says the dry season is the most common time for wildlife crashes. Kangaroos account for up to 80% of collisions, followed by wallabies, wombats and deer. Leah James from Amy says these crashes can cause serious damage.
13: Last year alone, more than 4,500 vehicles were written off because they had been in a collision with an animal. So the average claim cost exceeds $9,000. And it just goes to show that impacts can be significant for both drivers and wildlife.
12: And the Nightcliff Police Station building will become the new headquarters for NT Fire and Emergency Services. The $12 million facility will give NT Fez a dedicated home for the first time and will also serve as a backup crisis coordination centre during major emergencies. Planning work is set to begin in the coming weeks, with signage at the site set to be removed and the transition expected to be completed by May next year.
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1: Hi there, I'm Matt McDonald. Australia's most wanted man has vowed to fight extradition following his arrest in Greece over a fatal stabbing in Sydney 27 years ago. James Dalamangas fronted a Greek court overnight, denying any involvement in the death of George Giannopoulos. Israel's denying talks of a major rift between PM Benjamin Netanyahu and US President Donald Trump. It comes as Israel and Iran halt attacks on each other for now, after Trump urged them both to stop shooting. Israel's Deputy Foreign Minister Sharon Haskell has told the ABC the two leaders maintain a close relationship.
14: President Trump understands Israel's needs of security, and he understands when a country attacks you with ballistic missiles that you need to defend your people.
1: The death toll from a massive earthquake in the Philippines has risen to 35, with more than 200 injured. And Virgin set to expand its pet flights. Small pets will be allowed on flights between Adelaide and Melbourne and Adelaide and the Gold Coast starting from June 23. Taylor Walker's had his rough conduct charge upheld at the AFL Tribunal, ruling him out of Thursday's clash with the Western Bulldogs. Meantime, Melbourne's awaiting news on the extent of Brodie Mychek's injury after hitting his head and neck in the turf and ending up in hospital. And the Blues are already facing an injury crisis ahead of Origin 2, with Stephen Crichton ruled out only hours after being named. Eels half Mitch Moses has been included, but will need to prove he's overcome a hamstring injury that ruled him out of Game 1. That's the latest news and sport.
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15: 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No accidental breakdowns. 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McGuinn Street to the city. The Stuart Highway, Berrima. Tiger Brennan Drive at Tiffin Tower Road. 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
1: Checking the tides first. High tide of 5.8 metres at 12 p.m. Low tide of 3 metres at 7 p.m. Weather forecast for you Tuesday. Clear skies and some cloud are expected. Tops of 31 in the city. Tops of 34 in the rural area. And tops of 32 in Katherine.
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1: After 7:30, we are giving away a double three-day hot pass to the Better Darwin Triple Crown Supercars. Oh, it's going to be so exciting. We're also going to be taking a look around Darwin as to what's happening this weekend. But right after this,
0: Anthony, I'm not happy with airports in general, and I just want to have a little, Have a little go at him, I think.
1: If the go's not directed at me, you can go at anyone you want, mate.
0: Okay, perfect. You're at Hot 100. It's up next. Make sure you stick around.

0: No Break Boys, Hot 100. You got Sam and Anthony. It's all thanks to Harvey, Norman, Darwin, and Anthony. I went on a trip over the weekend, and airports, me and airports have like a really bad relationship.
1: You've been on and off again a lot, haven't you?
0: I just hate them so much. I went to the, you know, before you go on a trip, you have your pre-flight beer. Like it's almost a tradition.
1: Yeah.
0: I got a schooner. It was $20.
1: Really?
0: It was $20, which I'm like, you know, I'm about to go on holiday. I'm thinking, okay, I'm not going to let that ruin my holiday. So I get through it. Okay. Firstly, insane. What is the deal with airports?
1: Was it a schooner or a pint?
0: It was a schooner. Jeez. What's the deal with airports making things more expensive because it's the airport? Like, is there some kind of rigmarole that they have to go through?
1: You know what? That is a great question because I have no idea why it's so expensive.
0: But we've just all sort of accepted it, right?
1: Mm.
0: It's like an airport tax.
1: Yeah.
0: And it makes sense. We're Australia. We tax absolutely everything here.
1: Yeah.
0: But then, okay, I'm coming back home and I'm sleepy, I'm tired, I'm alone, and I'm a bit cold. So I've lost my temper a little bit here. But go to get some food. It's for like the smallest little childish meal that you can get, and it was $31.
1: No way. What was in this meal?
0: Okay, so I got a Porto's.
1: Nice.
0: And I got a single burger, right? And a small meal and like a water. And I'm like, I can't get any smaller than this.
1: Wait. Single burger and a meal on top of that?
0: No, no. So it's like the burger was the meal, right? The burger was the meal. And it was $30. I remember when I was, I was like 15. That exact meal was $13.
1: Wow. 26 and you're already doing back in my days.
0: Yeah, well, I didn't say back in my day. Did I, mate? Didn't say, I remember the day.
1: Back in my day, adjacent. No, that is absolutely criminal. But it's such a good question. Why
0: are they?
1: What's the reasoning?
0: Is it because they have to go through security?
1: Should we try and get Darwin Airport on the phone sometime this week?
0: Yeah. Somebody that works there maybe, or a pilot. Maybe somebody that works at the pub there.
1: Yeah, that'd be good. Pilots, are they across the prices?
0: I don't know. Yeah. Seems like the big dog of the
1: airport. You work at the airport, mate. Speak on this.
0: What? I have no idea, and it sounded really annoying, if I'm being honest.
1: Fair enough. I'll tell you what, it doesn't annoy me. The dry season up here in the top end. There's so much fun stuff to do. We're going to be taking a look around the top end, see what's happening this weekend in our beautiful city of Darwin.
0: You're in Hot 100. Stick around. You got Sam and Ant here.

0: Sound of then, Hot 100. You got Sam and Ant here. It's all thanks to Harvey Norman Darwin.
1: There are so much fun stuff going on up here in the top end during the dry season. That's something I really like about it, Sam. There's so many great shows in the arts that are popping up this time of year up in Darwin, which is great.
0: Very artistic. It's the artistic capital of Australia.
1: It is.
0: Art capital of Australia.
1: There you go, both. I mean, both works.
0: Yeah.
1: And there is a play happening this week and at Brownsmart. Have you ever been to Brownsmart?
0: No.
1: Me neither. My lovely housemate is having a show there.
0: Really?
1: I still haven't been there yet, but I think this event might push me over there. It's called The Present. This is a heartfelt play by Jeffrey J. Fowler and Sarah Rubin, and explores families' tangled history and their obsession with gift-giving. So that's, I feel like, something we can all relate with.
0: Have you ever been to a play before?
1: A play?
0: Yeah. You don't seem the one to strike me as a play attender.
1: I'd like to hear justification for that.
0: Well, you were a sporting kid in high school.
1: Yeah. You can be both.
0: Yeah, I know, but I'm just saying you don't strike me at first glance. Don't strike me as a drama kid. Have you ever been to a play before? Yes or no?
1: I have been.
0: What play?
1: The play of my lovely housemate, Hannah, that she had at the AANT Centre that we went to maybe a month ago.
0: Yeah.
1: Yeah, where were you?
0: Before that, had you been to a play before?
1: Yes, I have.
0: What one?
1: Plenty.
0: Name three.
1: I've been to, oh, God. Look, none have really stuck in the mind, but I think this one could. The Present. It talks about half-twins with different fathers, a mother and son with deep trust issues, a man with a rare gene that makes him extra tasty to sharks. Now, look, you guys got to check it out.
0: Sorry.
1: Well, here's what I'm talking about. So this play is running for the 9th, 20th of June at Brownsmart. Make sure you check it out. I think I know, spoiler alert, what the extra tastiness to sharks is, what the rare gene is.
0: What?
1: He's blowing.
0: Oh, I see.
1: He is a filthy blowing.
0: Yeah, nice
1: that's
0: try.
1: Right. Our sharks absolutely love him.
0: Yeah, get him out of here.
1: I'll tell you who I absolutely love. A lady I met on the weekend, not for the reasons you might think. Sam, do you mind if I give her a little shout-out after this?
0: Please, of course. You're at Hot 100. Make sure you stick around.
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0: Alex Warren, Fever Dream, Hot 100, Sam and Andrew. It's all thanks to Harvey Norman.
1: Over the weekend, I mentioned before earlier in the show, Sam, that I was couch surfing, trying to save cash, Tie Dust Tuesdays, Hashtag it, because I didn't want to get actually accommodation. So there were multiple nights over the weekend where I'm like, oh, crap, I haven't got a place to stay right now.
0: Yeah.
1: I had to try and make it up on the fly.
0: Gypsy living.
1: I was on my gypsy lifestyle. And I tell you what, I met someone who really, really saved my life. Her name was Emma. It was one of your friend's friends. She had the thickest Kiwi accent I've ever heard in my entire life. But we were just getting to chatting and I told her my situation. Someone's like, where are you sleeping tonight, Anne? I'm like, frankly, I actually don't know. I was eyeing off that little corner of the kitchen. I think it'd look cozy. I could curl myself up in there.
2: The sun gets there early.
1: Yeah.
2: I'll get a nice little warm section.
1: Nice little warm 3 hours of sleep. Yeah. And then I'll stumble outside. But no, she said, back at our share house, we've got a spare room. You should take that. And I'm like, oh, please, no. I don't understand, take a bed up, you'll have to wash the sheets and all that sort of stuff. It's like, no, seriously, it's unused, don't worry about it, make sure you go through. And after she finally convinced me, I hate intruding, but she was so sweet, she convinced me to go there, and I was just so grateful. After three consecutive nights on a couch, it felt like I was at the 5 stars at the Marriott, which of course it was. The room was immaculate, as you'd expect. But the message that she sent me when I was on my way there, when I was in the Uber going there, she sends me a text saying, let me know when you're home. Have a shower if you need. Towels in the cupboard next to the bathroom and help yourself to toothbrushes or anything you need with a smiley face emoji.
0: Wow, what an absolute legend. I was there when she was writing that message and I told her today, I said, listen in today because we'll probably give you a shout out. You've got the floor, my friend. You've got a few seconds. Give a message to her.
1: Emma, if you are listening, your hospitality moved me in a way that I haven't been moved before. You are an incredible person. And for someone who I just met for one night, you're incredibly sweet. I want to try and make it up for her, Sam. I want to try and get her on the phone tomorrow.
0: Okay.
1: And see if there's something that I can give her in exchange for the amazing hospitality.
0: Let's do it. I don't know her number. We'll track it down.
1: We'll figure it out.
0: You're not.

0: 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What you went for? Hot 100. You got Sam and Ant here about to tick over to 7:30.
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10: Hey there, Tani Maxwell with your local news update. NT police are investigating a fatal workplace incident at a cattle station south of Katherine. A 62-year-old man suffered fatal injuries while working at the station on Friday and was declared dead at the scene. The Northern Investigation Unit is leading inquiries, with NT WorkSafe and the coroner's office notified. The emotional and mental impacts first responders face is being highlighted tomorrow. Australians are encouraged to take part in Thank a First Responder Day by turning appreciation into action by leaving a message of gratitude, shouting a coffee, or supporting a local initiative. St. John NT has launched free downloadable classroom resources to help schools take part in the day. Fordham Australia is leading the national awareness initiative.
11: Well, Fordham Australia is a not-for-profit and it's expanding our support to include first responders within 10 years. Of leaving active duty. So our programs focus on mental health, social connection and well-being for first responders and their families, and are delivering measurable improvements.
10: That's CEO Mick Willing speaking there. Anti-Fire and Emergency Services will take over the Nightcliffe Police Station building as part of plans to establish a headquarters. The facility will provide NTFES with a fit-for-purpose headquarters for the first time, with backup power and water systems, and provide operational support during critical incidents. NTFES currently shares office space across police facilities in Darwin, with the move expected to be finalised by May 2027. And the dry season has been revealed as the most common time of year for animal collisions. New figures from car insurer Amy shows claims spike over the cooler months, with low light conditions and regional roads also common factors. Kangaroos, wallabies and wombats are the most common animals involved, and Catherine has been named the top hotspot for collisions in the NT. Leah James from Amy says swerving to miss an animal can be more dangerous.
2: One in five drivers told us that they would actually swerve to avoid hitting an animal, but that's often a really dangerous response itself. So swerving can cause you to lose control, hit a tree, or even collide with another vehicle. It creates much more serious crashes than if you were to try to slow down and hard brake.
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12: Hi there, I'm Matt McDonald. Israel and Iran say they've halted attacks on each other for now following a day of tit-for-tat missile strikes. It comes as Donald Trump reveals he warned Israeli PM Benjamin Netanyahu that he'd be on his own if he continued to strike Iran. The coalition's calling on the government to do more to stop the US imposing more tariffs on Australia. Trump's proposed a 12.5% tariff, with modelling showing it would leave Aussie exporters $1.6 billion a year worse off. Nationals leader Matt Canavan has told Sky they're unjustified and the PM needs to act.
13: I would hope that the Prime Minister would travel to the US more regularly to put the case for Australia. He's barely gone there since Donald Trump's been the president. It's almost like the Prime Minister's running scared.
12: Australian authorities will now attempt to extradite wanted man James Dalamangas after he fronted court in Greece. Dalamangas was arrested after 27 years on the run over a fatal stabbing in Sydney in 1999. The D's are confident Brody Majacek has avoided the worst-case scenario after a sickening head and neck injury in yesterday's 8-point win over the Pies. Meantime, no Taylor Walker for the Crows this week after his one-match ban was upheld at the tribunal. Stephen Crichton's been ruled out of the Blues' Origin squad for Game 2 just hours after being named. And Kelly McEwen will forego a likely gold medal at the Com Games after being forced to pull out of the 200 IM at the Aussie swim trials because of illness. That's the latest news and sport.
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14: Picking up now, McVin Street in the city, the Stuart Highway, Wilder, Winnelli and Berrima, Tiger Brennan Private Civitar Road and Roadworks continuing to on the Stuart Highway at Villeroy Road. 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
1: Check of the tides first. High tide of 5.8 metres at 12 p.m. Low tide of 3 metres at 7 p.m. Your weather forecast for today. Clear skies and some cloud are expected. Cloud. Tops of 31 in the city. Tops of 34 in the rural area. Tops of 32 in Catherine. And now it's time to go to Alana with Black Betty!
0: Hot 100's Black Betty. Alana the Banana, can you hear us? Whereabouts are you?
16: I've got you guys. Good morning. Happy Tuesday this morning. 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I've also got some Acuna Spring Waters from the Legends Hydrating the Territory. 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
1: Oh, my God. You've got everything, Alana. 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Do you reckon you could just grab me some Panadol and maybe Sam that cream for his rash?
17: For the rash,
1: if you could.
17: Yeah. That was coming a mile away.
16: Yeah. No worries. I've got you guys.
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1: No, they're hitting every single time. Well, guys, make sure you go see Alana at Whole Life Pharmacy. And make sure you stick around right after this. We are letting you know how you could win a double 3-day hot pass to the Better Darwin Triple Crown Supercars.
0: Right, she's the ground. It's on up next, you're not. Sure.

0: It's Post Malone, wrapped around your finger, Hot 100. You got Sam and Ann here.
1: 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I'm saying blower because it's supercars. It's a tough thing.
0: What do we want to do? Because these are good passes, mate.
1: They're great passes.
0: These are great tickets.
1: I mean, this is huge.
0: These are hot cakes.
1: 3-day hot pass. I mean, supercars are massive up here in the top end. Mm. I actually met someone the other weekend down from Sydney, and they said that the supercars up in Darwin was one of the best run supercars event in the nation. They said they've been all around the world. He said it was run well.
0: That's from a yuppie as well.
1: Yeah, from a bloody yuppie down south. Sorry. How are we giving this away? Well, give us a call right now on 8941-1001. And for this amazing double three-day hot pass, we want to hear your best rev noise. Can you give us your best rev noise? Call us Rev loudly and have a chance to win this amazing prize. Sam,
0: Anthony Warren Johnson.
1: I've got the talking pen.
0: Anthony Warren Johnson, I think you need to give us a rev just so people have an example.
1: I asked you first.
0: No, you didn't, because I actually got it out there first.
1: Why don't we rev on three?
0: On the
1: why
0: same
1: don't we
0: time?
1: Do this together? Yeah, ready?
0: Are you going to dog me on this one?
1: Why would I dog you? I would never do that on there.
0: Yes, you would.
1: Okay.
0: You're going to do it. I know you're going to dog me, but ready? On three. Ready?
1: Ready?
0: One, two, three.
1: Yeah, hey, if you think it's better, it probably is. 8941-1001. Give us a call right now. Give us your best rev noise, and you could be scoring this double three-day hot pass to the Better Darwin Triple Ground Supercars.
0: The best rev is getting the pass. So give us a call. Put a lot of gusto in it. Embrace your inner Lewis Hamilton. That's a racer.
1: Yeah, sure.
0: Sure, not 100. You got Sam and Ann here.

0: Jim Blossoms, Hey Jealousy, Hot 100. I tell you what, you're going to be bloody jealous if you don't grab yourself one of these three-day passes.
1: That's right. We have a double three-day hot pass to the Better Darwin Triple Crown Supercars to give away. 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
0: All you have to do, yes, call us 8941 1001 and go...
1: Yeah, look, we aren't great at it, but I know you guys are. That's why we have Alora on the line right now. Alora, how are you? Are you a Supercars fan?
2: Do you like the race,
1: Alex? Oh, hello, have we got Alora?
2: Yes, she's here. She's gone shy.
0: Oh, that's okay. Alora, you've got this. We believe in you. You're going to do better than us. Give us your best rev.
2: Make a noise. Come on, what are you doing?
1: Car's having trouble starting. That's okay.
0: Maybe an electric car.
1: Maybe, Mum, do you want to jump in for Alora?
2: Okay.
1: Pretty good. You got the Doppler effect there as
0: pretty
1: well.
0: I think, is that a Toyota Corolla?
1: I think so. Yeah. I don't know cars really, but that's okay. We've also got Lucas on the line right now.
0: Louis, pardon me.
1: Louis, what's your best rev noise?
3: All right, you ready for it?
1: Oh, I'm ready. Ready.
3: Okay.
1: Listen to that engine. That was really
0: good. That was very, very good. What kind of car was that?
3: Oh, look, I think it was a Mustang.
0: Yeah, I was going to say Mustang.
1: Classic old soul. We absolutely love it. Pardon me.
0: Yes. All right. Finally. All right. What have you got for us, mate? Give us your best rev noise.
1: Ooh, that's Lucas there. Lucas, it kind of cut out a little bit. Could you please give us that rev noise one more time?
0: There's a little shift in there. Is this a souped up car? Oh, this is an import car from Japan.
3: Is it a souped up car?
0: Yeah.
3: No,
0: no, it's not.
3: Do it louder.
1: Okay. I think, you know what? We've heard it twice. But I tell you what I really like. That one really does sound like the Supercars. It's got the bit of the high pitch to it.
0: Yeah.
1: Like when you hear it, when it comes in and they fix up the car. I think we got to give this double pass to Lucas. That was absolutely incredible.
0: Yeah, amazing job, Lucas. Fantastic. You're going to go to the Supercars. Who are you going to take with you?
2: Mum.
1: Oh, that is beautiful. You guys are going to have an amazing time. Congratulations. We'll get to some details off you after the call. But, guys, good news for you. If you missed out today, tomorrow, we're giving another way a double three-day hot pass.
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0: Teddy Swims, Mr. Know-It-All, Hot 100. You got Sam and Ant here, Mr. Know-It-All. That's actually what the kids are calling me when we do the Sam and Ant showdown, because I just know how to win. I know how to coach.
1: And also because you bribed them $20 a piece to say that. Did you want to tell everyone that as well?
0: And also because they're young and they don't quite know. They ask me questions and I just say things with confidence and they go, must be right.
1: Yeah, it's the secret to coaching, to be fair. That's right. Sam and I are doing Sam and Ant Showdown. It's all thanks to legends at Jape, Homemaker Village and Domino's. We are looking for under 17 sporting teams here in the NT. Go sign up at hot100fm.com.au for the showdown, because Sam and I will be training the teams, putting them together, versing in a little scratch match head-to-head. And the best part, everyone comes home a winner, because you're all getting a big old voucher from Domino's each. It's amazing. You are currently up, yeah. Sam, but not for long.
0: Well, who knows? Who knows what can happen?
1: Yeah, I have been actually, while you were way down in Sydney, I've been coaching my own coaching, if you will. I've been doing it on plovers.
0: Okay.
1: Trying to train plovers. They're very similar to children up here in the NT, the plovers.
0: What, they don't listen to you?
1: And they swoop me all the time. And I've drawn blood around my face.
0: Right.
1: Because they are deadly animals with spurs and you should not mess with them.
0: Much like the kids of the Northern Territory as well.
1: Yes. when I subbed off Jessica in the soccer, really let me have it.
0: Still got marks on your face.
1: Still got marks. Hey, after 8 o'clock though, guess what? We've got a family pass to round four of the Wise Group Northline Speedway Championship to give away. It's after eight.
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12: Hey there, Tani Maxwell with your local news update. A 62-year-old man has died following a workplace incident at a cattle station south of Katherine. Emergency services attended the scene on Friday where the worker suffered fatal injuries and was declared dead at the scene. Police investigations are continuing and NT WorkSafe and the coroner's office have been notified. Construction of a new 32-bed ward at Royal Darwin Hospital has been completed, with commissioning now underway ahead of its opening. The $23.95 million facility will provide additional capacity for bariatric, renal and general medical patients, helping ease pressure on the hospital. The CLP government has also allocated a further $18.3 million to help staff and operate the ward. It's Thank a First Responder Day tomorrow, highlighting the emotional and mental impacts the job has on frontline personnel. Emergency services plays an important role in responding to a range of incidents from natural disasters to violence and extreme weather incidents, including in the NT where multiple rescues were carried out in Katherine, the Daly River and surrounding regions after unprecedented flooding at the beginning of the year.
13: But whilst the public may move on once headlines fade, which is understandable, the impact doesn't stop. With first responders and their families living with a mental and emotional toll that comes with responding to those jobs day in and day out, one in three first responders experience high or very high levels of psychological distress due to trauma on the job.
12: That's Fortum Australia CEO Mick Willing speaking there. And correctional officers will walk off the job today after the Fair Work Commission rejected an anti-government bid to stop planned industrial action. Officers at Darwin and Berrima Correctional Centres will undertake a 12-hour stoppage as part of ongoing enterprise bargaining negotiations. The United Workers Union says members are taking action because they believe their concerns have not been addressed during negotiations.
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14: Hi there, I'm Matt McDonald. Israel and Iran have warned they are ready to resume strikes against each other at any moment. Both countries have halted their attacks for now after tit-for-tat missile strikes yesterday. It comes as Donald Trump claims that both sides want an immediate ceasefire. Australia's most wanted man has fronted court in Greece after spending 27 years on the run. James Dalamangas has been wanted over the fatal stabbing of George Giannopoulos in Sydney in 1999. Dalamangas has denied any involvement and says he will fight attempts to extradite him. Labor insists it understands that people are doing it tough. It comes as new data shows more of us were actually happier during the COVID pandemic than we are now, largely thanks to financial pressures. Labor MP Matt Thistlethwaite has told the ABC they get it.
15: Well, I think that that reflects the fact that Australian households are under such financial pressure. And yeah, we do realise that many Australian households are doing it tough.
14: The Crows have ruled out appealing after Taylor Walker's one-match ban was upheld at the AFL Tribunal last night, with the club saying it respects the decision. He'll miss Thursday's clash with the Western Bulldogs. Roosters winger Mark Nwonga-Niedewasa said to be called into the Blues Origin squad after Stephen Crichton was ruled out just hours after being named. And Sam Short has come within a whisker of a world record after taking out the men's 400 metres freestyle at the Australian swimming trials overnight. That's the latest news and sport.
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1: Check of the tides first. High tide of 5.8 metres at 12 p.m. Low tide of 3 metres at 7 p.m. Your weather forecast for you Tuesday. Clear skies and some cloud are expected. Tops of 31 in the city. Tops of 34 in the rural area. And tops of 32 in Katherine.
19: 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On Hot 100. Got a real
0: good feeling. Good morning. Good morning. It's Sam and Ant here for your Tuesday. Anthony, I caught the red eye yesterday.
1: You got it? Oh, sorry, the red eye.
0: Yeah, not the pink eye, mate.
1: Okay.
0: got in at 1 o'clock. I'll tell you how tired I am. I just walked out of the studio just then. We have a glass door. Walks right through the door.
1: Oh, I'm sorry. Hey, we've all been trying to back up after the red eye. I think everyone can appreciate that.
0: Yeah.
1: I'll tell you what's going to make you feel better.
0: Jennifer Foster.
1: Yeah, celebrity reporter. He's coming on the phone after 8:30.
0: Yep, make sure you stick around. Before that, though, I am doing the City to Surf.
1: Yes, and last week on the show, while you were away, some people in the office are taking a bit of a punt on your time. I'm going to show you what the office is saying.
0: I'll tell you what, I love being the underdog, mate.
1: Right after this, we are giving away a family pass to round 4 of the Wise Group Northland Speedway Championship. Feel the roar. 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You could be winning a family pass.
0: You're no 100. You got Sam and Ant here. Good morning.

0: 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She looks so perfect. Hot 100. 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
0: Over the weekend at the MCG, Anthony, what was it, the Big Freeze, is it called?
1: Yes, it was the match against the Melbourne D's and Collingwood, and spearheaded by the late, great Neil Danaher, Big Freeze. It's an amazing initiative that the AFL do to raise money for MND, motor neurons disease. And, I mean, the late, great Neil Danaher has raised millions of dollars for this, I mean, awful condition.
0: Yeah.
1: That still hasn't found a cure. And, yeah, everyone gets around it. Some celebrities, some big names, they slide on down this big slide and they, like, get into the ice.
0: It's like a big ice bucket, right? Mm. And they do. And I think the theatrics of it is quite exciting. That's the whole point of it. They get dressed up and it's nice seeing, you know, people that you look up to get really cold.
1: Yeah.
0: There's a sense of satisfaction in that.
1: Exactly. But, yeah, the outfits are always really fun. I mean, I think there was a bluey outfit this year.
0: Yeah, I think Jonesy, who works at another radio station we won't mention. dressed up as Fisher. Andy from Hamish and Andy works at another radio station we won't mention. Dressed up as a blue M&M. And I'm thinking these are good outfits, right? These are good costumes. But I think we'll really top it off. And what would be amazing to see on the big screen at the G is a Darwin celebrity. Somebody dressing up as a Darwin icon.
1: Yeah, where was the Darwin reference in there?
0: Yeah.
1: I think that's what it was really, really missing. And that's what we want to ask you guys on 8941 1001. If you were doing the Big Freeze and you had to dress up as a Darwin icon, celebrity, icon, maybe some flora or fauna or both, what would you dress up as? Give us a call right now on 8941 1001. The best answer will score this family pass to round 4 of the Wise Group Northline Speedway Championship.
0: Yeah, give us a call. 8941 1001.
2: Oh boy.
0: What Darwin icon are you dressing up as? Give us a call. You got Sam and Ed here. Make sure you stick around right now. Spread a carpenter, man child.

0: Sabrina Carpenter, Manchild, Hot 100. You got Sam and Anta here with the big freeze that happened at the G over the weekend. And it got us thinking. There's always amazing costumes there. For example, Andy Lee from Hamish and Andy dressed up as the blue M&M, I believe. Jonesy, he dressed up as Fisher. And it got me thinking, if there was somebody dressing up as a Darwin icon, who would they dress up as, or what would they dress up as? 8941 1001. Let's go to Vicky. Vicky, good morning. What's the Darwin icon you're dressing up as?
1: Good morning, guys. More of an NT icon. I thought probably Mick Dundee with a nice big knife and his cowboy hat with the crocodile teeth, or maybe even a croc wearing one of those hats.
0: I like that. It was filmed. Crocodile Dundee was filmed in the Northern Territory, wasn't it?
1: It absolutely was. I think there's some pretty iconic places in Kakadu that were actually on the film as well.
2: Very nice. Would you be whipping out a certain quote as well if you emerged from the icy water? Vicky, what would you say?
1: It would have to be about the knife, you know. That's not a knife. This is a knife. And then just jump in.
2: I like yeah, what you're throwing like down there, Vicky. That is absolutely great. We've also got Ellie on the line right now. Ellie, if you had to dress up for the big freeze as a Darwin icon, what are you dressing up as?
3: I'm dressing up as a crocodile. There's nothing more iconic than a crocodile for Northern Territory, I think.
0: Yeah, straight to the point, isn't it? No lollygagging about it. It's what Darwin's known for.
3: 100%.
2: Very, very nice. Wow, a crocodile costume would be great. When you dive in, are you going to just stay under the water the entire time and wait for an unsuspecting person to go past and then you jump out and death roll them instantly?
3: Yeah, I think while you're going down the slide, you got to do a couple of snaps with the, snap as you're going down. And, try and bite someone if you can.
0: The next person that comes down the slide, you open up the mouth in there and chomp them.
3: If you can stay in the freezing cold water for that long.
0: We'll see what happens. Yeah,
2: you've earned a nibble if you can stay in the freezing cold water, if you ask me.
0: Ellie, it was straight to the point. We're going to give you these tickets. Thank you very much for the call. Who are you going to take with you, do you think?
3: Sorry, what was that?
0: Who are you going to take with you? We got you the tickets. Who are you going to take with you?
3: Oh, beauty. I'm going to take the family.
0: Yes. Bloody amazing. Little family day out.
2: They're going to have an amazing time. Thank you so much for the call, Ellie. We'll get some details off you afterwards. Sam, after this, while you were away down south, I took some bets in the office about your time in the city to surf this Sunday.
0: Okay. Everyone's on my side, right? You think I'm going to smash it?
2: Maybe just wait and find out.
0: We'll see. The noughties tunes you love. Mixed with the best new stuff.
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0: 100, Sam and Ant here for your Tuesday. It's a pleasure to be hanging out with you.
1: Hey, after 8:30, we do have the celebrity reporter, Jaden Forster, on the blower to give you all your entertainment goss. But Sam, last week, while you were away down south, I did take a little bit of a sweep in the office to see what everyone thinks that your time is going to be in the City to Surf that's on this Sunday.
0: Right. I feel like I'm quite respected here around the station. People like me. I'm a cool guy. People like to work with me. Surely they're going to be on my side on this one.
1: I asked 5 different people. I'm going to be, at different times throughout this week, I'm going to show you what everyone said.
0: Mm-hmm.
1: And I want you to see this as motivation. Prove these naysayers wrong.
0: So they hate me.
1: Well, we'll find out. I've got nothing. But look, everyone's playing for 5 copy stop coffees here. That's what's on the line.
0: Right, okay, all right. Okay, let me just get a gauge. Like, what would a good athlete, a regular athlete, be able to do the City to Surf in?
1: A regular athlete?
0: Yeah, like, I would say you're a good athlete. You're pretty, you're quick, you're fast, you're fit. What would you be able to do it in?
1: I'd want to be doing it sub 5-minute Ks, I'm not sure
0: what that means. Give me a whole hour.
1: I'd like to do it a less than an hour.
0: Less than an hour?
1: Yeah, yeah.
0: Wow,
1: that's what I'd be trying to hit for.
0: Okay.
1: Okay. I asked Luke last week what he thinks that you'd get. This is what he had to say.
2: I think he's going to do it in 1 hour and 28 minutes.
1: Wow.
0: That's quite good.
1: Yeah?
0: I'd be stoked with an hour 20, yeah.
1: Yeah? Well, that would be about around 6-minute Ks, which is what you've been doing. God. Have you done a run yet that has been less than 6 minutes per kilometre
0: for
1: pace?
0: No.
1: No.
0: Wow. I'm happy with like an eight-minute kilometre.
1: Because I've got you down. I remember I said you got to do it as less than an hour 30.
0: Yeah, I think I can do an hour 30.
1: Yeah?
0: What's everyone else said?
1: You're going to be finding out later in the week.
0: Hour 20 seems like not a lot.
1: Hour 28.
0: I was thinking like 2.5.
1: 2.5? You planning to walk it?
0: Yeah, some of it.
1: Is it a charity walk or something?
0: I'm planning to walk some of it, yeah.
1: Well, throughout this week, yes, make sure you stay tuned. You'll see what everyone else has said for Sam's bet for the City to Surf. Make sure you come on down to the City to Surf as well. It's on this Sunday. Yeah,
0: I need your help.
1: Give Sam a nice smack on the bum to make sure he goes quicker. After 8:30, we've got Jaden Forster joining us over the phone for all your entertainment news.
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15: Hey there, Tani Maxwell with your local news update. Three men have been arrested following a large-scale violent disturbance at a town camp near Tennant Creek on Sunday. Police say up to 100 people armed with weapons were involved in the unrest, which also saw three vehicles set on fire. A 44-year-old man suffered serious injuries and was taken to hospital for treatment. Police have seized a number of weapons from the incident, and three men have been charged with offences including violent disorder and going armed in public. The Fair Work Commission has cleared the way for correctional officers to take protected industrial action across two NT prisons today. The NT government sought orders to block the 12-hour stoppage, but the application was dismissed over the weekend. Officers will undertake the 12-hour walk-off at Darwin and Berrima correctional centres. The union says safety measures will remain in place during the action as bargaining talks continue. We're being warned to keep an eye out for wildlife on our roads this dry season, the most common time of year for animal collisions. More than 24,000 wildlife collisions were reported to car insurer Amy last year, with May, June and July among the top 3 months for claims. Catherine was also named the top hotspot in the NT for hitting animals. Leah James from Amy tells us which animals are the most commonly involved.
16: By far, the biggest culprits are kangaroos. They account for more than 80% of animal collision claims, and that's followed by wallabies, wombats, deer, and it's particularly prevalent in those regional roads where wildlife are really active.
15: Royal Darwin Hospital is set to gain 32 new beds after construction of a major new ward has finished. The project supported around 130 jobs and has been designed to improve patient flow and increase healthcare capacity in the top end. The ward is set to ease pressure on the hospital, providing additional capacity for bariatric, renal and general medical patients. And the Nightcliff Police Station building will become the new headquarters for NT Fire and Emergency Services. The $12 million facility will give NT Fez a dedicated home for the first time and will also serve as a backup crisis coordination centre during major emergencies. Planning work is set to begin in the coming weeks, with signage at the site set to be removed and the transition expected to be completed by May next year.
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17: Hi there, I'm Matt McDonald. Labor's hit back at Angus Taylor after the opposition leader blamed the federal budget for the coalition's poll woes. Frontbencher Murray Watt telling Nine he's kidding himself.
18: That's like going for a run, not tying your shoelaces and blaming gravity for you falling over. You've got to look at yourselves, and people are walking away from the Liberal Party and the National Party, yet you blame Labor.
17: Welfare groups are calling for an urgent lift to JobSeeker, with new research showing people on benefits are falling further behind. According to Anglicare's Cost of Living Index, a single person on JobSeeker falls behind by $251 a week after forking out for rent, food and transport. Donald Trump says only ignorance or stupidity will get in the way of a Middle East peace deal now, claiming an agreement is close to being finalised. And Apple's unveiled its new AI-powered Siri as it tries to catch up with competitors. It's the biggest update to Siri since 2011, with the assistant now able to hold conversations and better understand personal context. Taylor Walker's had his rough conduct charge upheld at the AFL Tribunal, ruling him out of Thursday's clash with the Western Bulldogs. Meantime, Melbourne's awaiting news on the extent of Brody Majcek's injury after hitting his head and neck in the turf and ending up in hospital. And the Blues are already facing an injury crisis ahead of Origin 2, with Stephen Crichton ruled out only hours after being named. Eels half Mitch Moses has been included, but will need to prove he's overcome a hamstring injury that ruled him out of Game 1. That's the latest news and sport.
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19: There's a crash in Driver on Tilston Avenue. Be mindful through there. And a crash in Humpty Doo on Arnhem Highway near Hayball Road as well. Take extra care through there. If you can't steer a highway out that at Howard Springs Road, McMillan's Road out that at Vandalin Drive and Vandalin Drive in that at Link Point Road in Leania. If you can't tie Greta Drive at Woolner Road as well and McMinn and Kavanagh Streets in the Darwin CBD. 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
1: Checking the tides first. High tide of 5.8 metres at 12pm. Low tide of 3 metres at 7pm. Weather forecast for you Tuesday. Going to be clear skies and some cloud expected. Tops of 31 in the city, tops of 34 in the rural area, and tops of 32 in Katherine.
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23: Let me show you what it's all about. Check it out.
0: Good morning. Good morning. It's Sam and Ant here for your Tuesday. It's a pleasure to be hanging out with you.
1: Hey, Sam. A little bit earlier in the show, I showed you Luke's prediction of the time that you'll get in the city to surf. In about 15 minutes' time, I will tell you what Zai is saying for you.
0: Oh,
1: I tell you
0: Zai
1: what,
0: Zai is on my side.
1: He's got choice words for you, my friend.
0: Really? Zai?
1: Yeah.
0: What?
1: I know, but also right after this, it's your entertainment reporter, Jaden Forster, joining us on The Blower.
0: Yes, another Aussie besides, except Jacob Elordi. People pointing fingers at him to play James Bond. Killing it. You're not.

0: It's Ella Langley, choosing Texas Hot 100. You got Sam and Ann here. We're doing this one.
1: She went where?
2: He said what?
1: They kissed who?
3: It's your celebrity gossip with Jaden Forster.
4: And he's on the line right now. Jaden Forster, good morning. How are you going?
5: G'day. Good morning. Good, thank you.
4: It's great to hear from you. Jaden, apparently we've got breaking news. Ariana Grande has reportedly split up from her boyfriend. Can you tell us about this?
5: Yeah, absolutely. So story just dropping up through the way of People magazine just in the last hour or so. Reporting through a source, an unnamed source, that Ariana and her boyfriend Ethan Slater have now parted ways. They say a few months ago now, after what the source is describing as a lot of time and consideration and all of those sorts of things, going on to say that both of them still remain friends and are supportive of one another, but obviously are no longer together, according to this source anyway. So, look, it all sounds nice and rosy. I guess time will tell if it is or if it isn't. But it's sort of an interesting story, I guess, with these two, or a surprise, I guess, that they have parted ways, because they had that sort of fairy tale romance story. You know, they've been dating for the last 3 years. They met on the set of the movie Wicked. She, of course, playing Glinda, he playing Bok. And it was sort of that young love story. But I guess, look, at the end of the day, young love is hard, particularly when you have such busy schedules and sort of the level of fame that you're dealing with in this particular space and regard. So, look, at least at this stage, nothing from Ariana, nothing from Ethan. We'll watch to see if there's further confirmation, but at least through the way of People magazine's reporting, they've parted ways after about 3 years of dating.
0: Is he the guy that he does the SpongeBob musical?
5: Maybe he's sort of certainly in. He was in the Wicked movie, so he played Bok in the Wicked movies, and he's done a couple of things as well. Aside from that, he did an off-Broadway play that's certainly not what you're talking about, but yeah, an off-Broadway play. He's done a couple of other projects as well. So yeah, he has been around in that acting space, both theatre and of course now branching out into sort of, I guess, movie musicals, if you will, with Wicked. But yeah, lots of stuff going on. Obviously, Ariana, she's got her new album coming out next month on tour at the moment, and did her song Thank You Next over the weekend, and actually sort of harshly, I guess, referenced her exes there as well. So it'll be interesting to see what plays out there with this news coming out this morning.
0: Well, let's go to an Aussie now. There's another Aussie other than Jacob Elordi who is potentially in the running to be the next James Bond. Who is it?
5: Robert Irwin. So, yeah, a bit left. It's a bit left field, right? None other than Robert Irwin. Ah, hit a nerve. I know I've hit a nerve there. But, look, there's a catch. There's a bit of a catch. So, quickly, basically, he's done an interview with The Watch List, and they asked him about the prospect of playing James Bond, I think because he's an Aussie and Jacob Elordi's in the mix. And, basically, he came out and said, look, I'll do it, perhaps, maybe. He's certainly not saying no, but he's saying it'd have to be done in a khaki tux and the villain would have to be Habitat Destruction. So basically, he's on brand, he's on message, but even he's sort of saying, look, I don't think it will be my first acting role, but he's not completely closing the door altogether either. So I guess, look, while it's probably unlikely, I guess not impossible. We'll wait and see who they go with.
4: I mean, I hope it's not. I mean, could you imagine? Could I have a virgin martini? Stirred, not shaken? I mean, he's just not fit for the role, Jaden, and you can agree with that, right?
5: I think so.
4: Look, mate, people say I'm jealous of Robert Irwin. I'm not. I'm just insecure when his success is brought up around me. But, Jaden,
5: Keep saying it.
0: Mate, buying it.
4: You're the best. Thank you so much for the reporting. We'll see you again Thursday.
5: Indeed. Catch you then.
0: Thanks, mate. You're in Hot 100. You got Sam and Anta here.
4: After this, Sam Zai. He had a punt on what you get in the city to surf. You're about to hear about it.

0: David Parler, Dracula, Hot 100, Sam and Ant here for your Tuesday. Anthony, I'm running the city to surf, which is like a big deal for me because I suck at running. Also very unfit and like scared at, accomplishing things.
1: Well, you've barely run more than 3Ks in your life.
0: Oh, I did a half marathon once.
1: Sure, and I was the king of Australia for a hot spell. All
0: were
1: right,
0: you
1: are
0: really?
1: are we just saying things? You can't back it up? Anyway, yes, you're right. This is a big deal. This is like the furthest you've ever run. This is going to be a tough challenge for you. When you were away, I did do a bit of a sweep of the office. Because what time do you reckon you'll get in the city to surf?
0: Oh, look, mate, honestly, I have no idea. I'm happy under 2 hours.
1: I set the challenge to you. You have to do under an hour and a half.
0: You're saying I have to, but I don't have to do anything you say, mate.
1: Okay, well, here's what Zai said.
2: 1 hour 25.
1: Wow. Okay, nice.
0: Yes.
1: And just for a little bonus point, this is just for me. How many times do you reckon he'll break? Do you think he'll run the entire way through, no stopping? Or how many stops do you reckon he'll do?
2: It's Sam. Of course he's not going to, like, continue running continuously. He's going to stop all the time. That's why I've said 1 hour 25.
0: What the hell's that supposed
1: Did
0: to mean?
1: Did I sound a little pissed off with me with that last comment there? Did you
0: Yeah.
1: Was he like, of course, hey. That's why I said 1 hour 25. Yeah.
0: It's Sam, you idiot.
1: Yeah, I know. I was like, am I in my own head here or is this guy?
0: Yeah, why am I getting copping strays as well? What does it's Sam mean?
1: Luke has said 1 hour 28 and now you just heard from Zai 1 hour 25.
0: Mm.
1: How are these predictions making you feel?
0: Pretty good, actually.
1: Yeah.
0: It's good to see the troops rallying behind me, you know?
1: You could do way quicker than this. Come
0: on.
1: 1 hour 25. 2 hours isn't a run. You actually have to try.
0: 1 hour 25 is good.
1: You've been saying this on air. People are expecting you to really rip in. You've had so much time to train for it.
0: I have been trying. I'm going to pump it, dude. I'm going to smash it.
1: Well, guys, make sure you stay tuned.
0: But this is a big... I haven't ran in a long time. There was a pretty steep hill in Sydney the other day. I stopped halfway.
1: Have you signed up for the City to Surf yet?
0: No.
1: Oh, my God. Well, let's see if Sam will run it, guys. I'm not too hopeful, but he's running it this Sunday. Let's keep our fingers crossed. You've got to do it in under hour 30.
0: Hour 40.
1: 30.
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0: Hungry Eyes, Hot 100, Sam and Ant here. Thank you very much for hanging out with us. We're out of it.
1: If you like motorsports, you want to tune in to our on the show because we do have another double three-day hot pass to the Better Darwin Triple Crown Supercars to give away. And we have a family pass to round four of the Wise Group Northland Speedway Championship to give away as well.
0: So make sure you stick around. We'll see you tomorrow from 5:30. Zion's taking over with the Music Marathon. We'll see you tomorrow.

0: 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We'll be picking our finalists as soon as the draw closes. 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
9: Hey there, Tani Maxwell with your local news update. NT police are investigating a fatal workplace incident at a cattle station south of Katherine. A 62-year-old man suffered fatal injuries while working at the station on Friday and was declared dead at the scene. The Northern Investigation Unit is leading inquiries, with NT WorkSafe and the Coroner's Office notified. Katherine has been named the top hotspot for animal collisions with vehicles in the NT. That's according to new figures from car insurer Amy, who says the dry season is the most common time for wildlife crashes. Kangaroos account for 80% of collisions, followed by wallabies, wombats and deer. Leah James from Amy says these crashes can cause serious damage.
10: Last year alone, more than 4,500 vehicles were written off because they had been in a collision with an animal. So the average claim cost exceeds $9,000. And it just goes to show that impacts can be significant for both drivers and wildlife.
9: We're being urged to show gratitude to a first responder tomorrow as we mark Thank a First Responder Day. The focus is on supporting the mental health and well-being of emergency service personnel and their families. Fortum Australia CEO Mark Willing says the past year has placed unprecedented pressure on emergency services across the country.
11: And in 2025 alone, there were more than 14 million 000 calls that were made. From natural disasters to mass violence and extreme weather, the scale and intensity of demand on our first responders is simply not letting up. First responders are stepping into crisis situations shift after shift with cumulative exposure to trauma.
9: St John NT has launched free downloadable classroom resources to help schools take part in the day. And NT Fire and Emergency Services will take over the Nightcliff Police Station building as part of plans to establish a headquarters. The facility will provide NT Fez with a fit-for-purpose headquarters for the first time, with backup power and water systems, and provide operational support during critical incidents. NT Fez currently shares office space across police facilities in Darwin, with the move expected to be finalised by May 2027.
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12: Taylor Walker's had his rough conduct charge upheld at the AFL Tribunal, ruling him out of Thursday's clash with the Western Bulldogs. Meantime, Melbourne's awaiting news on the extent of Brody Majcek's injury after hitting his head and neck in the turf and ending up in hospital. And the Blues are already facing an injury crisis ahead of Origin 2, with Stephen Crichton ruled out only hours after being named. Eels half Mitch Moses has been included, but will need to prove he's overcome a hamstring injury that ruled him out of Game 1. That's the latest news and sport.
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13: The earlier crashes in Driver and Humpty Doo, they've been cleared away, and a few cars leg in Kavanagh and Mitchell Street from Darwin CBD. And surface repair nightworks will be taking place on Channel Island Road in various locations between Albundy Avenue and Wickham Point Road, starting tonight and every night until Friday the 12th of June from 7 p.m. through to 6 a.m. each night. Channel Island Road will remain open during the works, but there'll be traffic management in place. 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